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1: You do know DJ Smooda is turning 47 in 2 days. Grootman is getting older. Getting gray on my beard. 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
2: Teddy, is that other hair also gray?
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2: 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They have history. After missing out on the 2018 and 2022 finals, they're back. Danger man, Mohamed Amoura. 10 goals in qualifying. Pure fire. The Desert Foxes are ready to roar again.
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1: Tunisia, the Carthage Eagles. 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Dangerman, Elias Chikri, the engine in midfield.
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0: DC crew, I have an ask for the ladies. Why can't women keep public toilets clean? I'm asking that question because I was with my lady friend the other time and we both went to our separate toilets. She went to the ladies, I went to the gents' toilet. And when we come out of there, she was complaining about how dirty the toilets are.
1: What are you guys doing there? Do you guys fight wars in there?
2: No.
1: I mean, ladies, let's handle not going to the toilet.
3: My darlings, when it comes to some women, they are just faulty. They are just faulty. They are like that.
4: 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We ladies, we don't keep our public toilet clean. You find urine all over. They don't even flush. The toilet is smelling. It's disgusting.
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1: Top stories: Hawks to send seized drugs for chemical analysis, and security tightened at Ebola treatment centers in the DRC. Dumela Mbagetsi with the news. Kenadino Motaung. The Hawks say they will send the drug seized at the port of Durban to a forensic science lab for chemical analysis. Customs officials intercepted the suspected cocaine and alerted members of the South African Narcotics Enforcement Bureau, which falls under the Hawks. The drugs weigh approximately 90 kilograms and have an estimated street value of 36 million rand. Hawks spokesperson Katlego Mogale.
2: A thorough inspection of the excavator revealed suspicious packages concealed within a panel leading to the engine compartment. Further examination resulted in the seizure of 47 blocks containing a powdered substance suspected to be cocaine. While the first scene was being processed, customs officials reported the discovery of a second concealment on another excavator that had already been offloaded from the vessel.
1: The Private Student Housing Association has given NSFAS a November 30 deadline to resolve the accommodation funding dispute or face consequences. The association wants NSFAS to close the gap between actual housing costs and its funding caps amid student protests over landlords charging top-up fees. The association CEO, Kagiso Mamabolo.
3: We have been paying increasing electricity and increasing municipal costs, increasing fuel, all those. Each student, landlords are spending more than 3,000 since all these increases of services. In addition to that, NSFAS does not provide us when are they going to increase. They are not even explaining the reasons that they, or the challenges that they have of not announcing the rate.
1: And in other news, Health Minister Dr. Aaron Motsoaledi says South Africa has received the most lenacapavir doses on the continent. 9 sub-Saharan African countries, including South Africa, Zimbabwe and Zambia, have secured access to the injectable HIV prevention drug, which was rolled out in Mpumalanga on Friday. Motsoaledi says a global fund helped provide the continent with 2 million doses of the expensive drug.
4: But what has happened is that the global fund, which has always been funding HIV, AIDS, TB and malaria, stepped in to buy 2 million doses for those African countries that are poor. We got the lion's share at South Africa at 900,000 doses.
1: Lastly, security has been stepped up at Ebola treatment centers in the east of the DRC. Extra UN peacekeepers and local police have been deployed to the centers. Medical staff are facing hostility, and there are reports of attacks on facilities. The BBC's Richard Kagoe.
5: Security has been reinforced in Rwampara and Mugombolo in Ituri province after incidents targeting treatment centers and medical staff. Troops will also guard smaller clinics receiving patients. Government and aid partners are running outreach campaigns to counter false information and build public trust in communities where cultural beliefs have shaped views on illness and death. The WHO says nearly 500 cases are confirmed, including 82 deaths in the outbreak across Central Africa.
1: Recapping the top story, though, Sawa, the Hawks say they will send the drug seized at the port of Durban to a forensic science lab for chemical analysis. Next update at 7 for Radio 2000 News. I'm Dino Motaung.
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9: Good morning, family. It's Dr. Doomy. Welcome to the Soul Clinic. And it's Sunday, the 7th of June. New month. It's Youth Month. And it's 5 minutes after 6. And you are joining us this morning in a very special day. I'm hanging out with Nkululeko and Vovi this morning. We're going to have an absolutely beautiful show lined up for you. But I want us to start off with a word of prayer before we hit it off. And just join us. Bow your heads wherever you are. Let's pray. We thank you, Father, for bringing us together today. We invite your presence into this space. And we ask that you fill our hearts with your grace and your peace, wisdom, and healing and love. 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
9: 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We're going to open up with a beautiful song by Donnie McClurkin, and it's called Only You Are Holy. Be blessed, family.
11: And he instructs us to be holy as he is holy. Not the form of godliness, but be holy as he is holy. We were in church one Sunday, Pastor Anna, and the Lord gave me a song. And I don't get many songs like that in the middle of service. But then it just started to roll out. And I said,

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0: Well, that's Zoe Mpango, and a beautiful song is called Jabulani Sisenga Bantwana. We played you off with Johnny McLachlan earlier on. One of my favorite songs that I've always loved over the years, man. It's one of those songs that warms your heart. And you're listening to the Soul Clinic with Dr. Tumi. Our WhatsApp line is 060-584-2250. I'll be hanging out with Banele Matlangu this morning. He's coming through, and we're going to chat about his music, his life, and how far he has come on his journey. But I have a question for you this morning that I want you to think on, family. And I want you to reflect on your youth days. It's a decision you had to live with. The things you did when you were young that you would change. What is it that you would change that you did with when you were young? And that's the question that we're asking this morning. Hit us on our WhatsApp line, 060-584-2250. And let's do more music, man. And Spinelli will be joining us. We're going to play one of his songs, and I hope that blesses you.
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0: Well, beautiful song by Sifiso Ncwane, Baba Uyincwele. And before that, we played a song by Mabongi. Mabongi is an absolutely gifted vocalist, one of my favorite. You know, we were just talking about some of the lines that she sings. She's her runs, man, such a pure talent. Beautiful voice, beautiful music, beautiful worship. And, you know, I'm asking you a question this morning, and I want you to just reflect on your life, you know, the decisions that you've had to live with. Think back to when you were much younger. It's Youth Month. We're celebrating Youth Month. So I want you to think back when you were younger, you know, something that you did that you would change. Look back into some of the decisions that you took. Maybe you started experimenting on substances. Maybe you played around a bit. Maybe you didn't put as much focus into your schoolwork, whatever it is. Share with us, what is it that you did when you were young that you wish you'd change? We're reflecting on Youth Month and just trying to see, you know, our journeys to get to the point where we are. WhatsApp line is 060-584-2250. 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

0: Beautiful sounds by Banella, who is in studio with me this morning, and that song is Kue, one of my favorite songs on his album. Are you good, my brother?
1: How are you, doctor?
0: I'm well, man.
1: Okay, great stuff, man.
0: Let me pay the bills before we get into our conversation.
1: Awesome.
0: South Africa, history repeats itself. It all begins with a moment we'll never forget, South Africa versus Mexico on the 11th of June. Relive that rivalry, feel the pride, witness the kickoff of the FIFA World Cup 2026. 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This is more than a game. It's our story, our passion, our time. All of us, all in. Kaofela, all on SABC, the official broadcaster of the FIFA World Cup 2026. Welcome, my brother. Are you good?
1: Oh, I'm well, man.
0: It's been a while. I haven't seen you in a minute.
1: Yeah. Hey, man, yeah, I'm around. It's just that I've not been well, but by the grace of God, I'm actually recovering now.
0: Okay, yeah. I missed you. You're supposed to come to the game.
1: Yes, I know. No, but I saw, man, you had a successful event, man. Yeah. I saw some clips and the worship there was amazing, man.
0: You know, these events are not the same without certain people. If they don't rock up. If you're disappointed and you don't rock up, but I understand, man. You were not wrong.
1: Yeah.
0: Beautiful song, man. Yeah. Beautiful album. I hear you nominated for Ingomas for it.
1: Yeah, I actually got nominated for like three categories for best live recorded project, for best song and best contemporary song.
0: Amazing. Yeah. Amazing. And, you know, I've known Banella for so long. For too long. He's so gifted. He's one of those people that you listen to them and you think, absolutely gifted, man. He has such a soulful voice.
1: Yeah.
0: And loves the Lord. You love the Lord still.
1: I love the Lord, man.
0: Why are you saying that slowly? Say
1: no, nothing shall separate me from his love, man.
0: Nothing shall separate you from the love,
1: man,
0: of God.
1: Yeah.
0: What you been up to? What's been happening, my brother?
1: I mean, I'm just loving the Lord, man. You've just said I'm busy with like concerts. I've been singing at concerts, at churches. I'm busy promoting the album. The album which you produced. You produced the whole album, man. The lyrics, man. Yeah, but that's what I've been up to lately, man. Yeah.
0: You know, I'm writing a lot of vernacular songs now, even in Zulu.
1: Yeah.
0: Especially Zulu for some odd reason. Like, I find it easy that I'm writing quite a lot of Zulu songs, like this one. Sounds, and I'm listening to it, I'm thinking. I'm trying to phrase my Zulu. I can't speak Zulu. My Zulu is terrible at speaking.
1: Yeah.
0: But singing Zulu and writing Zulu is quite a different ball game altogether.
1: Yeah.
0: So writing is easier. It's the speak. If you sing it, actually, it gets easier than when you speak it.
1: Yeah.
0: What's your home language?
1: My home language is okay. I mean, I'm Ndebele. But obviously, because I'm from Ekasi, you know, I don't really speak Ndebele.
0: Yeah.
1: You know, because I'm not from Mpumalanga, you know, where they speak Ndebele.
0: But Ndebele is the one with the mixes of multiple languages, right?
1: Yeah.
0: But Sitonga there, you've got...
1: No, no, not that one. Ready. There are those who are from Mpumalanga and
0: Bushback
1: those who are
0: Ridge
1: from...
0: Side.
1: Yeah.
0: So it's different dialects.
1: Yeah, no, it is. I mean, I'm from Gwatema. You know, I'm from Guatemala.
0: Oh, just here. Springs boys.
1: Yeah.
0: You know that area of the country has some of the most gifted musicians you can think about, man.
1: Yeah.
0: I think a whole lot of talent comes from there.
1: Sure.
0: What is it? Would you guys sing together?
1: No, man, I think maybe it's because of, you know, the love that we have for God.
0: Yeah.
1: And music, I don't know, in Guatemala there's just a lot of, you know, great musicians. And, you know, normally on Sundays, you know, there are gatherings at churches where young people just come together just to worship God. Yeah. I think it starts from there, you know. You know, I used to be famous in the...
0: And then what happened?
1: Even in the cast, you know, before I actually got into the music industry, man. You know, I think we just love God, man. There's something about loving God in Guatemala,
0: No, I love Guatemala. I know quite a lot of guys who come from that side of the country who are really gifted. So your music, what were you trying to do? What's the whole game plan? Who are you trying to reach? It's Youth Month now, so we're celebrating youth. We're celebrating young people. And perhaps I must re-ask that question again to our listeners. WhatsApp line is 060584-2250. If you have any messages for Banelo, who's hanging out with me, please send them through. But also ask, answer our question, which you're asking this morning. Yeah. What is it that you did, a decision that you took when you were young that you would change? And maybe I should start with you, Banelo. Maybe you'll trigger the conversation. Yeah. What decision did you take when you were much younger that you look back now and think, I would change that?
1: I really don't have a lot of,
0: moments. You didn't make a lot of bad decisions.
1: No, I didn't. Not that, the journey was not difficult, but I'm glad that, I have a personal relationship with our Lord and Savior, Jesus Christ. And, you will make mistakes, lapo na lapo, when you are
0: Name
1: young.
0: One.
1: Yeah.
0: Name one, Pela. We're trying to figure out which mistakes you make.
1: Man, maybe chonchi sugar. Yeah, no, but I didn't make a lot of mistakes, man. I've always been a good boy. I've always been a good boy, man. I think it's because I got saved, when I was very, very young.
0: Yeah, that saved you.
1: Okay,
0: maybe the question should be to you, what decision did you make that you are most grateful for, that you look back and think, I'm happy I made that decision? And maybe I'll extend that as an extension to our question.
1: Yeah.
0: What question did you make that you feel like I'll change because it was a bad decision? And what decision did you make that you feel like I'm glad I made that decision because it was a good decision? So what's your good decision?
1: Obviously my good decision was that I accepted the Lord Jesus Christ as my savior. And it's a nice walk, man. You know, when you walk with God, it's a faith walk. It's not even a performance, walk where you just check if did I do right? Did I do wrong? It's just, having trust in the Lord, trusting in the Lord all the time. Even if things are not going well, Hori, God is with you and he will definitely see you through, even if things are not going your way. That's the nice thing. That's where the comfort
0: choosing
1: is.
0: Choosing Christ, man. That's choosing it, Christ. Man. Yeah. I think that saves you from a lot of trouble.
1: I guess
0: maybe that's why you didn't make a lot of mistakes. Because you're already safeguarded by the kingdom and you're already in the kingdom. You've got such a rare voice. I think your voice sticks out. It's very authentic. And I think that's one of the things I have loved about you over the years. It's just this authenticness in your voice that feels like this is Banelo. Like, it's not anybody else. And it's very warm. It's very, very soulful.
1: Yeah.
0: But what drives your music? What do you think is it that, and I know it's an odd question to ask somebody because it's something that somebody should reflect on and tell you, I think your voice is this.
1: Yeah.
0: But what do you think makes your music and your worship different? Where is it coming from?
1: Wow. Now, when I talk to him, really, I must really thank you for, commending me for my voice, because now you are very unique.
0: Thank you.
1: Yeah, like your voice, man, you've got a very unique voice. Even if, Bachi, I'm somewhere. If you're
0: today we're talking about you.
1: But
0: I thank you that.
1: For
0: you
1: to say that. Man, authenticity, man, is a big thing, man. And, I think it for some people it takes time for them to actually find their voice, especially in singing.
0: Yeah.
1: I've always wanted to be authentic. If you remember very well, in 2009, when I released my first album, Ngibonga Uchesi.
0: Did you hear that, Vovi? 2009, Baba.
1: Yeah.
0: People have been releasing music for years.
1: Man.
0: It's almost 20 years of releasing music.
1: Yeah.
0: How many albums did you release?
1: No, I only released one, and I released some singles along the process.
0: Okay.
1: Yeah. And, man, I'm telling you, I would watch TV, not that I'm actually discrediting or discounting what other artists, did in the past. But I was like, I want to do my own thing. I believe that God has given me something
0: different.
1: I don't have to sound like anybody else. Even the rhythm, I wanted a different rhythm, man. Even told my producer that, no, man, I don't want the normal, traditional way of doing things. I want something unique because our God is a God of, uniqueness. You know what I mean? So Unkulunkulu wants us to be authentic. We must not try to. Yes, we can learn from each other, but I must not try to sound like Dr. Tumi.
0: I'll beat you at it every time. If you try, you're not gonna catch up. So be you. Stay in your
1: lane.
0: And you know what? I think that's what a lot of young people really struggle with.
1: Yeah.
0: Finding themselves, trying to be somebody.
1: Yeah.
0: You can learn, and I agree with you. You can learn from people. You can learn from what they do.
1: Yeah, yeah.
0: But you must not lose the coreness. Absolutely, you know, you must not lose your core, and because that's what distinguishes you from other voices.
1: That's right.
0: So if you're original, if you're yourself, and you're playing in your own lane, yeah, nobody can beat you at
1: it. I'm telling you, man. And also, Doctor, it takes you to spend time in the presence. I think that's where uniqueness and authenticity is revealed. We are full of the anointing already. You know, I think that's where authenticity is revealed. Because God will tell you, God will introduce you to you. You know,
0: yeah,
1: that's the nice thing about staying in the presence of the Lord.
0: That's
1: you know,
0: good. God will tell you. You don't even know yourself well.
1: Bruh, introduce to yourself.
0: Yeah.
1: This is your sound. Don't learn from others. Because also learning from others makes you to be humble. You know,
0: absolutely.
1: Yeah. I mean, I learn, you know, I love your music. When I sing your songs, I mean, at church, they know most of your songs I sing at church because I know you're authentic, man.
0: Yeah.
1: You know, and there are other artists who are authentic, you know, especially young people. Try to be authentic.
0: Yeah.
1: Try to be authentic in Christ. Yeah. Be authentic in Christ. Find your sound. Find your voice, man. It's easy. As long as you spend time in the presence of the Lord,
0: He will reveal to you who you are.
1: Yeah. Yeah,
0: that's amazing. Yeah. I like that. I like the fact that God will reveal to you who you are.
1: That's right.
0: So if you're listening and you want to figure out who you are, just go to God. Find time in His presence. Let Him, reveal to you who you are, because He knows you better than anyone knows.
1: That's right.
0: I'm hanging out with Panele, and it is 6:59, and we're gonna go straight to the news with Dineo Motaung joining us right now.
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3: Thanks, Dr. Dumi. Top stories: police officer probed over 2,000 rand bribe video and security tightened at Ebola treatment centers in the DRC. Dumelang bakhaitso. The SAPS has launched an investigation and disciplinary process against an officer caught on a viral video allegedly returning a 2,000 rand cash bribe while in uniform. The officer has been identified. Gauteng police spokesperson Dimakatso Nebuhului.
4: The provincial commissioner of the SAPS in Gauteng, Lieutenant General Tomim Tomeni, has strongly condemned the alleged contact. He further indicated that the South African Police Service will not tolerate any corruption in any form. Members who abuse their authority, compromise their integrity, or betray the trust placed in them by the public will be dealt with decisively.
3: The Hawks say they will send the drug seized at the port of Durban to a forensic science lab for chemical analysis. Customs officials intercepted the suspected cocaine and alerted members of the South African Narcotics Enforcement Bureau, which falls under the Hawks. The drugs weigh approximately 90 kilograms and have an estimated street value of 36 million rand. Hawks spokesperson Katlego Mogale.
5: A thorough inspection of the excavator revealed suspicious packages concealed within a panel leading to the engine compartment. Further examination resulted in the seizure of 47 blocks containing a powdered substance suspected to be cocaine. While the first scene was being processed, customs officials reported the discovery of a second concealment on another excavator that had already been offloaded from the vessel.
3: And in other news, the Private Student Housing Association has given NSFAS a November 30 deadline to resolve the accommodation funding dispute or face consequences. The association wants NSFAS to close the gap between actual housing costs and its funding caps amid student protests over landlords charging top-up fees. The association CEO, Kagiso Mamabolo.
6: We have been paying increasing electricity and increasing municipal costs, increasing fuel, all those. Each student, landlords are spending more than 3,000 since all these increases of services. In addition to that, NSFAS does not provide us when are they going to increase. They are not even explaining the reasons that they, or the challenges that they have of not announcing the rate.
3: Lastly, security has been stepped up at Ebola treatment centers in the east of the Democratic Republic of Congo. Extra UN peacekeepers and local police have been deployed to the centers. Medical staff are facing hostility, and there are reports of attacks on facilities. The BBC's Richard Kagoe.
7: Security has been reinforced in Rompara and Mugumbalo in Ituri province after incidents targeting treatment centers and medical staff. Troops will also guard smaller clinics receiving patients. Government and aid partners are running outreach campaigns to counter false information and build public trust in communities where cultural beliefs have shaped views on illness and death. The WHO says nearly 500 cases are confirmed, including 82 deaths in the outbreak across Central Africa.
3: Recapping the top story this hour, the SAPS has launched an investigation and disciplinary process against an officer caught on a viral video allegedly returning a 2,000 rand cash bribe while in uniform. Next update at 8 for SAFM News. For Radio 2000 News, I'm Dino Mataung.
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0: Oh man, such a beautiful song by Nelly Matlangu featuring one and only Dr. Twin. Yeah, hallelujah. I didn't want to say featuring myself. I was avoiding that. Love that song. Do you wanna play some voice notes? All right, let's go.
1: Dr. Tommy, I'm in my early 50s. I regret one thing in my life, that I did not listen carefully to what my mother taught me. I went through some rough path in my life. To the youth now, the message is simple. Listen to your parents.
0: That's it.
1: You'll go far. My name is Big Mohu from Tsofimbaba.
2: Dr. Tumi, good morning to you. Good morning. 2000 fans. Kumamete, Kilmo Bloom Fante 99.5.
0: Yes, sir.
2: Good music. Very hot music. Very
0: appetizing
2: music.
0: Yeah.
2: Receiving blessings from you. Thank you so much. Kijablan Mochetamo Bloom. Thank you.
0: Bless you, Jabu.
2: Blessed Sunday.
3: Money, Dr. Tumi. Morning. Guest. This is my from Bethlehem. Yo, Dr. Tumi, I've got two things that I don't regret taking them, those decisions, taking them. First one is not getting married. I used to tell my granny that, no, I don't want to get married.
0: Didn't see
3: and
0: that coming.
3: And she say to me, I'm Tanami. Umshato, isabelo, espumankulunkulu, angandavana, susabelo, espumankulunkulu, kotama angufun, isemawa mangufun. Writing you one, and I'm happy where I am being alone. And then the second one, in the bayokunga pozutala, I saw my mom drinking, and then I saw her future going down the drain because of the drinking. And I hated drinking from that day till now, and I don't regret. I can
0: Good
3: take
0: one.
3: A sip, but not more than that. I can, it's fine. Not more than that. It's fine. Thank you very much, Doctor. This is Nobla from Bethlehem. Love you. Keep giving us the good music.
0: Awesome.
3: On Sunday before we go to church.
0: Yeah, bless you, my sister. You know, there's some decisions you look back and you think, you watch how people's life turned out because of those decisions that you took, and your life turned out different and you're grateful for. So those are some of the conversations I want us to have, even the decisions that you are grateful for, that you look back and you look at your peers and, you know, you think, I'm glad I didn't go that direction, you know. But in the same breath, the decisions that others took that you look, I should have taken that decision. And where I am right now, I didn't take that decision and my life turned out different. I'm hanging out with Banele. Banele.
4: Yeah.
0: You good, my guy?
4: I'm well, doctor.
0: So tell me, if you were to pick a song, just a single song, and think this is my theme song for my life. Of all your songs, if you had to pick one and say this is my theme for my life, what do you think that would be?
4: Like from my own album?
0: Yeah, let's make it your own song.
4: Wow. I've got so many songs, bruh.
0: Pick one, my guy.
4: Yeah, but the one that comes into mind right now is a song I released in 2009. It says Uyanaga. I don't know if you know that song. It says,
0: What does Uyanaga mean?
4: Uyanaga, God cares. Uyanaga,
0: Ukalagwami. Uyanaga. I know the song.
4: You know the song? Yeah.
0: Beautiful song.
4: Yeah. It used to be a very famous song. Yeah. So it talks about, you know, the goodness of the Lord. Uyanaga ukhala kwami, uyanaka ukhlupheka kwami, uyanaka ukubekezela kwami bese uyaphendula.
0: Were you going through some stuff when you
4: wrote it? I wrote that song when I was going through some stuff, man. I did not even know where my music career was going. I felt at some point that, man, maybe this is not for me. You know, and little did I know that God had a bigger plan, you know. And yeah, man, I mean, I did not even know good one day God will use you, man, to actually, you know, bring me back into the music industry. You know, when I even, you know, talk to my parents, I normally tell them that actually Dr. Tumi brought me back into the music, you know, space, you know.
0: It's a pleasure,
4: now, man.
0: Pleasure.
4: And now I'm doing, you know, I'm doing big things now again. I gained my momentum again.
0: Yeah,
4: you know?
0: Yeah.
4: Yeah. So yeah, that's the song, man, that comes to mind.
0: Right? Uyanaka.
4: Uyanaka. God cares.
0: He really cares. And, yeah. And I think if we reflect on our lives, we can really see just the faithfulness of God and how how he has cared for us to this point.
4: Yeah,
0: and,
4: yeah,
0: and
4: yeah.
0: I love what you're doing, man. I think you're doing great. I think you are. I think every ear in South Africa should hear your music.
4: Yeah, yeah.
0: You absolutely gifted, but not just gifted. You're very anointed. Amen. So that sets you apart from just being a musician, but being a minister through song. And so, what are your plans? What are you working on now?
4: Right now, man. I've just been promoting the album. I'm actually planning to. I've started sessions. I call them the Secret Place Worship Sessions. I actually did one on Friday, but I was alone in my own space. So maybe next time I'll have maybe audience. Yeah, maybe but not a big audience, just a small audience.
0: Yeah.
4: Then they will actually grow.
0: It's just some private sessions of worship.
4: Yeah, man.
0: That's nice.
4: Yeah, God, you know.
0: Do you like stream them or?
4: No, I don't. Maybe starting from next month, I will.
0: So it was just you alone?
4: Me alone, you know, and the bassist and the pianist.
0: And then who hears the music?
4: No, like I capture the stuff, I record the stuff, then I
0: and they'll
4: post
0: put it out.
4: Yeah.
0: Okay.
4: But next time, you know, I'm telling you.
0: I was thinking it's really secret.
4: Yeah.
0: The secret to everyone. Even nobody hears it. It's music that nobody.
4: Yeah.
0: So
4: it's basically me in my secret space where I just worship God.
0: Not as long as you get to hear it. I thought it's gonna be kept a secret. It was music unto the Father, not for the nations to hear.
4: Yeah.
0: That sounds good. Yeah. So you probably invite a bit of an audience going forward and hear what you know how that goes.
4: Yeah.
0: That's really cool.
4: Yeah.
0: I would love to hear it.
4: Yeah.
0: And I think some of this music that we do in secret,
4: sure,
0: in secret, must come out. It must come out so that people can hear. What is it? What's that? In secret, my guy.
4: I believe that you know, worship begins in your secret space. You cannot be effective in worship if you don't worship at home. You can't perform worship. You know, sometimes I see a lot of people trying to perform worship. You can't. It's impossible. You can never perform
0: it's a
4: worship.
0: Lifestyle.
4: Yeah, it's a lifestyle. Even in your own space, man, private space, worship. You know, I've got my moments where I just play music. I worship. It's like I'm in a corporate space, you know, with other believers, but I just worship in my own space, man. Because if I'm not able to worship in my own space, I won't be able to worship with others.
0: All right, man. I appreciate you. I think you're gonna do great things.
4: I will, man.
0: What's your parting words? What do you want people to remember at the end of this session? What is it that you want them to reflect on?
4: What I would say to somebody right now listening to me is that trust in the Lord. You know, trust in the Lord. Focus on God.
0: Huh.
4: You know, He says in His Word, He will keep him in perfect peace, whose mind is stayed on Him.
0: That's good.
4: So just focus on God, you know, and Nkulunkulu knows how to, you know, you know, see you through. God knows how to see you through, man. Like, you just have to rest in Him and
0: absolutely.
4: Yeah. Trust
0: what
4: in the
0: handles,
4: Lord, man.
0: What are handles? Social media? Where can people catch you?
4: Yeah, I'm on Facebook, Banele Mahlangu.
0: You see, when you start with Facebook, we know there's a problem. start with TikTok. Facebook must be the last one you mentioned.
4: Facebook,
0: okay, let's try again.
4: Yeah.
0: Start with TikTok.
4: Yeah. TikTok, Manele Mahlangu, 177.
0: 177?
4: Yeah.
0: Why?
4: No,
0: is there a meaning to that 177?
4: Yeah. No, if you want to search me, you go Manele Mahlangu.
0: So Manele Mahlangu is not available. That's just a plain name. You had to add 177.
4: I don't know what happened then, man.
0: Who decided on the 177?
4: I don't know. Maybe I was struggling to create an account.
0: Did you decide on the 177?
4: I don't know. I can't remember, man. Maybe.
0: Okay.
4: Doctor, why are you putting me on the spot
0: now? Okay.
4: Yeah.
0: But you know what I'm thinking. But I'm thinking maybe there's a spiritual number.
4: No, it's not.
0: You know, 70.
4: Right, you'll get
0: seven,
4: me into trouble. No. I was struggling to create my account. I think that's why we actually decided to use 177. I don't know.
0: Okay.
4: But you can even say Banele Mahlangu.
0: You'll find
4: my name will just pop up.
0: Instagram?
4: Yeah. Instagram, it's still Banele Mahlangu.
0: Okay, then let's go to Facebook.
4: Facebook, Banele Mahlangu.
0: That's it. That's Banele Mahlangu. Yeah.
4: Even on YouTube,
0: man. Even on YouTube,
4: yeah, man. Banele Mahlangu.
0: Man, thank you so much for hanging with, out with us this morning on the Soul Clinic with Dr. Tumi. Yeah. Love your music, love your ministry.
4: Thank you so much.
0: Wish you all the best, everyone. Listen, check out Banele Mahlangu. Yeah. Absolutely gifted. You would absolutely love his album. It's called Seasons, right?
4: Yeah, it's Seasons.
0: It took a minute. Okay. No, thank you, thank you. Thank you, Banele. We'll catch on. We're going to play a song by, we're playing Kirk Franklin.
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0: Oh man, I was dancing to that Kirk Franklin song. It makes me so happy. Like every single time, like, you know, I'm not a dancer, but some songs, they really get you going. I've got an amazing guest with me in studio this morning, family. And, you know, some people don't need introduction, but you introduce them because you just have to. You just have to. Our WhatsApp line 060-584-2250. And I want to hear your thoughts on some of the decisions that you made in the past. Something that you think, you know, I could change that decision if I could, because I see how it has, you know, impacted my life over time. So hit me up on 060-584-2250. Listening to the Soul Clinic with Dr. Tumi. And I'm humbled to have you here this morning, because you represent a generation that brought such a shift to gospel music in South Africa. And when we were used to a certain sound, I think almost all of us can say we listened to your music growing up, because it really shaped us, changed us. And from the days of Family Factory, from there, you know, some people don't even know how far off your music has reached and started off. So yeah, I don't know if I'll do you justice if I introduced you my own way, but I think you are such a joy, and I'm gonna let the listeners listen to your voice as we speak.
1: Yes.
0: And I'm gonna figure out if they can tell me who I'm hanging out with as we have this conversation.
1: Yes.
0: Family, I want you to tell me who I'm hanging out with, because I think somebody's gonna do justice just telling, you know, your history. But how's your journey been to this point? I'm intentionally not saying who I'm with, because I think everybody knows you, and everybody loves you, and everybody enjoys you. So how's it been?
1: It's been a journey.
0: It's been a journey.
1: Is a mix of, it's a cup of soup.
0: Yeah.
1: That has got different types of spices, bitter, sour, sweet. Mm. But when they are in one pot, the outcome and the product is sweet.
0: So good.
1: So life has been like that. It's ups and downs. Famine 7 years, and then another 7 years. You know, the rain has come.
0: Yeah.
1: But then my journey started at a very early age.
0: Yeah.
1: Because I had a discussion with, who was I talking to? Oh, just I was talking. Just yesterday, I was with Matema and the husband, and they were shocked when I was telling them that I started in the music industry as a backing singer, Yala Bishop Benjamin Dube.
0: Yeah.
1: I was 13 and my sister was 11 years old when we started. So you can imagine all these years. And God, you want to ask me questions, or you want me to tell my story? I can. I can give you a break. You can go to a break, the whole show, me talking.
0: I hear you. I think that journey itself is a reflection of how faithful God has been. Can you say that? Do you agree with that?
1: Yes, I agree. God has been good. God has been good.

0: I don't have a lot of albums, but I've had a journey with God in my industry, because I wear different caps. I wear a cap of an artist, and I did my projects, and I wear a cap of a producer, theater producer. I've got productions that have been touring overseas.
1: Amazing.
0: Yeah, and then I'm a songwriter. I'm not a pastor, but I'm a preacher.
1: Yeah. I hear you.
0: You know, so I've been in that journey. There's a time when, maybe let me start, when I started my first album, it was in 1994. But before that, before the age 13, I worked with Itani Madima.
1: Wow, you did?
0: Yes, as a backing singer with Margaret. Worked with Itani Madima, I think I was 12. And then
1: when you start calling us Margaret, you're giving it away. It's okay.
0: Yes, but my journey will just give it away.
1: Yeah, your journey gives it away. Gives it away. Some of the people you've enjoyed working with over the years. Let's start. Okay, I know you just shared with us that you did backings for Itani Madima. You did backings for Bishop Benjamin Dube. When did you break away from backings and started doing your own thing? Do you remember? Around about that time.
0: It never stopped because after Bishop Benjamin Dube, there was Sweetwater Manzi Mtoti, which was Mthunzi Nosis Felicia.
1: Yeah.
0: There's no way we can hide now. Sis Felicia and Amanzi. And then after that, we were doing sessions. We were introduced into the world of sessions.
1: Yeah.
0: And we started working and backing up international artists when they were coming to the country. Yeah. And then at that time, then I got a deal with Sony Music. I recorded my first album in 1995. Yes, and then just there, as we're doing sessions and I'm doing,
1: you remember that saying Varbase? Where were you 1995?
0: I know your parents were still planning me.
1: Where were you 1995? Hey, Bobby, where were you 1995, Baba?
0: so we started very young, and after that, then there was, as we were doing sessions in studio, then there was this idea, guys, why don't you bring it together and just make it a group?
1: Mm-hmm.
0: Let's just form a group. We had Wundum Seleku then.
1: Yeah.
0: And we said, we are a family. We live as a family. But beyond family, we are a factory. Siyakhiqiza. So,
1: that's how Family Factory
0: got that's about. How Family Factory started.
1: Yeah.
0: So then we had Family Factory doing sessions. Now we did the late Lucky Dubious projects in studio. We did Rahu. We did the first time I was on TV, I did my African Dream video, Vicky Sampson. And then we did a tour with Michael Jackson. We did Toto. We did an album. We did a lot. There's a lot. We worked with a lot of different. We did a tour with the Manhattans.
1: Amazing.
0: And that was Family Factory. Now, from Family Factory, I remember when the other time I was, because I was signed by Sony Music. Mm. So I went to Sony because, you know, Lindelani used to spoil artists.
1: Mm.
0: We would just wake up every morning and go to Sony for Sweet Nothing. And we were kids, he understood. And on Fridays, it was worse, would get there, get into his boardroom, and just open the fridge and drink everything that is in the fridge.
1: Amazing.
0: But he didn't have a problem.
1: He did a lot for gospel music. And I know Joy Celebration is celebrating 30 years this year.
0: Yes, yes.
1: But there's many other journeys that he's been part of.
0: Yeah.
1: And yours being one of those that he's really been part of, you know.
0: Mm-hmm.
1: And if you reflect on those days with him, what would you say to him in a few words, if you were to say something to him? We celebrate people when they're gone sometimes, and sometimes it would be better if we did that while they're still around. What would you say to Babu Lindelani? This is a shout out to you, Dr. Lindelani.
0: Lindelani is a father.
1: Yeah.
0: Most of us, we wouldn't be, before Family Factory, before Jazz Celebration, my journey with him started as Vicky the soloist, before Jazz Celebration.
1: Okay, you gave it away. I'm hanging out with the amazing, the legendary Vilagazi, and well, she gave it away, so I was going to hang you until the end of the interview. I want us to play one of your songs, going to one of your songs, and this is such a beautiful song. It's reflection, and maybe before we do that, let me ask you one more question before we get into that. So, some of the people that you worked with in Family Factory, I know some of them have passed on and so on. You want to share some of those experiences with them?
0: You know, we used to, when we started, we were not aware of the impact we were making.
1: Yeah.
0: Because we were just kids.
1: Because Family Factory was...
0: We were teenagers.
1: That group.
0: Yeah, the eldest was 18 years old when we started Family Factory.
1: Wow.
0: And we only enjoyed going into studio recording. You know, even Prahu treated us as kids. Whenever I worked with Prahu, he would not record his albums in Johannesburg because one moment one of us is gone out, one moment another one is in town. So he would book, there's a studio in Mafeking that was called Bob Studios, Bob Putatswana Studio. It had studios and chalets. So Prahu would book us there for 2 weeks doing his album.
1: Yeah.
0: Even Family Factory, that's where we recorded. Now, when we were to do solos in the Family Factory album, you'll be called from your chalet. It's because you can't keep us in the studio, all of us, the same time. We were corrupt. We were kids. We were laughing. Just when, like, there's nothing to laugh about, we were a mess.
1: Yeah.
0: So that's what Linda Line and Pastor Mtunzi Number had to go through. But they understood that we are dealing with kids. We're not aware then. But when I look back, I'm like, yo.
1: So I'm asking the listeners this morning, if you look back into your life and some of the decisions you took, especially when you were younger, which one would you change?
0: I'm really trying to think because I would say if I were to change any decision, it would not have made me who I am.
1: Ooh, that's so good.
0: All the mistakes I made and that's the good things together, they made me who I am. They built me.
1: You are who you are today.
0: Because of all the wrongs and the rights. You know, so
1: couldn't have said it better.
0: Yeah.
1: I think you literally just changed the concept of that question, how I see it.
0: As
1: everybody has had their journey,
0: yeah,
1: and everything that you've been through, the good and the bad, the decisions that you made, it is what makes you
0: the good,
1: who
0: the bad,
1: you
0: and
1: are.
0: The ugly.
1: The good, the bad. Awesome. Okay, let's pay some bills.
2: History gave us our foundation.
3: We believe that in our country there shall be no minority, there shall be no majority, there shall just be people.
2: But we are building the future. This month, we don't just look back at 1976. We look forward to the youth of today. Your voice is your power.
4: 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I don't think we're getting what we deserve to get right now.
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7: I'm going to talk to somebody that Ezekiel chapter 16 talks about when he says, God saw me thrown out on an open field, and he came to speak. When people see you suffer, they talk. But when God sees you suffer, he speaks.

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I was in pain. I was in sorrow. The voice called me when I was disappointed. And the voice

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I don't know

0: This is Nasabela, Spirit of Praise, featuring Yuvi Lagazi and Gashwin. This song is written by your sister and you arranged it, right?
1: Yes.
0: You write a whole lot of your music, but we're sharing just off air how most of your songs have testimonies behind them. And like you said, you're a preacher. So not only do you sing, do you preach through songs?
1: Yes.
0: So this particular song, what was happening? What's the message that you're trying to really share with people?
1: When I was invited to be part of Spirit of Praise, I remember all this happened in my bedroom.
0: That's Spirit of Praise 6, right?
1: Yeah, Spirit of Praise 6, this song. So I'm saying to my sister, Gift, what do you have in mind? And then she called my brother, Gulago played, and Gift started saying, that's something about my calling. And then me again, I put the sermon, the sermon itself. Because I was in bed. I was sleeping when we were doing this song with my sister, because whenever I write this, I still have a library of songs. I mean, this whole
0: unreleased
1: time, a lot of songs. If I were to release 10 albums tomorrow, I would do that.
0: Are you recording them though?
1: In my own space, just so that I save my library. Yes.
0: Yeah.
1: Yes.
0: I was sharing with somebody that I'm doing a legacy project. I'm recording songs that I'll never release, that albums that my children will release later when I'm gone. So maybe record them fully, so that they have your voice, they have your tone, they have your heart in it. And they could be released years and years later, and the music can live on, you know, behind. You've been in the industry over 30 years, you know, and we're talking about Family Factory as well, and some of your experiences with Family Factory. Who are some of the people you were working with on Family Factory?
1: Family Factory, we've lost a few members. We lost Pastor Nezimu.
0: Yeah.
1: We lost Innocent Mudiba, we lost Wendy Mseleku, we lost the guitarist Sihle Nene. You know, there's a song, Just Lebron says, Emmanuel, God is with us.
0: Yeah.
1: That was Sihle, and that was his last performance. And then he passed on a week later because he wasn't fine. But now, the Family Factory, the current, and what happened with Family Factory? Lindelani invites us to come join Joyous 30.
0: Yeah.
1: So we have no plan of bringing back Family Factory.
0: Yeah.
1: We thought it's going to be like Joyous 20.
0: Yeah.
1: We're just going to sing and scatter.
0: Yeah.
1: Because we've got things we're doing.
0: Yeah.
1: After we sang as Family Factory, the demand was too much.
0: Oof.
1: So Family Factory has to do the return.
0: So who are the members that are left now?
1: Now,
0: from Family Factory.
1: Okay. On soprano, we have Nokanya, Dlamini, and me, Vicky.
0: Is Nokanya part of the original?
1: Yes, she is.
0: Okay.
1: Yeah. And then we have, on alto, we have Margaret. We have Sibongile Makgatha. Sibongile is the one who did Joko ya Hawibu.
0: That was so good.
1: Yeah. And then she's...
0: But that Family Factory album, I don't think anything has topped that.
1: It
0: was such a shift in seasons. You know, there were two albums that were so significant in that season. It was that album, and there was G-Fact. You remember G-Fact?
1: Oh, yes.
0: Those two albums, man, were like the hottest thing in town. Yeah. Like, you had to learn music from either Family Factory or listen to Gospel Factory.
1: And at that time, we were beginnings.
0: Yeah.
1: So, okay. So we've had these, our journey. So Nokanya has been working as Nokanya Dlamini, and she's been on tour with Hans Zimmer.
0: Yeah.
1: And then me na Uviki on soprano, I've been touring Soto Spiritual Singers.
0: Yeah.
1: Our own production.
0: That's your own group that you started.
1: Soto Spiritual Singers and Soto Afro Pop Opera.
0: Yeah.
1: Started with my brother Underville Entertainment.
0: Yeah.
1: And then Margaret Ngale, she's been doing the Idols, and also she's a vocal coach now. She goes around doing workshops and stuff.
0: Yeah.
1: And then Sibongile has been on tour with after us, she's been on tour with Soto Gospel Choir.
0: Okay.
1: Even now in December, she's leaving.
0: Yeah.
1: And then my younger sister, Gift Vilagazi, she's been the one who did Mori Mori Bokawena on Joyous. And then she's been having her own production with her husband called Lidimo Lidinko. They've been touring their Africa Siangoba production, theater production.
0: Everybody's busy.
1: And then, we have three. We have Steven. Steven is now a doctor.
0: Mm.
1: He works as a psychologist, Dr. Steven, Doctor, these artists.
0: Doctor Steve. Shout out to Doctor Steven Mulaki.
1: Yes, and then we have Brian. Brian is Brian Temba. He's always been there, the lava man. You know, everybody knows Brian Temba. He's been working. And then we have Usipho. Usipho then has been working behind the scenes as a promoter. He's been promoting artists everywhere. So everyone has been busy. We had no plan. But after this, there was a demand. We had to regroup. Yeah. Now, Family Factory has to...
0: Do you think
1: you
0: guys will do something Family Factory?
1: Yeah, we are. We are doing something. So Family Factory is officially announced by Vicky Vilakazi that it's coming back
0: amazing.
1: Fully. You know what is nice with starting...
0: We need horns, eh? Yeah. We need horns.
1: What is nice with starting younger,
0: you
1: have a chance to have a sec, you have a chance to come around, to come again.
0: I think it's going to be such an interesting album. I think the current generation who might have not experienced Family Factory are going to hear what Family Factory is, and I think it's I can't wait for you guys to hear. Why not?
1: And Mamela, you know what happened on Joyous 30? It's been 29 years we've not been rehearsing with Family Factory.
0: Yeah.
1: We are rehearsing only 2 days, 20 minutes.
0: Yeah.
1: We get on stage, we are singing, and sometimes...
0: It's in you, man.
1: Others are saying, guys, are you sure we're going to do this? We did that performance. And after that, Linda Lani, randomly on stage, he then takes us back to the old songs that we did on Joyous.
0: My goodness.
1: Without rehearsal.
0: Oof, let's pay the bills. 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
1: I can't wait to have everybody listen to what you would bring as Family Factory, because we grew up to that music. As a young, I don't think I was even thinking I'm a musician or anything, but we would listen to, I remember we would learn those songs, play them in church. Oof, man, I can, like, they're ringing in my head right now. Wow. But the arrangements were so fresh. Yes. The music was so fresh. It felt young. And, you know, as young as we were practicing those songs, man. Man, that was beautiful music. Beautiful music. I wish we could play Family Factory. We must have a Family Factory special.
2: Yes.
1: Right?
3: That's it. And
1: just go through that journey and just, man, because it's music that I feel people should hear and reflect on, because it has impacted South African gospel music drastically. And some of us are really grateful, because we really learned and grew from listening to that music. And so what are you busy with now?
2: What am I busy with now? You know, an artist doesn't stop.
1: Never stops.
2: No. And you're busy writing. The busy. What I'm busy with now, the answer is, then I'll elaborate. The answer is, I'm busy with coming out of the cave.
1: Oh.
2: Yes, I'm busy with stepping out of the cave.
1: Yeah, I hear you.
2: Yeah, because back in 2003, I had an accident. That got me down for 2 years. I couldn't walk for 2 years.
1: Oh, wow.
2: Because I was from ministering, then my car was hit by a truck from the back. So I couldn't walk for 2 years. And the doctors were telling me, oh, Kohla, you'll never walk again. And I remember me singing my own song to myself. It is well. You know, when it's easy to tell people to say it is well in a situation. But when it is your
1: until
2: turn,
1: it's yours.
2: I had to force myself to preach to myself and say it is well. I stood up after 2 years. I started walking without any operation or anything, with 5 fractures on my lower back. And 3 months later, I was hit head-on collision. I went down back again for another 7 months. So that's when I came back, I wrote an album that says Hallelujah. And then that one I released with Bula Music. So my journey has been Sony Music, A Prayer, in My Heart, and then Family Factory, Joyous, and then I had some music that I released with Bula Music. And after that, then I was... It's Upon Demand, yes.
1: Okay,
2: I think I released 2 albums with them, and then there's music I released with...
1: I remember there was a season, he signed up quite a whole lot of artists and released a couple of people there. Do you remember some of the artists that were in the stable with you?
2: Yes, it was Dumi Mkokstad, it was Kolega, we had Ulundi.
1: Dumi has been in the game too long.
2: Yes,
1: man.
2: Yeah.
1: Like, started very young.
2: Yes.
1: We started late. You know some of us, like we're under 10 years in the industry, man. But there are people who've been in this for so long, 25 years, like, and he was also young when he started off.
2: Yeah.
1: And you started quite young at 13. Yeah.
3: I mean, 13, I don't think I was thinking music. Yeah. I don't know what
2: and,
3: I was
2: and,
3: doing.
2: And at that age, at 13, my father would not allow anyone. Everybody knows my father in the music industry because he would not allow anyone to take us to rehearsal and bring us back or even studio. We used to do albums with, I used to do albums with Arthur, a studio, 7th Corner, the whole night. I wrote songs.
3: The way she said, hey, when I talk, hold that thought. We're going to go to the news with Dino Mutau. I want to get back right to that. Arthur, everybody, you had, ne? Yeah, okay, cool.
0: SABC News. Independent and impartial.
4: Thanks, Dr. Tumi. Top stories: Ramaphosa to address a nation tonight, and Iran accuses U.S. of visa bias. Dumelambakhayetu. President Cyril Ramaphosa is tonight expected to address the nation on migration issues. A few days ago, he said South Africa will soon dispatch envoys across Africa and other parts of the world to explain the initiatives it had established to address the issue of migration. His announcement followed protests across the country against undocumented migrants. In other news, three men have been shot dead at a fruit and vegetable stall in Philippi East in the Cape Flats. Police say three gunmen approached the victims outside a house. No arrests have been made. Police spokesperson Andrew Trout.
5: The motive for the attack is still under investigation, and provincial serious and violent crime detectives have been assigned to the case. Police visibility in the area has been increased to prevent any further violence or possible retaliatory attacks. We appeal to anyone with information that could assist the investigation to contact Crime Stop on 08600 10111.
4: In Gauteng, police say every corruption allegation will be investigated and met with disciplinary action following a viral video of a uniformed officer allegedly returning a 2,000 rand cash bribe. The officer is heard apologizing in the clip. Provincial spokesperson Dimaka Tsonebuhului.
6: The police officer featured in the video has been identified and immediate disciplinary processes have been instituted. A departmental investigation has also been launched to establish the full circumstances surrounding the incident. The SAPS maintains a zero-tolerance approach to corruption, and acceptance of solicitation of or facilitation of any bribe constitutes a criminal offence and a serious violation of the SAPS Code of Conduct.
4: Lastly, Iran has accused the U.S. of discrimination after some of its World Cup football delegation were denied visas. Washington says it only refused entry to those linked to the Islamic Revolutionary Guard Corps. The BBC's Jacob Evans.
7: There's less than a week to go until the World Cup kicks off, but the Iranian squad have already relocated their base from Arizona to the Mexican border city of Tijuana. Now, according to Tehran's ambassador to Mexico, the team will not be allowed to enter the US until match day and will have to leave the very same day. The revelation came after Iranian media said at least a dozen members of the team's support staff had been refused US visas. Iran said the move represented the worst possible form of politically biased interference in sport.
4: Recapping the top story this hour, President Cyril Ramaphosa is tonight expected to address the nation on migration issues. Next update at 9 for Radio 2000 News. I'm Dino Mutau.
0: SABC News. 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
0: But we are building the future. This month, we don't just look back at 1976. We look forward to the youth of today. Your voice is your power.
9: 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I don't think we're getting what we deserve to get right now.
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0: se programma Woogie in the Public of Ecclesiastic in Ibiza, originally from Senabaran. Oh, Dr. Dumi, I thank you for bringing the guest to the studio. What a lovely message he dropped. I say to him, God bless you more, sir. God bless you, Dr. Dumi, and the Soul Clinic crew. I say amen and amen and amen again.
1: Good morning, Dr. Dumi. You know, I share the same sentiments with Banele. I was forever a good girl, you know. Some peers found it boring, but I enjoyed it. I don't regret it. Even at varsity, I never attended, not even one bash, you know. I don't regret the kind of life I lived. It saved me from a lot of trouble. Thank you to Dumaziboko here.
2: You know, finding Christ early in life saved a lot of us. Eh? I wonder how our lives would have turned out. I can imagine you starting off your journey at 13, the pressure of being a 13-year-old star and standing on stages and you know. But just being in God has helped a lot of us. But you've written and did some interesting projects.
3: Yes.
2: Quite a project.
3: Yes. You know, and our father would take us and my sister to the studio, and no one gives us a lift. He would pick us up. He's known in the music industry because he was so protective for us. We used to sleep at Shandell's studio, Shandell Music, because that's when we used to do sessions and work with Athama Fukate projects. We used to do projects overnight. And at that time, Penny Penny was the cleaner, security guard of Shandell, and he was the cleaner. That's where he was discovered because he was working as a cleaner in that studio.
2: That's interesting.
3: And then I went on to work with Trompis, especially Umandla Uspikir. I wrote a lot of songs with Spikir. And either there's a guy called Tamim Luli. So we the one who used to sing Amigo, Amigo, and I was young.
2: Yeah.
3: But Mandla would sit with me, would write songs together. And there's a song we wrote for Sharon T. I wrote for Sharon T that said, Aye people la hure. It was quite a song at that time. And then but what I love about, you know, one thing about Mandla Spikir that keeps my relationship with him tight even now. I was young, but all the music I wrote, he submitted to Samro and
2: credited
3: me.
2: Oh, that's
3: only
2: amazing.
3: Only after over 10 years when I knew now about Samro. Yeah. My money was waiting for me. I didn't know. I was very young. I didn't know.
2: We wrote Shout a song. Out to him.
3: So
2: man.
3: I'm eating royalties from a song called This Dagwa.
2: There's a scripture to it. I won't quote it.
3: Oh God, it was just talent working at the time. And you know, so many songs I wrote. I worked with the late Robbie in the studio. So
2: with
3: I worked
2: Malinga,
3: with this, yeah. Kakulu with Umandla Spikir. So I did so much with
2: him. Interesting.
3: Yeah. And then some of the songs in my first album, A Prayer, Eugene Mthethwa played some of the, he added some sounds. He was part of the pro, because on my first album, it was a Pastor Mtunzi number. There was Alexis Faku, and there was Eugene Mthethwa, and there's a song, there's a woman in you where I featured Lebo Mathosa. Hey guys, we've been around you.
2: You're giving it away. You've been around. You've done such amazing work for the kingdom of God, and you've built so many, you know, platforms for young people, and everything that you've touched has turned gold. And so we celebrate you.
3: Amen.
2: We celebrate the many years that you've been in the kingdom and how faithful you've been as a servant and, you know, served well. You've served well. I think we've learned so much from you. Personally, I've watched your journey, I've listened to your music. Like I say, from the days of Family Factory, really got influenced by that. So in this Youth Month, you guys must do something for the young people. They must just hear what Family Factory is, you know?
3: Yeah.
2: But thank you. Thank you for your journey. Do you have any message that you want to share with the listeners on the Soul Clinic?
3: As you talk about the Youth Month, I would say it is so true, so real. So when it talks about the length of your days, it's not only talking about I'm 15 years, I'm 20, I'm 30 years. Everything to do with you has you've got longevity. Everything is extended. Whether it's career, you go down, but you come up. Everything about you, we've respected our partner. By the way, yesterday, it was 2 years since my mother passed. My mother passed the 6th of June.
2: Sorry about that,
3: 2024. And it's been very difficult. Now. Yeah, it's been very difficult for me. Like when you asked me earlier on, what are you busy on? I said, I'm busy with stepping out of the cave because when my mother died, I died with her, literally. Everything for me just died. I couldn't live. I was in depression. I was in and out of hospital. One moment I collapsed. The high blood pressure is up. I'm in ICU. So then yesterday I decided I'm going out to a wedding because my friend was getting married. I'm going out there. I celebrate my mother. My mama taught me. I respected my mother. I give them all the love that they deserved. And my father today is in my hands fully. And by the way, after this, I have to rush because he's being honored at Grace Bible Church. So I'm stepping out of the cave. But my mother's teachings, Klonipa umama has taken me a long way. So I know abantu abasha manje maba tshela bathi nani kupha. I wrote a song that says, listen, I've been where you want to go and I've done the things you've done. So take my hand, let me take you there because I know your path. I know where you go, still going to pass. Kuwesi manje there's internet that is corrupting young people. Kuwesi manje there's ihabli. When you puff that habli ingathi e fashion. But no one tells them that
2: the dangers of it. Yeah.
3: Yes. But they think it's an ill thing. So they're saying it's mina. Ubulima bako will take you far. Tina sibe yilima. Tina bebe slego wa industry. When us would go overseas, Mama Pumabantu Java, me and my sister always see a lala. You understand? But that has kept us because we had this thing. You would say, if I'm overseas in Yakupamba, Mama Nangboni, God is watching.
2: Yeah.
3: So that's so what good. Mama taught us. That's how we respected our parents.
2: Oh, even shout when out to Mom, man.
3: Yeah, even when they were not there. And our family is intact. We are together. We are one. You cannot separate us. You cannot talk about nobody. You can't say anything bad about my sibling or my father, even when I know they are wrong, but to me they are right.
2: You got their back, your brothers.
3: I got their back. So as a young person, you have a tomorrow. Life doesn't end today. Yeah. Don't puff that thing. When you puff
2: take
3: that thing,
2: right,
3: you're
2: decisions.
3: Puffing your life out. You're puffing your light out. I mean, your life away.
2: I hope.
3: And
2: young
3: mob
2: people
3: psychology
2: are hearing it
3: will
2: yeah.
3: destroy you.
2: Yeah. Peer pressure and doing things because everybody's doing it.
3: Sure.
2: It's so important to make choices
3: that
2: you know will protect your life in the long term. And just don't do anything just because everybody's doing it.
3: That's right.
2: Because of peer pressure. Because the repercussions,
3: yeah.
2: you know, you're going to go through them alone.
3: It's okay to be unique.
2: Thank you so much. Thank you for coming through. I think you are absolutely, absolutely a genius and amazing. You're such a blessing to the body
3: Thank
2: of Christ.
3: You.
2: And you lend Tremaine Hawking's tonal difference. You kind of personally, you've reminded me of a lot of the tones of Yolanda Adams, and I'm sure you've heard that about Tremaine Hawking's as well. So I want to play Yolanda Adams just as a dedication to you.
3: My God.
2: Yeah.
3: And
2: I hope that song blesses you.
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0: Oh man, beautiful song by Yolanda Adams, The Battle Is Not Yours. It belongs to the Lord, right? And like I said, she absolutely reminds me of you. Even when you're singing along right now in CDO family, it's like same person. Absolutely beautiful. Thank you so much. Thank you for coming through. I know you've got a busy day. I know you've got church. I know you're ministering and your dad is getting honored today.
1: Yes, at Grace Bible Church.
0: Oh man. You must pass my greetings to Bishop Musasona.
1: I will.
0: And yeah, it was lovely having you. And thank you so much for what you do for the kingdom. Do you want to say goodbyes to the listeners?
1: Before I go, I just want to say thank you, Dr. Tumi, for what you're doing for the kingdom. What you just did in that stadium cannot be undone.
0: Bless you.
1: Never. And may God richly bless you. It's a challenge for us. Not really a challenge, but it encourages us.
0: Yeah.
1: That gospel is doable.
0: Yeah, it is doable. Thank you so much. You are our inspiration, and it's good to inspire you as well.
1: Amen.
0: Amen. Thank you so much. We're going to play you a song by Busira Debe Kitlasi Jara Sfapano.

Angusa, Angusa, Angusa, Shire. Duma.

0: Well, that was Busira Debeketla Sejara Sefapane. It feels like it's a medley concoction of a couple of songs put together. So I had to look at the name again because by the end of the song, we were singing a different song. Mm-hmm. But yeah, beautiful song. And my guest is here. And you know, we're celebrating Youth Month this month, and so we want to have some youthful conversations. And Thapelo Motloung is in the studio, and he does incredible things, man. You know, young people who do incredible things. You are young, right?
1: I am. I'm 27.
0: 27 is considered young.
1: Yeah. Yes.
0: Okay.
1: Yes.
0: Okay. Yeah, because yeah. I think youth goes till what? Till 35.
1: Yeah.
0: Till 35. Okay. Yeah. I'm still youth.
1: I'm still there.
0: Good luck. I'm still youth. Okay. Are you youth, Bobby? Long. How are you, my man? How are you doing?
1: I'm good. I'm doing very well. It's just very cold, but
0: yeah,
1: I'm very blessed. I'm good. How are you?
0: You know, the first one. These ones, both of them, didn't ask me how I am.
1: I can tell.
0: You can tell. Right?
1: I can tell.
0: Yeah. No. Thank you. Let me answer that question well. I'm even sitting properly. I'm doing good, man.
1: Yeah,
0: I'm doing good.
1: Yeah. How good are you on five?
0: Yeah. No. I had to wake up early, but okay. But I'm not complaining.
1: Yeah.
0: And say hi to our listeners.
1: Hi, Sanbonani. Good morning. Radio 2000 community. It's so great to be here with Dr. Dubi. Yeah. Imagine. Who would have thought, man?
0: Yeah, man.
1: Yeah.
0: Tell us about your journey. How's it been? How's it been?
1: It's been a journey of preparation. Mm-hmm. As I was driving here this morning, I'm like, actually, God has been preparing me all this time.
0: Mm.
1: I say this because I grew up in Freedom Park.
0: Mm.
1: In Soweto, and growing up we lived in a shack, you know, and I come from a community where when I said I wanted to be on TV one day or wanted to be a producer, it looked impossible. And in the midst of everything, by the grace of God, great imaginations were instilled to me. And going along with my journey, it's been a journey of being taught how to be in great character for God, humility, and it's been a journey where God introduced me to a life I'm going to live almost in primary, when I was in primary, when I was a head boy, and I got to experience...
0: You know, for somebody that's wondering, what's that life? Because you're speaking in riddles.
1: Yeah, yeah.
0: So break it down for everybody, what you do, so that when you continue, they understand the journey you're referring to.
1: So, Thapelo Motloung is one TV presenter, having hosted shows from SABC 1 to some on another channel that I can't mention on SABC platform. And across the years, I've been also running the Soweto Film Market, which is a global platform for filmmakers that meet in Soweto. And outside of that platform, I also run TT Media, a production house, and we've been creating films for different platforms that I cannot mention on the platform.
0: Yeah.
1: But I'm a multifaceted personality in the film and TV space.
0: And now-

0: You found that space. How has it been? You know, I think people in that space have an opportunity to have such great impact,
1: Yeah.
0: especially in spreading the gospel. If you're a Christian,
1: Yeah.
0: I think you're a Joseph in a land,
1: Yeah.
0: and those platforms become an opportunity for you to really, teach, educate,
1: Yeah.
0: and in whatever way you're able to lead people to Christ.
1: Yeah.
0: What are some of your experiences in that space that allows you to, to be salt to the earth and light?
1: I've noticed that in the community of film and TV, life is spiritual. The more spiritual you are,
0: My sister likes saying that life is spiritual.
1: yeah, it is. It is. And the more spiritual you are, the more, in inverted commas, prosperous you'll be. So if I'm being a light to my film industry, I've learned that excellence, and showing up in every way that you can, firstly being excellent in your work, becomes firstly the foundation of people being drawn to what you do. It's the first type of ministry that you introduce to people. One. Two, upon that excellence, keeping the standard of Christ righteousness, in a sense that it's an industry that can be corrupted by a lot of things, and standing your ground becomes a great foundation for preaching the gospel. For example, in the world of film and TV, I don't do alcohol brands. Like, as a presenter, I've never allowed to be in a campaign of certain brands,
0: So I've always had a debate with myself when I do shows.
1: Yeah.
0: Like if you were to do an F&B, costs quite a lot,
1: Yeah.
0: and alcohol brands will gladly
1: Yay,
0: come in.
1: without a
0: So,
1: doubt.
0: so I've had to say,
1: Yeah.
0: and go and try and find, other means to raise those funds. But yeah, I hear what you're saying about knowing what you can stand, what you stand for.
1: It starts with who you are, knowing who you are, whose you are, then what you stand for.
0: So I don't drink. So I've never touched alcohol in my life.
1: So
0: In
1: you
0: my
1: kind of
0: life,
1: pretend.
0: in my life. Yeah, that. Yeah, I don't know how that thing tastes like.
1: Yeah.
0: And not that I've not been exposed to it.
1: Yeah.
0: And sometimes you look at people growing up and you think, you see how their life turns out. One of the decisions I'm so grateful I made was never to drink.
1: Sure.
0: Because I have friends that I was in high school with.
1: Yeah.
0: Out of the five of us, four of them are dead.
1: Sure.
0: And you look like you're the one that's the odd one out that picked Christ, and that thing is a lifesaver, man. That decision to take Christ was a lifesaver for me. When did you find Christ?
1: Yo,
0: Or when did he find you?
1: this COVID.
0: Oh, okay.
1: Yeah,
0: Just
1: so
0: now, Mus.
1: I
0: I know
1: was
0: you.
1: going to church. No,
0: Oh,
1: no,
0: I know
1: no.
0: you fresh, Mus.
1: Hey,
0: This one is a
1: hey.
0: new.
1: No, no, no, no, no.
0: Hey, counseling, my brother. We need to do
1: Let
0: counseling.
1: me explain.
0: Okay.
1: I grew up in a church setup. I grew up reciting scripture, but I did not have a personal relationship.
0: That's good. Okay, you answered me. No, you've dealt with it. Okay, come back. Most people don't understand that it's a personal decision. You can grow up in church, you can grow up in a Christian family, and but it's important because then those lessons they come. You know how the Bible says, "Teach a child in the ways of the Lord, and when they have grown, they will not forget." I think it's probably the type of a setup in your life where you were taught early. You understand scripture, you had scripture, but then you still had to have your own personal encounter with Christ,
1: I did.
0: which is impossible. So you're born again.
1: I am very much born
0: Okay, just checking, just making
1: again.
0: sure
1: No.
0: what that means to you, and how has that changed your life?
1: One, it has become the source of my being, the source of my joy, for the joy of the Lord is my strength. So how
0: you're a very reflective person, eh?
1: Yeah, very.
0: Even the way you answer, you process your answers.
1: Yeah, no.
0: I want quick ones. Like, yeah, yeah. Come, let's go. I'm gonna do five quick.
1: Oh, fiery ones.
0: Yeah, I'm gonna do fiery ones. Okay. Like so.
1: You can
0: so.
1: Ask me again.
0: Quick answer.
1: Then you go. Yeah.
0: Age,
1: 27.
0: Favorite color,
1: black.
0: Favorite song.
1: Nothing Without You.
0: Ah, my guy.
1: You said you went first.
0: Okay, at least it's on the top of your lips. Yeah, so I'm okay with that. Yeah, okay. Best memory in high school?
1: Choking in a debate competition.
0: Huh?
1: Yeah.
0: So it's been your space. You've been in this film acting.
1: Yeah, from the age of 12.
0: From the age of 12.
1: Yes.
0: Oh, that's amazing.
1: Yes.
0: And encouraged by family? Because it's an odd space to be in. A lot of people think, hey, you're going to be an actress or an actor. Yeah. Become something that's meaningful. Cause so you didn't get that challenge.
1: I did, but my mom was very supportive, being where I was from. And my mom just kept planting the seed. And I found myself being part of kids' TV.
0: Yeah.
1: You know, because my mom kept on saying, you speak so well, you should be a TV presenter.
0: Yeah.
1: And she planted the seed, really. And that seed
0: shout out to moms,
1: later
0: man.
1: Became, you know, me being a producer and doing all the things that God has graced me to do.
0: Some of your favorite work, what you're producing, what do you want to share? What must people watch?
1: Oh, my goodness. Let me start with this High Point. There's this High Point which we did with Botlhale Boikanyo.
0: Yeah.
1: She was we were co-presenters, but I was executive producer.
0: High Point.
1: Yes, High Point. So we did that. And outside of that, I think my proudest work that I'd say I'm proud of is actually in under my company, outside of the other productions that I've worked for, is actually doing PR for some of the biggest brands. Like, my company also does PR.
0: Okay,
1: so we were involved with the Crown Gospel Awards, which was cool.
0: Yeah.
1: And also involved with Miss
0: Teenage. That's why you met Vovi.
1: Well, we went way before that.
0: Okay.
1: And we did Miss Teenager South Africa. I was 20 at the time when we were heading like a national campaign. So, like I said, my company was doing that for Miss Teenager. Then that's after that we got into film, and some of the short films that I did, The King. You know, when I produced The King, I think it's one of my proudest work. Yes.
0: Amazing. I must hook you up with. One of the productions that I worked with, it's called Shift Frame Media.
1: Wow.
0: Absolutely amazing, guys. Sox does beautiful works, beautiful production work. And perhaps you guys can pull up something together.
1: Definitely.
0: He's a genius. He's absolutely amazing.
1: Yeah.
0: I think connecting with the right people, connecting with the people with some experience within the space always takes you a step ahead. So I'll hit you up. I'm going to give you a number.
1: Yeah.
0: And then I'm going to call him, and then you're going to call him, and then you're going to introduce yourself, and then you're going to use my name.
1: I will. I'm giving you
0: permission to use my name. But it's an opportunity to learn. Do you like productions like recordings, live recordings stuff? Is this something you have interest in?
1: Not yet. Yeah, not yet.
0: So just mostly film.
1: Yes, mostly film, and then I'm focused on my platform, Soweto Film Market, and the Soweto International Film Festival. So
0: talk about that a bit. Soweto Film Market, what's happening?
1: So it's a platform that gathers filmmakers across the globe. One, two, it's a platform that is for training and workshops within the film and TV community. Being supported by NAVF, your GFC, I can't mention others, but you know, it's a platform that where we screen films on an annual basis. So we have a global film community, and some of the biggest players come through to Soweto and an apartheid museum in Coral Reef where we screen these films, and some
0: is
1: of
0: it
1: our
0: like theatricals,
1: no films.
0: film.
1: Yeah, film. Yeah. So some.
0: So what, you screen them?
1: Yes, we screen films. We have a film competition. Maybe that's how to put it. So best producers in the country, Africa and globally.
0: Amazing.
1: So including Dr. John Gunn, who's our patron.
0: Amazing.
1: So
0: legend.
1: Yes, they support what we do. Dr. Jeremy Fukeng.
0: Legend.
1: And quite a number of people that support what we do. So we screen films. I think some of the biggest films we've screened in the previous year are found on the other app somewhere. Radio. Okay. Yeah. So we screen.
0: No, I mustn't overthink it.
1: I mustn't know. Okay. Must Netflix. Overthink it.
0: That was quick. No, people need
1: I
0: to
1: couldn't
0: know.
1: Wait. No, so people. So where to place Netflix? There's number.
0: Hey, are you calling all of them? Okay. Moving right along. Moving right along. I want to play a quick song.
1: Yeah.
0: We're not going to play all of it.
1: Yeah.
0: Just a little bit and we'll close our conversation.
1: Sure.
0: Hezekiah Walker, Every Praise.
1: Amen.
0: Yeah. Top. That's the one. That's the one. Okay.

0: I've been praised by Hezekiah Walker. I want to say Hezekiah. I'm thinking scriptures, man. I'm thinking Isaiah right now. It's the spirit. Are you an Isaiah? You're an Hezekiah.
1: No.
0: Which one are you?
1: Isaiah.
0: Okay, you'll tell me more about Isaiah. So let's play the ads.
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0: Ooh.
1: Yeah, that's he never fails me. I can't believe I had to look at the name of the name of the song. Yeah, okay. Well, name of the artist. He never fails, Dr. Timmy. Man, thank you so much. Your journey is inspiring. You're young. You're doing great things, and I trust that God is going to just use you to not just be, you know, an instrument to your generation, but even generations to come. And what are you working on now? What's people supposed to look out for in terms of what you're doing?
0: Sure. three things.
1: Yeah.
0: I have a film coming up with Busisiwe and Ntintili.
1: Okay.
0: A big blockbuster that we've been working on. It's firstly mentioned here.
1: Yeah.
0: I wish I could say the name, but we announced it.
1: You're still deciding.
0: We have the name, but hey,
1: the name.
0: Okay, I can actually, we have a movie called Mufftown. So okay. It's coming up.
1: Mufftown is in my freaking vibes.
0: Look forward to that.
1: Okay,
0: yes.
1: Amazing.
0: Look forward to that. One. Two, the Soweto Film Market coming up, happening in different venues, Soweto Theatre and Gold Reef from the 1st to the 4th of October, hosting the global community. We've in partnership with Poland and 48 countries are coming for that. So even last year, we're in partnership with G20. And so we're doing the Lord's work with that. So the film community knows, you know, what to look up for.
1: Yeah.
0: Two. And then...
1: Three.
0: You said SAFM for me.
1: Yeah, you can talk about SAFM freely, man. This is talk about SAFM. Come, let's
0: I'm launching a podcast.
1: Okay.
0: I know everyone is probably launching but this is different.
1: Yeah.
0: It's backed up by a major lollipop brand. So it's in partnership with the lollipop brand with a huge spend.
1: Yeah.
0: So the youth of South Africa should look forward to the podcast dropping on the 1st of July. Boop, boop, boop, boop. It's happening.
1: No, man. Thank you so much, Tapelo Motlaung, for joining us.
0: Thank you.
1: Vovi says Motlaung, whatever he says. I don't even know how he calls.
0: He only calls me. He says, "Hey, Motlaung." I'm like, okay, I'm not going to correct
1: you. So you got it right today, Vovi.
2: You taught me, guys.
1: Motlaung. Tapelo Motlaung. We're going to go to the news with Gino Motlaung, and Big Brother Uncle Reg is in the house. Enjoy the show from 9 to 12. He's with us. Love you, family. Enjoy your Sunday. God bless.
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4: Thank you, Dr. Dumi. Top stories, Ramaphosa to address nation tonight and U.S. police hunt suspects after Ohio shooting. The presidency has confirmed that President Cyril Ramaphosa will address the nation on migration at 6 p.m. this evening. The president is expected to outline government's comprehensive strategy for managing migration. The address comes amid a rise in protests against undocumented migrants across the country as concerns around migration continue to dominate public debate. In other news, three suspects remain at large following the fatal shooting of three men at a fruit and vegetable stall in Philippi East on the Cape Flats. Police spokesperson Andrew Trout.
5: The motive for the attack is still under investigation, and provincial serious and violent crime detectives have been assigned to the case. Police visibility in the area has been increased to prevent any further violence or possible retaliatory attacks. We appeal to anyone with information that could assist investigation to contact Crime Stop on 08600 10111.
4: In Gauteng, police have urged the public not to offer bribes and to report corruption following a viral video of a uniformed officer allegedly returning a 2,000 rand cash bribe. The officer is heard apologizing in the clip. Provincial spokesperson Dimakatso Nebuhului.
6: The police officer featured in the video has been identified and immediate disciplinary processes have been instituted. A departmental investigation has also been launched to establish the full circumstances surrounding the incident. The SAPS maintains a zero-tolerance approach to corruption and acceptance of solicitation of or facilitation of any bribe constitutes a criminal offence and a serious violation of the SAPS Code of Conduct.
4: Lastly, police in the U.S. state of Ohio are looking for two suspects who they believe began shooting at each other, wounding 12 bystanders. The deputy police chief in Toledo, Joseph Heffernan, says the confrontation took place near a community street festival.
2: appears as though there was at least two shooters. I think they were probably shooting at each other, and what ended up happening was 12 people were struck with bullets, that's what we have right now, two of them critical.
4: Recapping the top story this hour, the presidency has confirmed that President Cyril Ramaphosa will address the nation on migration at 6 p.m. this evening. Next update at 10 for Radio 2000 News. I'm Dino Motaung.
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0: So Shirley is out there playing with the Lord. 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
1: 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Yo, this is a good music mix, this one. Can you please?
2: 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Happy Sunday to you and all the Radio 2000 listeners. This morning I'm tuning from Cape Town. My frequency is 98.6. Yes, this morning I remember Mama in a very special way. I'm remembering my mom because she was a very, very special lady in my life. Thanks, Uncle Reggie. Have a great Sunday. Much love, Esmeralda.

0: depending on you, Shirley. Don't you let them down. Good morning, Ridge. It's Marilyn Vinecourt. I'm sounding the Rachel from East London. My frequency is 98.1.
1: Morning, Uncle Reg. Ah, man. What a song. I remember Mama in a happy way. You know, Uncle Reg, some of us went to school without shoes. But today, we are doctors because of our mothers. I remember my mom, Dr. Mutswana, yeah, from Venda. Thank you, Uncle Reg, for the nice show.
2: Uncle Reg. I know that you are famous, my brother, but I didn't know that you are that famous, that even in the rural villages of the Northwest, the people know you here. They call you the nation's uncle. Yeah, Batumba More. Yeah, tell Uncle Reggie he's the nation's
3: uncle. Yes, Uncle Reggie. Who can that open?
4: Because
3: you're some of African Northwest in Thank
4: you,
3: man.
4: But
3: some of the
4: people
3: and and ya bisa flow was a jisom was spoke poko cos no pa
4: hey
3: spelo sa khuya music
4: this make my man some my man some
2: bro. I know that you are famous my brother
4: oh, man,
5: morning Uncle Reggie. What a Sunday, it's Ivan from Mbangini. Keep up the good music, bro.

0: Gotta love the message. We didn't have, we had holes in our shoes, but today we are doctors. Thank you, doctor. It might seem empty, but it was more than others had. It had a lot of love. Yes, we had holes in our shoes, but today we are, see, we are running companies, I'm telling you. Because I remember, because of mama. Hey, Reverend Des Fransman, look after my brother there. My brother of Des Fransman, look after my new, brand new brothers there that you have just adopted there too. Welcome to the show. Speaking of doctors, the Soul Clinic with Dr. Tumi is back again next week, Sunday, between 6 and 9. I hope your soul is revived, all right? And we kicked off the show with Jesus is Love by the Commodores. Let me give you just a little bit more of mama. Even 55-year-old men say, mama. I promise you they do. I can hear you say, Reggie, speak for yourself. Oh, is your name yourself? I didn't know. Well, good morning. Thank you for helping me up. Help me open up the show like you do every Sunday morning. Welcome to it. It is a Sunday. I trust that you are keeping warm. My name is Reggie Philander. If it's your very first time tuning in, as you heard, affectionately known as Malume. Yeah, Malume Womas. He said I'm going to be taking care of business till 12 like we do every Sunday morning. Oh, get yourself ready. The best in soul and R&B. Guaranteed. As we pay tribute to the man, Peebo Bryson, look out for Spread Love between 10 and 11, as well as the Easy Sunday Power Play, which we usually do. That's between 11 and 12. It's 20 minutes after 9 when it's so cold. I know exactly which button to push. Stay right there. Welcome.
1: The President of Convocation, Mr. Sylvester Mutadi, invites all members of the Univent Convocation, graduates, permanent academic employees with at least 5 years of working experience, the Vice Chancellor, Deputy Vice Chancellors, and the Registrar to attend the annual general meeting on Saturday, 20 June 2026 at 10:30 a.m. at a new resort, White River, Mpumalanga. 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
0: Let me take you back when I was still a teenager, eh? This song was out. And I'm sure that you were a teenager too. Sing along, kindly sing along with me with Natalie Cole. It's called Miss You Like Crazy.

is our music here on Memories with Dion Warwick. The song is called I'll Never Love This Way Again. Played to Whitney Houston. I know him so well. Natalie Cole, miss you like crazy. But I do know that we're going to catch up soon. Yes, on the 27th of June. Do remember that I will be celebrating my 25 years on South African radio. Yo, it's been a journey, and you've been holding my hand all these 25 years. All right, and I want to take you along with me. Come and celebrate with me at, it's happening at Carnival City. All right. Just find out on my, go to my Facebook page and my social media. My handles are at Reggie Philander. See how you can get your ticket for starters if you are on your way to ShopRite. I would really love to see you there. Hey, yo, I don't want you to miss out. Okay. And as well on the show today, we are celebrating a dynamic man right through the show, throughout the show. And if you are sharing your birthday with him, which is happens to be on the 13th of April, he passed on recently on the 2nd of June. Celebrated in South Africa, celebrated in Hong Kong, celebrated everywhere all across the world, celebrated in Canada, celebrated in Timbuktu, you know, at Timbuktu, yes, celebrated in Timbuktu everywhere. Yes. We're remembering and celebrating the life and music of Mr. Peebo Bryson. This one is with Roberta Flack. Tonight I celebrate my life.

0: His wife's name was Tanya. I celebrate my love. Now, Tanya was also in the music industry. Tanya Boniface. They recorded one song together, and I wish I could represent that song to you this Sunday morning, but this time around with Roberta Flack. And the song is called Tonight I Celebrate My Love. It's 19 minutes before 10. Goeiemôre, how you doing? Is you all right? Brand die potte. Nee. Don't brand the potte. Brit means let it simmer nicely. So by 12, when I say goodbye, the family enjoys that very scrumptious meal.
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1: Now, she did not record a song, and she did not record a song with Peebo Bryson, but hey, guess what? What do they have in common? They were both prominent R&B artists during the same era. Meet Stacey Latso. If you were tuned in last week, we did Stacey Letzer with Johnny Gill, perfect combination. This time around, she does I Found Love on a Two-Way Street. Without a portal. No, my apologies, with a portal.

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1: I've heard it all before. And love is a two-way street. You have to give something to this relationship. I'm all out of understanding.
2: 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Dynamic women have in common. They know that love is a two-way street. 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
1: I've heard it all before. Love is a two-way street. You have to give something to this relationship.

Sunday, Uncle Malume, Rich Felanda. This is Peter Tseko Ramaupie in the Republic of Ekurumbisa, originally from Senovarwana. 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My frequency is 97.5. I say happy Sunday to everyone, including those who are in hospital. I was there going to visit my brother and a friend

0: Oh, timeless classic. Created by the late my brr, affectionately known as my brr. And no better person to revive it than Wendy Seleku. The song is called Life is Going On. Oh, she does it so... How long can I say so? So well.
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0: It is 10 and time for the news.
2: Thanks, Uncle Rich. Top stories. Lamola warns against migration, misinformation, and Cape Storm strikes George informal settlements. Tumela Mbagetsu with the news. Kinadino Motau. International Relations Minister Ronald Lamola has warned against spreading misinformation on migration as anti-migrant protests surge across the country. Lamola was responding to an interview by Ghana's foreign minister, which he says was riddled with inaccuracies.
3: The first factual inaccuracy is that almost 80% of the Ghanaians that you have repatriated and that we have assisted you to repatriate were legal in South Africa. It is not true, and this has been communicated to the High Commissioner. Secondly, there was no Nigerian or there is no Nigerian national that has been killed.
2: Meanwhile, President Cyril Ramaphosa will address the nation on migration tonight, focusing on government's comprehensive management strategy. Cabinet approved the strategy on Friday, following recommendations from the Inter-Ministerial Committee on Migration. And in other news, Santaco in the Western Cape has urged minibus taxi drivers to uphold safety, accountability and professionalism when dealing with fellow road users. The taxi body says it is aware of public concerns about some drivers' unprofessional conduct. Santaco's provincial spokesperson is Makhosandile Tumana.
4: The minibus taxi industry transports thousands of commuters daily and remains a critical component of the public transport system. With this responsibility comes an obligation to uphold the highest standard of road safety, professionalism, accountability, and respect for other road users.
2: Lastly, we stay in the Western Cape, where residents of Thembalethu's informal settlements in George have been hit hard by a powerful storm that brought over 300 millimetres of rain less than a month after previous floods. 25 communities remain cut off as teams work to restore road access across the Garden Route and Little Karoo. Resident Yandisa Bidi says a community garden's irrigation system was severely damaged.
5: We're busy fixing the pipes after the floods that came in George. They swept away all the pipes, breaking all the joints we made for our water to come closer to the houses. We're busy fixing them now that we see that the rain is gone now and we are able to work again. It helps also the community, whoever want to plant whatever they want, small things like such as spinaches and onions. So, yeah.
2: Recapping the top story this hour, International Relations Minister Ronald Lamola has warned against spreading misinformation on migration as anti-migrant protests surge across the country. Next update at 11 for Radio 2000 News. I'm Dineo Motahung.
0: And the red carpet was Easy Sunday. Welcome to Dineo Motahung. Welcome to it. How are you doing? It's kind of cold. Are you warm? Are you wearing warm things? Good morning. How are
2: Good
0: you?
2: Good morning, Uncle Ridge.
0: Are you warming it up? It's very important.
2: I am not warm. I'm okay.
0: Why the chuckle when warmer. I say, are you warming it up?
2: Because, Uncle Ray, something was playing in my mind that I shall not say what it is.
0: I have a very graphic mind. I know exactly what it is. No.
2: How are you doing today?
0: I'm fine, man. Wow, thank you so much for accepting my offer. Dineo Motahung will be reading news on the 27th of June. Thank you so much. Because I had so many listeners, some of my listeners saying that.
2: What offer is this?
0: No.
2: I'm not aware of this.
0: You're not. You see, how soon we forget Amnesia?
2: offer.
0: Okay, that's fine. Let me refresh your mind.
2: Okay.
0: Because a lot of my listeners are saying that whoever's coming on the 27th to my 25th year celebration are asking me to bring the show as it is. So that means they're going to get the light, they're going to get a couple of the other songs, and they want you to read the news.
2: How much are you prepared to pay for this?
0: Oh, do me a favor. It's my birthday. It's my birthday. Okay. My biological birthday is on the 27th of June. But my radio birthday, it's 25 years. It's on the same day as well. How cool is that?
2: So I'm celebrating. It's a big day, ne?
0: It's epic, yeah. But a lot of my listeners are asking you to please come and read the news. I'll make a special session for you. Only one bulletin, yeah.
2: I can't read in front of a crowd. That's not how it's meant to be. It's not like a show. It's not a performance.
0: Imagine that. That would be like the... Imagine that I go on the mic. Thank you so much, guys, for being here for the 25-year celebration. Coming up next is Dineo Motaung with the news.
2: Imagine.
0: Take it away, Dineo. Did you do the news? But you mustn't sit. Then you walk out. You walk, you take the mic. It's a cordless mic. Mm-hmm. Then you take the cordless mic and you walk into the crowd because you crammed. You crammed the bulletin.
2: Mm. Has to be a very big offer, this one, Uncle Ridge.
0: Hey, and you don't come cheap. I heard rumors fly.
2: I don't come cheap, Vale. I'm very expensive.
0: Hey, same here, but yeah, you know.
2: So you must go back to the drawing board and check your budget.
0: Are you affordable or unaffordable?
2: I'll give you a discount because it's you. I'll give you a discount.
0: No, but please,
2: but it won't be for my Allah.
0: Please answer this question quickly before we go to the office, the newsroom. Okay. Are you affordable or unaffordable? Are you affordable or unaffordable?
2: Depends on the circumstances.
0: I want to remember yesterday you said, tell it, say it, Reg. Don't beat around. Remember yesterday?
2: I did.
0: Are you affordable, Dineo Motaung?
2: You want me to not beat about the bush?
0: Yeah, don't beat about the bush. Are you affordable or unaffordable?
2: I'm not affordable.
0: Ah, welcome to the club. Who's at the office today?
2: Today, we're working with Chanduko Chimangazo.
0: Hello, Chanduko.
2: Chanduko Chimangazo.
0: Chanduko. Sorry, my apologies. Yes, Noctula.
2: Buntle.
0: Hello, Buntle.
2: And Mam Koni is our editor
0: Hello, Mam Koni. Wow, I picked up something. The teams blom together. The teams flock together, ne?
2: Why?
0: Same people work with the same people. Or is it just me?
2: It's just you.
0: Oh, it's not like that, you guys.
2: But I'm kidding. It's not a big team, sir.
0: It's not a big team. It's so not it's always huge. Okay, thank you so much. Spread the love and give them all kisses on the cheek for me, except for the guys. There's no guys today, Moss. There's no guys today.
2: No chicks. No kisses on the chicks.
0: Okay, right.
2: Sharp.
0: Sharp. See you. Bye.
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0: 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Let's meet DRC Congo.
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10: 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That's how long DR Congo have waited. Since 1974, now they're back. Danger Man, Cedric Bakambu, four goals in qualifying.
6: Tailbone goes up on the edge of the box, tries the shot. It's a stunning goal.
10: 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The Leopards are ready to pounce.
9: 10 nations, one continent, millions of stories. 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
0: And a bit self-indulgently, I'd say, good luck to South Africa. Bafana, Bafana. Ah, we got this, guys. Welcome to this hour. It's time to spread some love on 060-584-2250. Thank you for adding Radio 2000 to one of your favorite things to do on a Sunday. The show is called The Easy Sundays. My name is Reggie Philander, and this is Sade. It's called Is It a Crime?

0: Hey, baby, can I talk to you for a minute?
1: Wait a minute.
0: No, no, please don't interrupt me. See, that's the problem. No respect. You know, when we first got together, we didn't go through none of this. I used to go to work, come home, go out and play a little ball with the fellas. I'll do whatever I wanted to do. But now if I try something like that, I get the first degree murder joint. Baby, I can't take it no more. I want a woman that's gonna respect me, who's gonna respect what I'm about. I'm a man. I already been raised one time by my mama, and she did a hell of a job, you know what I'm saying? So if we're gonna be together, we gotta take it back to where we first met, when love was wonderful, so beautiful. You know what I'm talking about. Or just leave it alone.
1: Now wait a minute. Now wait a minute. There are two sides to every story.
2: Oh, and I understand all the things you're talking about. Hey, it's time for our ad break. Paul Lawrence with the song Cut the Crap.
3: She's a good South African. She thinks everything through. She's so excited to be buying her first car. It's pre-loved. And that's why she got motor warranty with budget insurance. If something goes wrong, it's no stress. Because she drives knowing she has unlimited.

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0: talking about respect, mister. 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
0: Because I almost gave up on you a long time ago.
1: Oh, you are-

0: 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Did you? I love you too, baby. Goodness.
1: Close the door, baby.
2: I'm with it.
0: Arietta, so. Yo, you know, they say it takes a village to raise a child. It also takes a song. That song raised me. I think I fell in love with that song and I was too young. I was 13 years old when I fell in love with that song. Maybe a little bit older. Now I was a bit older.
3: Good morning, Uncle Rich. This is Michelle from El Dorado Park.
0: Hi, Michelle.
3: My frequency is 99.7. I just want to say hi and what a great show this morning. Thank you, Uncle Rich.
0: That is so sweet, Michelle. Thank you.

0: love this
1: song. Good morning, Uncle Reg. Kwanza from Sosha here. Signing the register. On my way to church with my daughter, Tseko Fatso. And rest in peace, Brenda Fassi and Wendy Mselegu. Thank you for the song, Uncle Reg. Blessed Sunday.
0: Oh, my brother, that song has
2: Good morning, Rachel. I'd like to spread lots of love to Marvin and his wife in Kabega, Curtis Mayfield in Stilfontein, the Radio Sisters, as well as to my beautiful little niece who will be celebrating her birthday tomorrow. Auntie Meme loves you. Thank you, Rachel. It's Marilyn Wijnkoorn from East London.
3: Good morning, good morning, Uncle Reg. Cheryl Elias signing the register from Kabega. I'm on annual leave, Uncle Reg. That ended the weather. But this morning I would like to spread the love to myself. It was my birthday on Wednesday. But for me, everyone who knows me knows that the whole month of June is my birthday, Uncle Reg. Our birthday is most to all my family and friends, to everybody for the birthday wishes. Much appreciated. Thank you for showing me love. Have a blessed Sunday, Uncle Reg, and all the Radio 2000 listeners. Thank you.
0: Happy birthday to you. And yes, this is our month, eh? This is our month. We have Niesikis that are running. Have you ever seen a running nose? A nose which can run the Comrades Marathon. Come to the June Babies Month. You'll experience that. But hey, how do we warm it up? We know how to warm it up with the best in music. I'm not lying. I share my sister, it's so sickly. My mic is flat tight. The Kloofan Fairaf. How you doing? Roughly translated. Speedy recovery, my sister. That is all I said right now in all that Afrikaans. Speedy recovery. May I add, happy birthday. This whole entire month of June. And sing along to this one. This is Joe.

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0: Do You Remember Girl? This song came out in 1985. Grade 1, grade 2, standard 1, okay, grade 3, grade 4. I think I was in grade 4. A song which, and yes, it came out in a very, very, very good year. In fact, in the 80s, a lot of great songs came out. I'm talking pop hits. I'm talking about the best R&B and soul jams. 80s. There's even a song where this lady, I'm going to play for you one Saturday. It's a Saturday vibe. This is the 80s, baby. You cannot be treating me like this. This is the 80s, baby. And then another song came out. This is the 90s, baby. You don't, come on, wake up. This is the 90s. And now the latest one is Jump Online. This is I'm a 2000, baby. I'm a 2000. Can we talk online? Not over the kring kring. We don't do kring krings anymore. Kring kring. We don't do Nomara Sablif anymore. Speaking of Nomars, 060-584-2250. 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Julie, hello, Julie. Julie Martin is in the kitchen. And Julie sent us a text saying that, wow, you're making the cooking experience amazing. And are you turning my kitchen into a haven? I am singing so false, yes. But I don't care. And the rest of the family must also not care. Let them not care. Lekker cooking, dan, eh?
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0: Hey, happy, happy, happy there, DJ Smoo. 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No, I cannot count my gray hair. I'm going off that Silver Fox vibes. Anandab. Yeah. 060-584-2250. 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
8: Good morning, Maluma Reggie. Hope you're good. Today, I just want to spread love to my family, everybody who knows me, and to the Rama Bodu and Talbot family who lost their loved one. May God grant them serenity to be strong in this difficult time. Thanks, Maluma Reggie.
9: Good morning, Uncle Reg. Cheryl Elia signing the register from Kaveha. I'm on annual leave, Uncle Reg. That's under the weather. But
6: Morning, Uncle Reg. Morning, Uncle Reg. Thank you for blessing us with the wonderful music this morning. I remember my mom in happy ways. Thank you, Uncle Reg. Sleeps in Clarence.
10: 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I'd like to...
11: 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And happy belated birthday to Adelaide Motopane for yesterday. Dedicating the show to my sweetheart Annie Nombulelo, my kids, Olegato Ntshwaraganelo, my chomi Christopher Mavete Mokgosi, Jan Monaisa, many thanks for the great show.
12: Good morning, Uncle Reggie. My name is Surprise from Soshanguve.
0: It's no longer a surprise.
12: Can you please play me this song? It's been ringing in my mind since morning. It's called Still Believe by Powerful Gospel Blues. Yeah, that song.
0: Oh, that's a beautiful song.
12: Really, really, really touched my soul.
0: You're surprised. It's a beautiful song. I so wish I could do it for you. But our music is already planned and being well summered during the week. So by Sunday we get you, we just push play. But I'll make a note of it, all right? That is a beautiful one. And just so, by the way, your name is no longer a surprise to us. We all know now what your name is. Oh, du seit noch jung und moi. I was still young and beautiful. I was young and prachtig. So was New Edition with Bobby Brown, the guys. It's called Earth Angel.

0: It is All Music, Your Memories. If you love to watch classic movies or you're a movie collector, go to Karate Kid 2. Why did I say Karate Kid like I would say it when I'm in this? Yeah, go to Karate Kid, man. Go to Karate Kid number 2, all right? And you'll find this song on there. Now, this song was especially performed for this song. It's a very... They didn't write the song. It wasn't even their original song. This song was originally recorded in the 60s by another group, okay? And they recorded it especially for Karate Kid 2, New Edition, with the song Earth Angel. After this, let's go to Greenville, all right, South Carolina. Greenville, South Carolina. Let's go there and meet a gentleman who has left behind an amazing music catalog. Peebo Bryson, after this.
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0: 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See you there.
1: Yeah, see you there. Book yours. Very, very. Oh, this is going to be a big one. Kirk Whalum. Our fans, get there. Now, this album came out the year when we thought the whole world is going to fall apart. The year where you purchased baked beans and all other tinned stuff and stacked them up because there was a myth out there that the world was going to come to an end and we need to be ready for this. Came out in 1999. Added to his collection, this happened to be his 18th, not 17th, 18th studio album. The album is called Unconditional Love. You'll find this song on there. It's called My Heart Belongs to You, Baby.

0: I just wanna
1: that
0: say.
1: That is what the song does, eh?
0: Good morning, yes, Rachel. I just wanna say thank you for the music they're gonna be playing now. And my soul rests in peace. We lost a legend.
1: Thank you. I already miss him. As in for real, eh?
2: 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My frequency is 97.6. That smoothy, silky voice of Pepper Bryson will be missed. Thank you so much, Uncle. That's Busima Kaha in Butterworth.
3: Good morning, Uncle Reggie. What a beautiful Sunday. Thank you for the beautiful music. Can you please shout out? Can I please send a shout out to my girlfriends? Venereen, Melanie, all the way from Gabeja, 1729. Thank you, Reggie. Have a good day.
4: Morning, Uncle Reggie. Crystal from Orkney. Hoe gaan het vandaag? Spreading the love van my familie in Eden Park in. Van my man Chris, my dochter en haar man in Rustenburg. Baie lief vir julle. Dankie, Uncle Reggie.

0: Good morning, Mr. Rosie. Speaking to Paul Kiese, regional producer of the first team. Ahora San Regista from Pumalanga in Secunda, in Pumalanga. Ahora.
1: Good morning, Uncle Reggie. This is Habu speaking from Davidson, spreading the love from Evuta, Panzi Mahlanyeni in 1520. I just want to say, life is going on. Oh, I just want to spread love to my kids. Siyamthanda, Letsi Uthle, noSikhanyiso. Thank you for the good show, as always, Uncle Reggie.
2: Hey, good easy Sunday morning, Reg. Me mas again. It's Misto in Senegal from Tambo section. I'm officially now spreading the love to Stompi Saleli, Chikoya, Ntaim Khasing, Yalumba, Tutis, and Nana, Napoleon, Christopher, Dokumkatani, Noma, Dick, I mean, the great roller, Sinki Tsi, as well as Zokumal. Thank you so much, and Rush, Danko.
3: Yeah, tell her, Dineo. Just 2 seconds. It is time for the news.
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5: Thanks, Uncle Rich. Top stories: triple murder, suicide shocks Free State, and Lamola warns against migration misinformation. Tumela Mbagaitso with the news. Genadino Mutaung. A Free State police officer has allegedly shot and killed 3 people, including his girlfriend, her mother, and uncle, before turning the gun on himself. The rural safety coordinator from Hennenman shot 5 people in total after an argument with his girlfriend's relatives. Provincial spokesperson Tanti Mbambo.
6: It is further alleged that after the shooting, the member returned to the vehicle and allegedly shot himself. The motive for the incident is currently unknown and remains the subject of an ongoing investigation. The Provincial Commissioner of the Free State, Lieutenant General Thabang Lesea, has strongly condemned the incident and expressed his condolences to the families affected by the tragedy. He said,
5: moving to Mpumalanga, a desperate search is underway for occupants of a vehicle that plunged into the crocodile-infested Crocodile River near Mbombela. The driver allegedly failed to stop at an intersection, crashed through a fence, and ended up in the river about 500 meters from the road. Police divers, paramedics, and law enforcement are on the scene. And in other news, International Relations Minister Ronald Lamola has warned against spreading misinformation on migration as anti-migrant protests surge across the country. Lamola was responding to an interview by Ghana's foreign minister, which he says was riddled with inaccuracies.
7: The first factual inaccuracy is that almost 80% of the Ghanaians that you have repatriated and that we have assisted you to repatriate were legal in South Africa. It is not true, and this has been communicated to the High Commissioner. Secondly, there was no Nigerian or there is no Nigerian national that has been killed.
5: Lastly, disaster officials in the Garden Route and Little Karoo say progress has been made in reaching communities cut off by last week's heavy flooding. Around 25 areas were affected after rivers burst their banks, with mopping up operations continuing across the region. Disaster head Gerard Otto.
8: I'd say about 50% of them is still isolated, but the bulk of them was bigger communities that we addressed yesterday. So what we did is prioritize. We said, okay, 50 people cut off, let's do them first. There's maybe 10 in another area, we'll get to them today. So it was done yesterday already. Teams is hard at work still today. What the good thing is, with the level of the rivers dropping, we can get access.
5: Recapping the top story this hour, a Free State police officer has allegedly shot and killed 3 people, including his girlfriend, her mother, and uncle, before turning the gun on himself. Next update at midday for Radio 2000 News. I'm Dineo Motaung.
3: Thank you, Dineo Motaung. Wow, your time flies, eh? Can you believe it? This is the end of the show.
5: Your show?
3: Yes.
5: It's ending now.
3: Of course. This is the final hour.
5: Oh, okay.
3: This is it.
5: Oh, that's what you mean.
3: Yeah, that's what I mean.
5: I thought you were leaving now.
3: Somebody said, no, I'm not. You imagine I wouldn't do that. Somebody send me a message.
5: Okay.
3: Yo, the nail.
5: Hey.
3: I better watch. Yeah. Hey, the people, you have so many bodyguards out there.
5: What's going on now?
3: You have
5: Tell
3: so,
5: me.
3: You have so many. You should be grateful. You have so many bodyguards and so many people in your defense. You
5: oh, that's great.
3: This person sends me a message.
5: Mm-hmm.
3: Reggie, Loso Dineo 8. Now, I don't have a problem with the message. Loso Dineo, I can deal with. But
5: what is the issue?
3: Loso Dineo, who's that?
5: What do you have a problem with?
3: Loso Dineo is fine. Now, Loso Dineo 8.
5: The 8 part.
3: Changes the whole entire tone.
5: Heaven. So is
3: I
5: this...
3: I better watch.
5: Is...
3: When I knock off after my last song, I have to call two of my bodyguards to come and drive to the SABC to make sure.
5: What are they referring to? Are they referring to the fact that you want me to work for free?
3: Yes.
5: Oh, thank you so much for standing up for me.
3: Yes,
5: like,
3: yeah, the rest
5: what
3: the,
5: is that about?
3: The rest of the message is saying, yeah, yes, the rest of the message is saying, Loso Dineo 8, as a belief, sal jy verniet werk? Would you work for nothing?
5: Exactly. As a belief, toch. Baie dankie, man. Hoor. Baie dankie.
3: The name is Sheldon. Say
5: thanks,
3: for Sheldon.
5: Man. Baie dankie, Sheldon, because this uncle wants to abuse me on a winter morning, winter night. Yo. Do you know what when what
3: I feel like chop lover now.
5: What June is Gatswana.
3: Gatswana. What is
5: Gatswana?
3: Yes.
5: Yo. Don't visit at night. Do not visit at night. We stay indoors.
3: I know, no. June.
5: I'm telling you.
3: So now luckily I'm starting off at 3 in the afternoon.
5: Yeah. Lucky.
3: Hala,
5: lucky for you, ne?
3: I'm starting from 3 in the afternoon. Late.
5: So we can do 3 to 6.
3: Ah, you can do 3 to 6. You can do 6 to 9.
5: Okay, Uncle Reg. Well, that's a fair argument.
3: You almost sabotaged my function. I don't like you anymore.
5: I almost sabotaged my function.
3: I don't like you anymore.
5: Uncle Reshka Dala, we're coming in numbers. We're supporting you. We're coming in huge numbers.
3: Yes.
5: We're bringing buses. We're bringing taxis. Listen, we are flying. We are taking the boat.
3: Yes, girl.
5: We are coming to Uncle Reshka's function. By force.
3: You forgot to say, come rain or shine.
5: Come rain or shine. Come winter or summer or spring.
3: Yo, that's why there's so much tando for you. Yo, that's why I love you so much. I love you now again.
5: When is the event, Uncle Reg?
3: We are friends now again. The event is on the 27th of June,
5: Carnival City.
3: Yeah.
5: We are coming.
3: New Orleans, ne? But go to my Facebook pro to see because the tickets are selling very, very fast.
5: Yo, I can only imagine, hot cakes,
3: gonna be
5: fat
3: amazing.
5: Cakes.
3: It's going to be amazing. I hope you're going to be there, please, ne?
5: What are we wearing?
3: We're wearing smart casual. Mm-hmm. You know, I don't want to force you to wear anything. You can wear smart casual. You can also wear black. You can just be you. Be you.
5: Okay.
3: You know, smart casual.
5: I like that.
3: It's a wonderful lineup, a wonderful program. My big brother that I respect so much, a legend in the industry. I'm looking at the student. I'm looking at him now as he's doing his show. He's going to bless
5: Who's
3: me.
5: Who's that?
3: Bra Wilson Binkosi.
5: Wow.
3: The legend. He's been doing this for
5: wow,
3: 40 years.
5: Wow, that's amazing. Uncle Raj, this is gonna be on fire.
3: This is gonna be big.
5: Cho.
3: No, it's not gonna be this is gonna be humongous.
5: Yeah, no, can't wait, Uncle Raj. 27 June 2026. We'll be there.
3: Thank you for trusting me with the Drive Connection on Friday. Are you happy?
5: Yeah, you did well, relatively.
3: Relatively okay, it's cool. We never do 100% because we must always leave space for improvement.
5: Relatively well,
3: yeah, sure. Donkey man, donkey.
5: Enjoy your
3: come. No, I want to know what's coming up on the show.
5: Oh, on the show this week on the Drive.
3: How?
5: Oh, excuse, Uncle Reg.
3: Yeah,
5: we've got a lot going on actually. Tomorrow on Clash of the Provinces, John from the Northwest is coming for the fourth time. This is the first time in
3: John.
5: A while.
3: I met John.
5: Oh, you were with us on Friday, so he's coming on the And also, like with everything that's happening, I am considering maybe us having a conversation around men's mental health.
3: Yes.
5: So
3: yeah.
5: I think that's always very key
3: nice
5: to check in on our men, on our guys, on
3: thank
5: our brothers,
3: so
5: uncles. How are you doing?
3: Yeah, thank you so much for that one. On Saturday, we're also getting a doctor in on that. So, yeah, thank
5: you. Nice.
3: Yes, it's our, please focus on us too. Please.
5: Yes,
3: ladies.
5: We love you.
3: Yeah, thank you.
5: Bye. Contrary to popular belief, we actually do love you.
3: I'm tuning in this week.
5: This week, enjoy the rest of your week, Uncle Reg.
3: And yours too. I'm listening to your last bulletin, and you know why.
5: Sharp.
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3: DC Crew. I have an ask for the ladies. Why can't women keep public toilets clean? I'm asking that question because I was with my lady friend the other time and we both went to our separate toilets. She went to the ladies, I went to the gents' toilet. And when we come out of there, she was complaining about how dirty the toilets are.
4: What are you guys doing there? Huh? Do you guys fight wars in there? No. I mean, ladies, let's unload about the toilet.
5: My darlings, when it comes to some women, they are just faulty. They are just faulty. They are like that.
6: I had to agree with the gentleman on that one. We ladies, we don't keep our public toilet clean. You find urine all over. They don't even flush. The toilet is smelling. Yo, it's disgusting.
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8: 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South Africa are back at the World Cup, the nation that gave the world 2010.
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9: Yo, I was so humbled when Mr. Wilson Binkosi accepted my invite. I am still humbled. I'm so humbled, I'm even under the table. You won't see my head when you walk into the studio. Welcome to this hour, Kaifa Simenia.

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0: there. What a beautiful song. What a beautiful story behind the song. It is Vusi Matlasela with the song Silang Mabele, Zipping Komo by Kaifas Simenya. Oh, I enjoy that double play, and I trust that you did too. Speaking of plays, coming up next.
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0: Detroit is nie hier om te draai nie. Detroit is very far. You're like wondering when are you going to open your mouth? Come on, Detroit is a long distance. I'm on my way to Detroit. Come on, it's not around the corner. It's not Paris. Now, let me introduce you to the guys who was formed. They were formed in 1954. Uh-huh. Let's go back to their Motown years, all right? They spent their early years signed to Motown Records, under the Tri-Pi label and later Motown's VIP imprint, and well-deserved VIP. Mm-hmm. Love a serious kop toegevat. Yeah. The breakthrough came in 1970 with a Stevie Wonder produced hit, It's a Shame. If you know your soul music very well, and if you know your soul classics very well, you would know that song, It's a Shame, by Stevie Wonder. They sign up to Atlantic Records later on. Let me take you through their Atlantic Records era. In 1972, the year I was born, all right, at the suspension of Aretha Franklin, they signed with Atlantic Records. Now, you know that, yeah, Aretha Franklin suspension with Atlantic Records was when they joined, okay? They joined after that. Now, this period, under the production of the legendary Tom Bell, it is widely considered their golden era, and Bell helped define their sophisticated Philadelphia soul, which I fell in love with, Philadelphia soul, from a very young age. I was like 5 years old and I fell in love with Philadelphia soul. You want to know what Philadelphia soul is? Welcome to today's edition of the Easy Sunday Power Play. Meet the Spinners. Formerly known as a Detroit, or also known as a Detroit Spinners, the Mighty Spinners.
1: 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Wow.

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1: In a world like today, it's a rare occasion to be able to see young mothers like the ones that were around when I grew up. 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

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Yeah.

0: easy come. 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
1: Yeah, I think I made my own Sunday special too. One of my favorite songs by the Spinners. In fact, I love all their songs. Marie and Nikki. And then you find out in the end. Ah, this song. I think this chair is going to break. Hello, management. Broken studio. Broken chair in the studio. No, I'm joking. It's not me. I'm just dancing with a chair. The wheels are still on. It is still pumped. Yeah, the wheels are still pumped. Yo. Hi, that song. Hi, nah. Spinners, I trust that you enjoyed the Easy Sunday power play. It is such a good song. Especially when it comes to this part, man. Listen, then you'll find out in the end that love will turn your whole world around and pick you up. In this part, listen. It will make you want to moan. It is Radio 2000, our music, your memories. It's an easy Sunday. Remember, if it's not easy Sundays, it is a Saturday. My name is Reggie Philander. 9 to 12. 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
1: Can I get you to sing along one more time, please? While you are roaring the pot. While you're stirring the pot, eh? While you trying to make up your mind, now which side plates am I going to use? Which bowls can I use to add what? 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My drumsticks will be in here. The rice will be in here. The dessert will be in this one. Sing along to this one. Milestone.

0: It is our music, your memories. The man who started singing at the age of 14. And as you do know, his original name was, he was baptized Peepo Bryson. Imagine he's a Peepo Bryson. Peepo, bro, just goes down well, eh? As we pay tribute to Peepo Bryson, thank you so much for joining me on the show. Coming up next, The Comfort Zone, Bombo Johnson is here. I hope you are ready, because he always is. My name is Reggie Philander. Do have yourself a great one. Remember, I'm brought to you by Rimo Cancer Holdings in partnership with Radio 2000. 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Right, Zonk is going to be there. Lira, Judith Sipuma, Mafiki Zolo. And it's all happening at Sunbet Arena, Times Square in Pretoria. One night only. Remember, 13th of June, only one night. Web tickets, that's where you get your tickets. And as well as Pick and Pay outlets nationwide. Book yours now before they sell out. See you there. All right. All roads leads to Pretoria. Tot ziens. Bye.
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2: Probe triple murder, suicide, and India's cockroach party takes protests to the streets. Dumela Mbagaetso with the news. Police in the Free State are investigating an incident after an officer allegedly shot five people, killing three, before turning the gun on himself near Hanuman this morning. The victims include his girlfriend, her mother, and uncle. Police say the officer first drove to a nearby area to search for his girlfriend. After failing to find her, he went to another location where he argued with her relatives before the shooting. Provincial spokesperson Thandi Mbambo.
3: It is further alleged that after the shooting, the member returned to the vehicle and allegedly shot himself. The motive for the incident is currently unknown and remains the subject of an ongoing investigation. The Provincial Commissioner of the Free State, Lieutenant General Thabang Lisia, has strongly condemned the incident and expressed his condolences to the families affected by the tragedy.
2: Moving to the Western Cape, police visibility has been increased in Philippi East on the Cape Flats after three men were shot dead last night. The deployment aims to prevent further violence and revenge attacks, with no arrests being made. Police spokesperson Andrew Trout.
4: The motive for the attack is still under investigation, and provincial serious and violent crime detectives have been assigned to the case. We appeal to anyone with information that could assist investigation to contact Crime Stop on 08600 10111, or use the MySAPS mobile application anonymously.
2: And in other news, police divers and paramedics are searching for occupants of a vehicle that plunged into the crocodile-infested Crocodile River near Mbombela, Mpumalanga. The driver allegedly failed to stop at an intersection and crashed through a fence into the river about 500 meters from the road. Lastly, the founder of India's viral cockroach, Janta Party, has led a street protest in New Delhi demanding the resignation of the Federal Education Minister. The demonstration marked the online youth movement's first foray from social media to the streets in a show of dissent against Prime Minister Narendra Modi's government. Founder Abhijit Dibke.
5: We are very, very optimistic. We are very, very hopeful that this is the beginning of something big.
6: Peace-loving people, Gandhi-loving people had come to register their protest.
2: Recapping the top story at midday, police in the Free State are investigating an incident after an officer allegedly shot five people, killing three, before turning the gun on himself near Hanuman this morning. The victims include his girlfriend, her mother, and uncle. Next update at 1. For Radio 2000 News, I'm Juno Mutawung.
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7: Bruce Davison, who is our tennis correspondent, first week, of course, of the French Open. Yes, we'll speak about Naomi Osaka, right? The first time in the fourth round? I wasn't aware of that. Wow.
8: Yeah, no, your first round in the fourth round, she's not a great clay court player, funny enough, and that's why, I think she's had a great run. She's very excited, and she says she gets relaxed as it goes on, but she's got Sabalenka, and Sabalenka is really pumped up now. Last year's finalist lost to Coco Gauff. She knows Coco Gauff is out. She's the number one seed, the high seed in the tournament. There's very few seeds left. In fact, only three going into the quarterfinals at this stage. So I think Sabalenka must be the favourite, and Naomi Osaka really will go in there with nothing to lose. And Sabalenka's just got to be very careful there. But I mean, definitely, I think the tournament will come to an end against Sabalenka.
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0: Oh, that's right. It is a Sunday, and you know that Radio 2000 delivers beautiful music for your listening pleasure. Welcome to the Comfort Zone. As we kick off the show this afternoon with the music from Gerard Levert of the album Groove On, and this is Rock Me All Night Long. That's exactly what we're going to do. We'll rock you all afternoon long and bring you some beautiful music right here on Radio 2000. And you and I kicked off the show this afternoon on a Sunday with Gerald Alston. Lifted off that beautiful, beautiful album, Invitation Only. And we played you Slow Motion. Otherwise, Uncle Reg is back on your radio. That is next weekend. He's going to be here Saturday and Sunday. And on Sundays, he's got Easy Sunday with the Easy Sunday Power Play. And earlier on, you must have heard he was showcasing the music of the Spinners. Man, just enjoyed that 20 minutes of uninterrupted music with Uncle Reg on Easy Sunday, the Power Play. And of course, bringing you the music as well as the story of the Spinners. And of course, a little bit of Peebo Bryson as well, as we say to him, thank you so much for the music that you've delivered to the world of radio. And of course, we'll continue to play the music and always be reminded of the great artist he was indeed, an amazing musician who passed on the 2nd of June this year. Peebo Bryson. So there you go. Uncle Reg returns with more of your favorite as well as some of the classics that you haven't heard in a very long time, and he takes you on a musical journey. Otherwise, you do know it is the Comfort Zone, and of course, Sundays are for lovers and friends, Sundays are for family, and you know that Sundays are sing along Sundays on the Comfort Zone. 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

0: Oh, there's no question about it. That is what you would see, someone beautiful from the inside and the outside, if you could see you through my eyes. It's music from Kenny Latimore, as well as some music from Patti LaBelle with Make Tonight Beautiful. Also played you some Brian McKnight with Show Me the Way Back to Your Heart. And we kicked off the Sunday old school love affair with music from Tevin Campbell, taking you back to the 90s there, reminding you of your high school days with Tell Me What You Want Me to Do For You. Otherwise, you can get in touch with us this afternoon, connect with the Comfort Zone. Just want to find out how you're doing and where you're listening to the show from. And perhaps you are at home and cooking up the storm, preparing lunch for either for yourself or some of the people that you are with this afternoon. You could be stuck in the office on a Sunday. Listen, we'll keep you company, no doubt about it. Perhaps you're on the road as well, wherever you might be driving to. 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Wherever you might be, connect with us, and we'd love to hear from you. That is on our WhatsApp number, 060-584-2250. As well as on our socials, Radio 2000 Facebook page. Otherwise, drop me your tweets on X. That is, yeah, those are some of the platforms that you can use to connect with the show this afternoon. The music continues when we come back. I've got music from Mariah Carey, as well as a touch of Whitney Houston, all of that coming up. It's Sing Along Sunday on the Comfort Zone. Madum.
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3: 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Dangerman, Mohamed Kudus, big game energy.
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0: is from Natalie Cole. It's called Snowfall on the Sahara. As well as a brother and sister, BB and Cece Winans. And we played you these What About? As well as Everything Fades Away from Mariah Carey, taking you back to the 90s. And of course, also played music from Whitney Houston. Oh man, what a song. A big question there. Where do broken hearts go? All right. Coming up shortly, we'll bring you the news. Denelm Down will update your news at the top of the hour at 1. And thereafter, you and I will continue with the show, as well as 20 minutes of proudly South African music. All of that on the way on the Comfort Zone. It's 1 o'clock now. It is time for the news. Good afternoon.
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2: Thanks, Bumbo. Top stories: two found in Crocodile River car, and China tightens exam rules on smart glasses. Tumela Mbakhayetu. Two bodies are reported to have been retrieved from the Crocodile River after a vehicle plunged in near Mbombela, Mpumalanga. Though police are yet to confirm this, police have confirmed the vehicle has been located but not yet retrieved. Provincial Head of Police Divers Johan Potgieter.
3: So as far as we know so far, there are people inside the vehicle. We don't know how many. The water is extremely cold, but luckily we found the car. So now the next part of the job is now to hook the car up to the Van Wettens and then to try and pull it out. And then pull it out and then we'll see and confirm how many people there were and how many people were in the car when it in. It can happen that some of them might have washed out of the vehicle.
2: We move to the Free State now, where police are investigating an incident after an officer allegedly shot five people, killing three, before turning the gun on himself near Hanuman this morning. The victims include his girlfriend, her mother and uncle. Police say the officer first drove to a nearby area to search for the girlfriend. After failing to find her, he went to another location where he argued with her relatives before the shooting. Provincial spokesperson Thandi Mbambo.
4: It is further alleged that after the shooting, the member returned to the vehicle and allegedly shot himself. The motive for the incident is currently unknown and remains the subject of an ongoing investigation. The Provincial Commissioner of the Free State, Lieutenant General Thabang Lisiya, has strongly condemned the incident and expressed his condolences to the families affected by the tragedy.
2: In other news, the funeral of IFP Councillor Mbuso Mthimkhulu is underway in Ulundi, KZN. Mthimkhulu, who served on the Municipal Public Accounts Committee in the Rand West City local municipality, was killed after attending a community meeting in Bekkersdal last week. The party says he served with humility and integrity. Lastly, Chinese authorities will inspect students' spectacles before they sit for national college entrance exams to ensure no one wears smart glasses. The BBC's Tom Kavanagh has more.
5: Several provinces, including the municipality of Shanghai, have warned that they'll be on the lookout for anyone trying to enter the exam room with smart glasses. Equipped with cameras, Wi-Fi and AI capability, the devices open up all manner of possibilities for would-be cheats. The authorities have said that any glasses brought into the exam room will be thoroughly examined by supervisors.
2: Recapping the top story, the sour two bodies are reported to have been retrieved from the Crocodile River after a vehicle plunged in near Mbombela, Mpumalanga. The police are yet to confirm this. That's right from the news team. Until tomorrow morning, for Radio 2000 News, I'm Dino Motaung, wishing you a safe and productive week ahead.
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16: 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Ivory Coast completed their 2026 World Cup qualification campaign with a remarkable defensive record. Dangerman, Captain Frank Kessie, the general in midfield. 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
1: 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Our music, your memories. From R&B to hip hop, soul and jazz. Music as you like it. This is Radio 2000. Our music, your memories.
0: That's right. Today's Radio 2000. Our music, your memories. Into the second hour of the comfort zone on this beautiful Sunday afternoon. And I'm hoping that you are fine wherever you might be. Yes, enjoying the music on Radio 2000 will definitely soothe your soul wherever you might be. Just like Philmonisi says, good afternoon to you, Mr. Johnson. By the way, I'm listening to the show. He says, I'm listening to the show and singing along with my beautiful wife, Brenda, as we prepare lunch. Says we're preparing chicken and pumpkin. And of course, listening from Protea Glen, Extension 26, loving the music. Thank you so much, Philmon, for being with us this afternoon. Espresso Bunny Kumalo says, hey, Mr. Johnson, let me tell you that I was asleep, fast asleep when I woke up to some beautiful music because I was doing night shift. He says, I'm enjoying the music on Radio 2000. As far as our good friend, Mr. Marvin Bard, listening to us from Kutzong in Carltonville. And he says, I'm enjoying the music, singing along as well. And of course, enjoying the music with my partner, Hermes Tumi. And we're loving the music. We're loving the show. All right, let's find out who is here. Let's get in touch with you. All right, and we'll do that just now. Let's see. Good afternoon to you. Who's here?
17: Hey, Bambo Johnson. Thanks for the nice show, man. You are speaking to Ntlantlam Letje from Mpangeni in Northern KZN. And thanks a lot for a song by Kenny Latimo, If You Could See Through My Eyes.
0: Oh, beautiful. Beautiful.
17: Thanks.
0: Thank you so much as well for getting in touch and for spending some time with us right here on Radio 2000. I appreciate hearing.
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0: Yes, Siyabonga.
18: I'm a security guard. Probably I'm here at work, but I'm listening to you tuning in Radio 2000.
0: Enjoy your work, my friend.
18: And that's Where Do Broken Hearts
0: It's a beautiful
18: go.
0: Song. Yeah.
18: Hey.
0: Thank you, sir. appreciate hearing from you. Who's here? Good afternoon.
14: Molweni msasazi, msasazi ndiyathemba uyaphila.
0: Ndiphilile wena right.
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0: Yes.
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14: Ndiyabulela kakhulu.
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0: I love
14: Mr. Bambo Johnson. 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
0: Amen. And I'm sure you can hear the message coming from their heart. We appreciate that. And we've got more music coming up after this. Dumela.
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It is such a beautiful song. This one from Rhonda Clark with Chuck Howard, and it's called You Are My Everything, as well as the music from Gary Taylor with Martha Hicks. And I played you I Will Be.

0: Aki is in Vosloorus this afternoon, and he says, "I'm right here, Johnson. Spending my Sunday with Radio 2000 and the music that you play." But I say, Eric, who's listening to us from Carltonville, he's at work. Says, "I'm at work with my colleagues, and we're loving the music. We're enjoying the company of Radio 2000. And I see there's a message as well from a good friend, Teboho Mtambo. He's in Springs, Guatemala. Says, "I'm tuning into the comfort zone, enjoying the music." Thank you so much, my friend, and we'll see you later on. Yes, definitely. All right, let's go back to the lines and say good afternoon to you. Who is here?
1: Afternoon, Kimbambo and our listeners. You know what? I wake up, my mood was so down. I was so down today up until you come around, and then I feel better. I feel better. I even went to stand up and cook. For people that went to church, I couldn't even go to church because of this and this and that. But I'd like to thank you guys, not only you, but all the our presenters, Radio 2000. You are doing such a good job uplifting our spirit when we feel down. Thanks a lot, Meniel.
0: Thank you so much, Mamike, and I agree with you. It's Radio 2000, 24 hours a day, and will make you feel good and uplift your spirits whenever you're down, whatever it is that you might be going through this time of the day. You've got to know that you've got a friend, you've got a companion, and we're going to make you feel good and bring you beautiful music on the radio. All right, who else is here?
2: Wow. Yes. Wow. What a Sunday it is. What a
0: good afternoon.
2: Sunday
0: happy Sunday, my friend.
2: I'm Johnson. Tell me. Yo, good man.
0: Yes, I'm
2: my hometown boy said it all. Brisile Marman in Springfontein. He said it all. What a Sunday it is we are having. Thank you very much, Hotman, with your music. Siyabulela nyanyanga kakhulu futhi. Ujabulanda nethembisa.
0: Thank you so much, Jablani, for getting in touch and for dropping us your message this afternoon. Nakari tumela mokhaitsu letsatseng la gompieno ready tse tholaganyo ke re ketlile o tsamaya le yena Re Johnson Kermadu.
3: 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GC Crew, I have an ask for the ladies. 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I'm asking that question because I was with my lady friend the other time, and we both went to our separate toilets. She went to the ladies, I went to the gents toilet. And when we come out of there, she was complaining about how dirty the toilets are.
4: 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Huh? 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No. I mean, ladies, let's unload about the toilets.
5: 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They are just faulty. They are like that.
6: 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We ladies, we don't keep our public toilet clean. You find urine all over. They don't even flush. The toilet is smelling. It's disgusting.
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On stage featuring Young Stana, Kulichana, Mafikizolo, Enzunza Nyekani Zebosa, DJ Mfundisi, Encore, Dr. Colbert Mukwebu, Kuzani, Mr. Visholo, Shandesh, and your favorite SABC radio DJs. 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

Soothe your souls, and of course wherever you might be listening to that comfort zone on Radio 2000, our music, your memories with Afro Traction. This one is called Soulfully Yours. As for us, Jazil Brothers before that, and we played you Hlala Nawe, Gege Kusiye from Press, and we also played you music from Mark Alex, that beautiful song Hold You In My Arms. Rimowa Cancer Holdings, in partnership with Radio 2000, present the annual Gauteng Soul and Jazz Concert, headlined by International Grammy Award-winning R&B and jazz legend Cat Wallum, Zonke, Lira, Jirisi Puma, as well as Mafiki Zolo, live at SunBet Arena, Times Square in Pretoria. One night only. Remember, one night only. And this is happening on the 13th of June 2026. And of course, tickets are exclusively available at Web Tickets, as well as Pick and Pay outlets nationwide. Book yours now before they sell out. All roads lead to Pretoria. It's going to be beautiful. And speaking of Keg Wallum, I'm just reminded of some of his biggest hits. An amazing body of songs that he has. As a song he does with Music Soul Child, We Are Still Friends. You've got to check out that song. Absolutely beautiful. And I'm also reminded of the song he did with Wendy Morton, All I Do. And I'm also reminded of a song that I think we played on the Midnight Paradise sometime last week. A song that he does with Yvette Steele. Love Is a Losing Game. Another beautiful, beautiful, beautiful song. And I'm reminded of another great song as well from the album Unconditional. And on that song he features Shy, I Can't Stop the Rain. And many other beautiful, beautiful songs that he has recorded over the years. Cat Wallum. Imagine Cat Wallum on stage, joined by Zonke, Lira, Jurisi Puma, and Mafiki Zolo. Oh man, what a night this is going to be. What a night it's going to be. Just one night only. And it's happening on the 13th of June 2026 at SunBet Arena, Times Square in Pretoria. It's going to be absolutely beautiful. All right, let's check in with some of your messages. Let's check in with the family this afternoon on the Comfort Zone. And I see Shalati listening to the show, says, nice music. And Shalati is in Pretoria. Thank you so much for getting in touch and for being with us today. Espresso Matume in Velcom says, I'm enjoying the music. I'm listening to you. And I am in my car, just loving the company of Radio 2000. I appreciate that. Thank you so much as well for spending the afternoon with us. And another message from Sbuyi in Ebayi. And Sbuyi says, Ndisemsebenzini, ndikumamela, enjoying the music. Love it. Thank you so much as well for being with us right here on Radio 2000. And you do know as well that on the Comfort Zone, we bring you a feature, How Well Do You Know Your Music? Whose song is it anyway? And this afternoon, I've got a song that I would like you and I, help me identify this song. So you've got to tell me the artist as well as the title of the song. And I'll give you the words in that song. It's a beautiful sing-along song, and I'm sure a lot of you would know this one. And if you know the song pretty well, you can as well sing it for us. And here are the song, here are the words, and then all you have to do is to tell me the title and the artist. And the words go something like this: Silver Moon, Shining on My Bed, Beside My Pillow, Light the Pathway to Bring That Man to Me. Yeah, that's very poetic, isn't it? Silver Moon, Shining on My Bed, Beside My Pillow, Light the Pathway
to bring that man to me. And there's a line in the song that if I were to say it here, it's going to give it away. Should I? Oh, yeah. You know, let me just tell you this line. And the line goes something like, something tells me in the song. Something tells me. Yeah, that should be easy. Silver moon shining on my bed beside my pillow. Light the pathway to bring that man to me. Something tells me. Who is the artist? And what is the title of the song? The big question is, how well do you know your music? All of that is coming up in the last hour of the Comfort Zone, just before we wrap up the show this afternoon. We'll then reveal. You can sing that one for us. It's an easy song to sing along to. Beautiful. And I know you know it very well. Coming up in this hour. Dumela. Radio 2000.

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1: 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Can he get two? Roger Miller! It's his day, all right.
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2: DR Congo, 52 years. That's how long DR Congo have waited. Since 1974, now they're back. Dangerman, Cedric Bakambu, four goals in qualifying.
3: Tailbone gomed up on the edge of the box, tries the shot, it's a stunning goal!
2: Portugal, Colombia, Uzbekistan, the Leopards are ready to pounce.
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0: It's all about Sweet Love, right on Radio 2000. It is the comfort zone known as Sunday Music from Anita Baker. Oh, what a soul.
1: I wanna know what good love feels like.
0: Oh, beautiful. And this one is called Good Love, Espresso Music from Misha Perry before that. And we played you So Good, as far as Brenda Russell, Ideal World. And you and I kicked off the third and final hour of the Comfort Zone for this Sunday with another beautiful song. It's a classic. Also love that song. One of my favorite sing-alongs, Karen White with Superwoman. All right, let's go back to the lines and find out how the Comfort Zone family is doing. This must be Jimmy here. Is it Jimmy?
2: Hi, Mr. Bambo Johnson. Ah, this is Jimmy from Macau, the music one of Mothebe. My good sir, thank you so much for the lovely music. I'd like to say hi to Rose Machila, Mama Chila, Maniki Masemola, Mama Dibi Municipality, Bra 50, the Tavern owner, Lesego Komuntu, Tsakani, the owner of Los Macheri, and everybody who has supported the busy corner of Motsebe. Thank you so much, Mr. Bambo. We really appreciate right, my brother.
0: And please say hi to Bra 50. My favorite man, the tavern owner, Bra 50. I love that. All right.
3: Yo, Master hi. Johnson, thank you so much. Thank you. Wow.
0: Afternoon, my
3: this music is out of this world. Thank you.
0: We're having fun. It's beautiful.
3: For this awesome music that I'm listening to while preparing lunch for my family. Oh, wow, Master Johnson. That is, the music is on point. It's tops. I don't even have words. Thank you so much. Thank you so much. And yeah, you played my favorite, one of my favorite as well.
0: Uh-huh.
3: For you, I always will be there. Yeah. Thank you, Mr. Johnson. Thank you so much. Have a beautiful, blessed day. And may God bless you more.
0: Thank you so much for listening. I appreciate that. And enjoy the rest of your Sunday, Mommy. Okay. And by the way, we've asked you to identify the song. You give me the artist and the title. I don't know. But I thought that was very easy, eh? Very, very easy. I just had a few people battling to identify the song. But I think most of you are on point. Hi.
4: Good day, Mr. Bambo Johnson.
0: Hello,
4: the song that you are looking for is Baby Come to me by Regina Bell. I am not a good singer. I would have sung this song for you. Have a beautiful Sunday.
0: Thank you so much, Mommy. Appreciate that.
5: Who's good afternoon, Mr. Johnson.
0: Hey,
5: on how
0: Madeline.
5: Well do you know your music? The song that you're looking for is Regina Bell.
0: Uh-huh.
5: Baby Come to Me.
0: Can you sing?
5: Baby Come to Me. Because I love you. It's Marilyn Vanquish from East London.
0: Thank you so much, Marilyn. Appreciate hearing from you. And of course, we'll hear more of your messages just before we play the song this afternoon. All right, we'll take a break and return. It is Radio 2000, our music, your memories, the comfort zone on a Sunday. And we've got the Sunday Soul Symphony. It's a musical journey. Turn up the volume. You'll enjoy this.
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0: It is indeed Radio 2000 that delivers beautiful music that is on a Sunday afternoon with Celine Dion. This one is called Only One Road, as well as the Queen of Soul, Aretha Franklin. And we played you the Hats Like Hell. Gladys Knight with Home Alone. And we kicked off our 20 minutes of the Sunday Soul Symphony. And I'm sure you would agree, it is indeed some kind of a symphony, and you just pay attention to the music, and the volume is up, and you don't want anybody to disturb you. You know, when beautiful music is playing, you get to a point where you don't want anyone to say anything to you. Yeah, you just want to listen to good music, easy to the ear, soulful and soothing sounds on Radio 2000. And of course, we kicked off that Sunday Soul Symphony with Oletta Adams, and I played you I Knew You When. Today being the 7th of June 2026, and by the way, if you're celebrating your birthday today, let me tell you that one of the greatest South African musicians, loved his work, and of course he's departed, and he's left us with a gift that you and I will cherish for the rest of our lives. He was absolutely amongst the best in the country. Johnny Clegg. Johnny Clegg was born on the 7th of June 1953. He passed on the 16th of July 2019 at the age of 66. Would be his birthday today, so happy heavenly birthday to legendary Johnny Clegg. Of course, of the band Savuka. Initially, they were known as Juluka, and then they changed as time went by, and it was Johnny Clegg and Savuka. As far as Prince Rogers Nelson, another one of the greatest in the world of music, and of course dominated the music scene for almost three decades. He was born on the 7th of June, and he passed on, I'm sure you would know, at the age of 57. Prince would be celebrating his birthday today, so happy heavenly birthday. Born in 1958, passed on in 2016, at the age of 57. All right, we'll take a break and return. It is Radio 2000, our music, your memories, and of course the comfort zone. That is on a Sunday. Happy Sunday, everybody. I'm hoping that you are fine wherever you might be. And of course, we'll come back and reveal that song. Who's the artist? Yeah, we've given you the lyrics, and you've got to identify the artist. You tell me who the artist is, and the title of the song as well. On our feature, how well do you know your music? Whose song is it anyway? All of that, it's coming up after this. Dumela.
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0: Oh, that's right. It is the station that other stations listen to. And of course, the number one choice nationwide. Radio 2000, our music, your memories. And of course, coming up shortly, Sichaba will be here. She's already here. And she'll be bringing you the show between 3 and 6. It is the Sunday reset. Chaba, you well, mommy? Are you good? All right, yeah. Well, she wants to tell us what's coming up on the show this afternoon. Before I go and before we play that song for you. Baby, come to me, 'cause I love you. Baby, come to me, God, I have you. So that's the song that we're going to play. Yeah. How are you, Manuel? I'm just waiting for you to settle down. You see, and... yeah.
7: You've been such a gentleman. Yeah, that time, I'm trying to squeeze in a little snack. I'm so hungry. Guys, life is life.
0: I know.
7: You know when you can't even find time to eat? I was like, if I arrive early, let me just...
0: No, you're too busy.
7: Nice life problems.
0: Yeah, I know.
7: Like, nice life problems.
0: Are you good, though, man?
7: I'm good. Just really tired and really hungry, but ready for the Sunday reset.
0: And let me tell you, let me warn you. Doing radio when you are it's gonna be difficult.
7: Guys,
0: it's another long 3 hours
7: that
0: for you.
7: 3 hours feels like a 9 hour shift when you are hungry.
0: I've done it before.
7: I
0: hope you survive. I'll be listening.
7: So be kind to anyone who's listening. Just this chaba ulapile thing, batong.
0: Somebody bring something for it.
7: Somebody bring me some
0: please
7: food.
0: Yo, what's coming up? Do I even have to ask you?
7: Don't ask. Not today. not today. We're going to survive the 3 hours.
0: Yeah, you won't.
7: That's all you need to know, Mr. Johnson.
0: Sure. Yeah, I know. It's going to be a long one. Should I go?
7: Please, kindly, so I can finish my snack. Assemble.
0: Yeah, let me go. Honey, I'm coming back. Yeah, she is indeed very hungry. The Sunday reset on the way, ladies and gentlemen. Hey, by the way, Soul and R&B takes me to Cafe 69. We are in Guatemala Springs. We're going to be singing along to some of these tunes. Baby, come to me. It's Regina Bell. Have yourself a beautiful Sunday.

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2: 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South Africa are back at the World Cup, the nation that gave the world 2010.
0: 10 nations, one continent, millions of stories. 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

0: Good afternoon, Sechaba, and all the Radio 2000 listeners. It's Joseph Waters listening from Gauteng. I'm already glued to the radio. Nice music as usual, Sechaba. Nice music. Let's all have a beautiful Sunday and a blessed one.
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6: All right, welcome to it. Welcome to it. 12 minutes after 3 on the 7th of June. Welcome to this edition of the Sunday Reset with myself, Sechaba Gqeba. Of course, you and I are going to be together right through to the hour of 6. A big thank you to Bumbo Johnson for holding the fort on the comfort zone between 12 and 3. And boy, was it comforting. Unangala ari. When you're nibbling, you know, there's a little room at the back, you know, where we, because we obviously can't eat in studio. But yeah, I'm just feeling a little bit hungry. And one thing I know is we don't want to be in the company of a person who's hungry, because I'm not going to be doing grumpy radio. 7th of June, we've officially entered Youth Month. Radio 2000, our music, your memories. How has this month been as a start? 060-584-2250. That's 060-584-2250. 7th of June 2026. Let's take a look at what happened today in history. In 1692, a devastating earthquake struck Port Royal, Jamaica, swallowing much of the infamous city into the sea and killing thousands. All right, so what's coming up on the show today? We are going to have Home is Where the Heart In. Heart is... Home is Where the Heart Is. It's going to take place at 20 to 4. So that'll be at 3:40 to be exact, right? The brand new feature that you seem to be enjoying so much. And that makes me very happy. Akire. Makes me very, very happy. If you're figuring out what this is, maybe you haven't listened to the Sunday Reset in a long while. It's basically a feature... A music request feature. You send me a voice note. You think back to your upbringing and someone that you grew up alongside. So tena asetsa marato. Ko re mi sentsa marato to the side. Hanyani. This is honoring someone that you grew up alongside. Either a parent, a grandparent, if they're the ones that raised you. A sibling, you know. They're the ones that would have introduced you to the song. Not formally. They just really enjoyed the song and always played it at home. And... by virtue of that, you got hooked. And when you hear it in today, in 2026, it sparks a memory. So a 1 minute long voice note, letting us know who this person is, what the name of the song is. If there's a memory attached to it, let us know as well. And you send that through to 060-584-2250. I usually do one request, but because, you know, there are ample voice notes that came in, we're going to do two requests today. And don't despair. If you ever send a voice note and you think, ah, Chaba, my story didn't get through, we keep listening. Next week, we do it again. You know, if you sent it this week, it didn't play. Could possibly play next weekend. Do you know what I mean? Let's do that. In terms of getting in touch, Ngwanako, hi, I'd love to hear from you. Nakira Tadi voice note, data connecting. 060-584-2250. That's 060-584-2250. Second hour of the Sunday Reset. We have checked in. We check in with one another. You know, the new work week is upon us tomorrow. Give out a show. You are confident. You are right. You are. Your nervous system is regulated. And today we're going to talk about, you know, some of the reasons that you feel inadequate. You know, when you're like, oh, I feel like I'm not doing enough. Why aren't you doing enough? Maybe it's not because you're lazy or leaning into, you know, your strengths. Maybe it is because you just are going through a couple of things. But it's basically talking about delving into those feelings of being inadequate and why you feel inadequate. And then, of course, in the final hour, that Sunset Sessions mix. DJ Mpulo is going to be live in the mix. But hey, you and I, together till 6, it's good to be with you. 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
7: 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Because love.

0: I love this one. This is the sounds of Kabomo, Color Review, featuring Nothende, taking us to 21 after 3. Also love his name, and I love a unique name, Kabomo, with intention, right? I think it does mean with intention, right? If I'm really referencing this Sesotho meaning. I stand to be corrected, and if you know that it means something else, you can let me know. But I love the name, Kabomo. All right, hope you're enjoying the music. We're going to get straight back into it after this quick break. I also just have to remind you, about home is where the heart is. When you send your voice note for it, just so that it doesn't come across as a generic song request, please do say, Sechaba, my request for home is where the heart is, or hashtag home is where the heart is, so that we can spot it and help you out.
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0: It's the sounds of Janet Jackson. This one's called That's the Way Love Goes. Radio 2000, our music, your memories. 97.2 to 100 FM is where we're connecting for the 7th of June edition of the Sunday Reset. Hopefully, you're feeling a reset kick in some way, some shape, or in some form, right? Selailo Selota, Mark Oma, just ahead of that one. Trey Lawrence with Someone to Hold, kicking off that triple play. Okay, so on the other side of the quick break, we're coming back with Home is Where the Heart Is. But for this particular Sunday, or anything that we really highlight and place a spotlight on as Radio 2000 and our family, is keeping the music coming, the beautiful music coming.
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1: 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All right, so we spoke about Home is Where the Heart Is. That's coming up shortly.
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6: Our hashtag Home is Where the Heart Is, now it's got to be Miriam Makeba. All her albums, Country Girl, Sabelani, Welela, Yo Bona. When growing up, my mom and my uncle used to play her so much to the extent that I used to ask them to take me to Miriam Makeba so that I can meet her and ask her to sing for me, you know. And yeah, my uncle, Obet Mboyani, I know he's listening, and my mom, Salamina, I know she's also listening. Bona, Miriam Makeba, don't treat me like I'm a country girl. That's song that reminds me of my mother and my uncle growing up. Thank you, Kitumi Sang, the Big Easy Tea.

0: Hey, asitshaba, asitshaba. 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
1: Month when you said you didn't love me anymore, I could have died. I really thought it was just talk. Oh, I know about her and what she means to you, but what about our dreams and plans? I mean, all the plans that we made together. And what about our little Susie? Have you stopped to think about her?

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2: All right, that takes us to 52 after 3, and a wrap-up of Home is Where the Heart Is. 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Dorothy Moore with Pen in Hand, and the request there by for Miriam Mike Eva, Country Girl. I enjoyed that. 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Mention that it is for Home is Where the Heart Is. And send that to 060-584-2250. 060-584-2250. You and I are still together for some time, man. Buckle up. You're in the midst of the Sunday Reset.
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0: Hope you're enjoying the tunes this Sunday. On the Sunday reset is the sounds of Joel Zuma with Isandla Sakho, Radio 2000, Our Music, Your Memories. Gene Ammons just ahead of that one with Play Me. You also heard Maxwell, this woman's work, kicking off that triple play. Interesting to note there that the song was originally written by Kate Bush in 1989 for a film scene about childbirth complications. And although Maxwell didn't write it, his version is often the most emotionally recognized. Strikes something inside of us. And I find it interesting how we emotionally interpret music and songs. And then you read up about what the songs are actually about. And that could even just be a really great and informative series or program, you know, a program that just specifically speaks about what songs are about and what we thought they were about if we didn't really delve into the creative process. You're going to be shocked. The way we interpret things. It's a love song. It's just actually very interesting. But how the song essentially, well, particularly speaking about Maxwell, this woman's work, is about a man who is in awe of the childbirth process, a woman going through complications, saying that it's this woman's work. I'm on the outside and I'm just in awe of God's creation and, you know, the amazing things that a woman's body is able to, you know, do, like bring life into this world. I think that's absolutely beautiful. All right, so 20 past six, we're going to connect. Checked in, I get. We're checking in with one another. It's a Monday tomorrow. It's got a stress, you know? Relax. You've had your Sunday lunch, I assume, at this point. Don't look at that email just yet. Let's be in the zone. But yeah, we're going to check in and speak about some of the reasons we are hard on ourselves and end up feeling inadequate. And, you know, kind of dealing with that voice that's in your head telling you that you're not enough or not doing enough. Or maybe you yourself know that you could be doing more, but you just feel inadequate. Why is that?
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4: 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Hello. On this beautiful Sunday afternoon. Thank you for the beautiful music. Listening to the beautiful show, beautiful music as always. Thank you.
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5: 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Hey. I'm enjoying the show in nothing. It's Busi here. 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
6: 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Sichaba, na rwala kape thomani. Tebra jadi danono tsabwana. Ape na rwala ba tsela, rwala ba home sweet home. But anyway, Sichaba, thanks for the good music. Thanks for keeping us company. Thanks for the good show. We are with you until 6 o'clock in the evening. Sechaba, ke David Mogarangu Extension 24. Good afternoon.
7: Hello, Sechaba Kleba. This is Jimmy from Macau, the busy corner of Matsepe. 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Kenali Bera, Kenali Dili, just chilling on the busy corner of Matsepe. Rudwe Letuena, my sister. I like to say hi to Rose Machila, Mama Chila, Bra 50, the tavern owner, Gukta Taxi Association, Mututung Taxi Association, and all the police officers. 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

It's Drew Hill. This one's called In My Bed. Radio 2000, our music, your memories at 23 after 4 on the 7th of June. Kim, Share My Life just before that one. Kalibito Kisichaba Kreva. You tune to the Sunday Reset, and you and I are together till 6 on the dot. Still got some adequate time. We've got to get it adequate. And the reason, the choice of word is quite intentional, because we're speaking about adequacy and feelings of not being adequate. Direct translation is adequate is means enough, right? So if you're battling feelings of not feeling like you're enough, I don't know, I've been there from time to time with certain things where you have conversations by yourself and you think, man, I don't feel like I did that right, or I don't feel like I gave it my all, or I don't feel like I'm playing this specific role to the best of my abilities. I think we've all been there. And I think if you don't battle those thoughts or emotions, you're in a much better position than a lot of people. Do you often feel inadequate? Like you're not good enough or unworthy? Maybe you never seem to measure up with all your creative and ambitious coworkers. Or maybe you tend to feel bad about yourself because, let's say, your husband or your wife or your life partner is patient with your kids, and maybe you're not as patient as they are, right? It could also be a general sense of not feeling worthwhile, and that seems to really affect other areas of your life. What are some of the causes of feeling this way? Whether in your line of work, your profession, your personal life, your role as a friend, a mother, or just about showing up in life, you know. Some of the causes, or more well-known causes, of feeling inadequate are, you know, unhelpful comparisons with other people. Come on, you know who you are. Where you're like, smamang oregile koloi, or smamang enahi. We do it, guys. I don't think we do it intentionally, but the comparisons need to stop. You need to stick, and trust me, I sound like I'm preaching. I need to take a spoon of this medicine that I'm administering right now. We compare, and sometimes you don't do it out loud or outwardly, but you look in your, so you, sometimes with your siblings as well, because life is pressure, right? You know? So let's start with that, because that then fuels and becomes the cause of you feeling like you're not enough. That's probably the biggest one, ne? You're comparing, you're looking left, you're looking right. My colleague did this, my mom did that, my husband did this, my siblings, my friends. Yeah. Then there's a habit of self-criticism. Mm-hmm. How you talk to yourself. You self-criticize. And you're probably your biggest critic, right? Because the world is there to critique you, but you probably are your worst critic. That's another reason. And then, of course, early life experiences and trauma can obviously lead to a feeling of inadequacy later in life. That one is more deep-rooted. You know, it's about taking it back to certain things or experiences that happened in the earlier stages of your life. But, yeah, I don't know. Do you battle feeling like you're not doing enough or you're not enough? Maybe we'll get for advice, Luena. Maybe you have a way of having a handle on this. 060-584-2250. It could be anything. It could be like, you know, Chaba, I know I'm good at my job, but I know I wake up late, I procrastinate. Or you know you could be a better parent than what you are. Maybe it's something that really won't take a lot to fix, like making more time, intentional time with your children. You know, do you do that? You know you could do better. Or, you know, you maybe think you could be a better life partner, a better husband, a better wife, a better girlfriend, a better siblings. Are there stages in your life where you have felt or dealt with feelings of inadequacy? And if so, let us know. You know, how do you deal with those? Maybe you're in the midst of it. Maybe you're one of those where you're like, Chava, I don't have time for that. I feel like I am enough and I love being enough. Talk to us.

Good afternoon, Chaba. Good afternoon, the Sunday Reception. This is Richard from Protect Land, listening to your show as always. Chaba, good afternoon.

0: It's the sounds of Brownstone. This one's called Don't Cry For Me, taking us to 41 after 4 Radio 2000, our music, your memories. Sechaba Gqeba with you on the 7th of June, Sunday Reset. Today's edition on the stunning Sunday. Samito just ahead of that one with Ungo Wam, Bag Lady, Erica Badu. Quick break, and on the other side of that, we come back with some of your voice notes.
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9: Your sister nation, you are talking to me. Personally, in my family, I feel like that. I feel like I'm inadequate. Because when I do something, it's not appreciated. I don't see that people are happy about what I did. But some people, when they do things, they get that appreciation and acknowledgement. As for me, it feels like I'm not doing anything. So, I don't know. And it's a really dark place to be, I'm telling you. I'm telling you. Emotionally, it's a dark place.
0: Believe you me, Oswaga, you are doing enough. You are doing enough and you're doing the best that you can. We're speaking about feeling inadequate, right? And how sometimes we all battle these types of feelings. I went through three pointers explaining some of the reasons, like self-criticism, comparing yourself to others. But it's ibuhloko because this, her feeling or feelings of inadequacy stem from, or feeling that she's not enough, stem from the fact that the people around her do not appreciate her. And that one must sting even worse. But if I have to be the person to give you the reminder, my sister, my beautiful sister, you're doing enough.
10: Rings like the slut, I remark on my way poor. How can Catamel or Tavoa Quatama? You were. Ara, how can Catamel or Tavoa Quatama? When I know I poor out of Kichabas Kate. Hai ke a utlwa bana wa dilala sechama. 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Ha silale slow down and it's a high dipida. Ona buthaka computer lena. Never.
11: Sister Maschaba, hai wa shapa ntia hao. Shapa sister shapa.
0: Thank you.
11: This Sunday today, hai. Nena go mametse hai wa dlala wa dlala wa dlala sister ke ya ndile mo thembisa shap.
12: Afternoon, afternoon, sichaba.
0: Hello.
12: Ah, bana we tsanga through hill na. In my bed. Ye. 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Yeah. Kolopa, kolopa ka mino mo nate wo.
0: Thank you guys. Keep the WhatsApps coming. Scuttling you voice noting had about that he requested that home is where the heart is. Home is where the heart is. You know, I'm still here for another hour, 10 minutes. Would love to hear from you. How was your week gone? How has June been treating you so far? 060-584-2250. Night's particularly treating me well. It's my birthday week. And last year around this time, I was navigating a little bit of a difficult time from a personal level. So I told myself one thing, that this year for my birthday, it's my birthday all week. Guys, it's my birthday all week. Get it right.

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1: Hello.
0: Good afternoon to
1: Hello.
0: You and the family. What is Sunday without Sishaba Gleba Mara? Hi, my lady. A Sunday without you is a Sunday wasted indeed. Thank you so much for the fantastic music. I appreciate you a lot. Tata, go rata ka sa ikutsi. Ke mapula, babra kutumela mo Shanguve, originally from Mamelodi.
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1: 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Dangerman, Captain Frank Kessié, the general in midfield.
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0: Hope you're enjoying the music. You tune to the Sunday Reset on Radio 2000, our music, your memories, 8 minutes after five, and officially within the final hour of the show. It's been absolutely amazing spending time with you. Look at me and listen to me sounding like I'm exiting. I'm not exiting, but I am going to give you a little bit of a pause because DJ Mpulo is here. He's obviously preparing for his Sunset Sessions mix, and that's taking place in 10 minutes. But I really, really hope you are enjoying the music. Terry Ellis, wherever you are. Kenny G with Songbird, just ahead of that one. Moses Molelekwa, Jeans and Spirits, and some Cleo Soul, just ahead of that one. When I'm in Your Arms. All right, I think let's take a listen to some voice notes just before we head through to the ad break. It's a sprinkle of a combination because we are talking, you know, our topic, feeling inadequate, but obviously it's just taking your generic voice notes as well.
1: Good afternoon, Chava.
0: Hello.
1: I feel like I am not supporting my child and my two grandchildren enough as I should be as a father and as a grandfather. Mm-hmm. I need to do better, more and more, and to be there for them each and every day. Thank you, Chava.
0: Do you know what the beautiful thing about this voice note is, right? He's saying, Thobelane is saying that, like, I feel like I'm not doing enough. And I think the first step is having an honest conversation with yourself and admitting. There's one thing admitting internally, but when you say it out loud, you're already there in terms of, you know, remedying the problem. Abduaka, hopefully you know what the issue is and you can start being a little bit more intentional in showing up for your children and your grandchildren.
2: Hi, Sichaba.
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2: Your research yakho yanamhlanje is just on point.
0: Mm. Talk to me.
2: The moment I stopped worrying about what my family thought of my relationships, my choices, where I live, and anything, it freed me. It freed me. And now I am married to a wonderful man. We have a child. And I'm not worried about their opinions of us. I'm worried about how we live and whether we're living to our values. That's it. Thank you so much. Guys, please stop worrying about the next person. Just worry about yourself and the people who are close to you.
0: Preach.
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0: 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Happy Sunday. Happy Sunday. Beautiful. Billy Ocean. Just before that one, Love is Forever. Speaking of the music and enjoying the music, time to kick back. Get your bev ready. You know, your bev can be anything. Maybe get green tea or mutwafu kust. Perhaps it's a glass of something, you know? To ease into your Sunday evening. Nonetheless, though, DJ Mpulo is on standby for that Sunset Sessions mix, and he told me it's going to be a goodie.
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0: 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All right. 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

0: DJ Pullo in the mix, Sunset Sessions mix. That was his 20-minute long mix, and he's live in studio. Pullo,
1: what's going on? What's going on?
0: Thank you for coming. That was beautiful. You took us in all sorts of directions.
1: Yeah, took us to church.
0: You know, it's
1: and everywhere else, but we just keep it funky. That's what we did, man. You know, it's Mampara week. We need the energy to make us happy, to be ready for next week. Those that are getting paid on the 15th and the 20th, you never know.
0: Not both getting paid on the 15th. That's not too many food. Bale block your lots on that.
1: We're counting them down. But importantly, let's least we forget, you know, it's an important year of the 50th commemoration of June 16th this
0: Absolutely.
1: Year. So that's something else that we know it's been a long way and the country's gone through a lot this year, you know. So what more can we do? We're commemorating, it's not just a celebration, because people say celebration, but because it's a holiday.
0: Yeah.
1: But at least we forget. You know what I mean?
0: I love that you mentioned that it's a commemoration and not a celebration. I think it can be a celebration in terms of reflecting how far we've come.
1: Of course.
0: You know, and the experiences that the youth of that era and that time endured for us to be able to be here and enjoy what we want to enjoy. But
1: indeed.
0: But thank you for highlighting that, because I think a lot of people, it's a public holiday. And I always mention, especially if my show falls on a public holiday or prior to a public holiday, I always say, if you're in the position to educate someone, if you're a parent to a teenager, a young child, that is an opportunity to educate them as well.
1: Likewise, yeah.
0: Riskaba Deepuhe, where do they catch you? Where are you playing?
1: Just now, I'm just going to Pimville in Soweto. It's called Onions and All. We're celebrating somebody else's birthday and we're rocking there. Let's get together one day if you want to catch more of DJ Mpulo. Pimville, Onions and All. Let's go.
0: All right. DJ Mpulo, ZA on social media platforms.
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6: You do know DJ Smooda is turning 47 in 2 days. Khotman is getting older. Getting gray on my beard. 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Indona Zam's young boozers. 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
7: Teddy. Is that other hair also gray?
8: When did you start graying?
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11: Chawa, thank you for playing good music. If I'm right, more related, I'm more than a Takamukago or Tavano. Impomonele Gamu.
0: Thank you, Giddy Jane Pulo.
12: Danko. Radio 2000. Hey, guys. My first time that I'm listening to your show.
0: Welcome.
12: And it's rocking.
0: Welcome.
12: I'm going through a massive thing. I just lost my friend to cancer.
0: Sure.
12: And this is all our songs that you guys are playing. Thank you, Candy from Nuclear. Keep on with the good work.
0: Oh, Candy, that really broke my heart. Condolences and strength to you, sister. That is something incredibly tough to navigate, but testament, you know, to music and how it can evoke certain emotions and probably make you feel like you have a companion at a time that you need it the most. So sending tons of love, Candy.
12: Wow. I've been being a long girl.
0: Yeah,
12: thank you so much.
13: You're making my baking so easy. I'm baking scones, eh? I wish you were close. I was going to bring for you. Girl, thank you so much. Love you so much. Emma, Sandwich Park, Boxburg, love you.
0: Love you too. Oh my goodness. Wa re khadisa o swa di scones. Happy baking.
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George Benson, Kisses in the Moonlight, is how you and I are wrapping up our session this afternoon, 7th of June, the Sunday Reset Edition with myself, Sechaba Gqeba. Thank you so much for lending me your ear, you know. Like, I don't take that for granted, you know. And I always say to people that we are blessed to be able to work with a microphone and to be able to connect with the thousands, hundreds and thousands of people who take the time out. Because that's why I'm like, you take certain things for granted, but you realize you could be doing something else. You know, you could be preoccupying yourself with something else. You could be somewhere else. You could be doing something else with the time that you spend with us right here at Radio 2000. So we do not at all take it for granted. It's a wrap from my side. Rachel Makura is on standby, you know, bringing forth all your weekend sporting activities. Brand new week ahead tomorrow. Make it count. Make it count. Okay? Goodbye.

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1: 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Rachel Wamakura is the name, and welcome to the Sport Wrap on Radio 2000. Doing things a little bit differently this evening. We have to take you live to the Union Buildings out in the capital city, Pretoria. The president of the country, Cyril Ramaphosa, addressing the nation regarding the immigration tensions that have gripped the country of late. Let's take you live there, and we'll be back soon as the president concludes his address to the nation.
2: Legitimate questions. They are asking whether our borders are secure. They are concerned about jobs. South Africans are raising these matters because they are concerned about the pressure on our public services as well. They are concerned about safety, security, and the rule of law. These concerns are real. They deserve to be heard, and they deserve to be addressed. South Africans are asking whether government is taking the necessary steps to address these challenges. Tonight, I want to address these concerns. I want to explain what government is doing and is going to do to address them. And I want to outline the principles that must guide us as we confront this challenge together. We must be honest about the context in which these concerns arise. South Africa faces persistently high levels of unemployment, especially amongst our young people. Too many families are struggling to make ends meet. The cost of living is very high for many of the people of South Africa. Too many communities are experiencing poverty and inadequate access to opportunities. In such circumstances, frustration can easily be directed at those who are perceived to be competitors for jobs and resources. Yet, we must recognize that illegal immigration is not the cause of all our economic challenges. There are other causes. The answer must be faster economic growth, greater investment, industrial expansion, infrastructure development, and the creation of millions of new jobs. These are precisely the issues that our government is working on. We know that migration is a global issue. It affects many countries around the world. Our country, like many others throughout history, is a product of migration. It is the reason for our diversity and contributes to our vibrancy. As a democracy, we have welcomed visitors to our country. In line with our international obligations on the issue of migration and our constitutional values, we accept people from other countries who are in need of protection from wars, conflicts, discrimination, and violence. Like every other country in the world, we have laws that determine who can come to our country, South Africa, and what they can do whilst they are here, and how long they can stay. Our laws are very clear on this. The basic principle on which we all agree is that every person within the borders of South Africa should be here legally, not illegally. Every person who works in our country must be legally permitted to work here. Every person who runs a business here must be legally permitted to run such a business. The challenge we have is that some people have migrated to our country irregularly and are here illegally. South Africa has a right to implement policies and measures that prevent irregular migration. Our country is committed to protect, uphold, and advance the human rights of all people in our country, whether they are citizens or foreign nationals. We are committed to honor our international obligations that deal with matters of migration. The responsibility for enforcing immigration laws rests with the state and the state alone. There have been weaknesses in the way migration has been managed in our country. There have been weaknesses in rigorous and focused enforcement. We admit that. And there have been weaknesses of corruption. There have been gaps in our systems that have undermined public confidence. South Africans are entitled to expect better. We accept that responsibility, and we are taking decisive action to correct these shortcomings. South Africans have a right to expect a state that is effective, professional, and capable of enforcing its laws. Government will accordingly take action to address the expectations of our people in dealing with the challenge of the violations of our immigration laws. I must make it clear that only the authorized government officials may act against violations of the law, including violations of our immigration laws. No other person is allowed, for example, to confront someone in the street, in the pathways of our country, to demand proof of identity. We know that South Africans are not xenophobic, as there is no space for xenophobia, for racism, for sexism, for Afrophobia, or any other form of intolerance in South Africa. As communities and as a society, we must not be tempted to join those who want us to turn against people who were not born in South Africa and who are in our midst. We will and must not allow groups to use the legitimate concerns of South Africans to destabilize our country through inciting lawlessness and violence. We will act against forces who are exploiting the concerns of our people about illegal immigration to further their own political, personal, and criminal agendas. We will not be fooled or influenced by social media campaigns that spread misinformation, fake news, and lies about people who are in our country. We must be concerned that anti-foreigner sentiment is at times accompanied by tribal and ethnic slurs, insults and attacks aimed at other South Africans. This is not acceptable. We expect foreign nationals who are here to respect our laws. We therefore need to respect them as well. But they must respect the laws of our country. Almost all South Africans recognize that illegal immigration is a significant challenge. Illegal migration, if unchecked, poses a risk to South Africa's security, stability, as well as our economic progress. We know that illegal migration affects service delivery and places additional burdens on essential services such as healthcare and education. Illegal migration routes increasingly overlap with organized crime. Criminal syndicates involved in trafficking, extortion, illegal mining, drugs, and money laundering often use undocumented migration for recruitment and concealment of goods. We know that illegal immigration undermines our efforts to create decent work for our people. There are businesses in our country that employ undocumented immigrants because Their legal status means that they cannot stand up for their own rights. Some employers hire undocumented immigrants because they pay them wages that are well below our minimum wage and make them work longer hours without due compensation. We have uncovered a number of workplaces where undocumented migrants are made to labor under very bad conditions. Employers who hire undocumented workers and exploit their vulnerability are breaking the law. They undermine our labor laws and standards, they undermine fair competition, and they undermine opportunities for South Africans. Such conduct will attract far stronger penalties and far stricter enforcement. Many communities have expressed anger about the number of foreign nationals running spaza shops, trading stores, and other informal outlets. They argue that foreign enterprises are squeezing South Africans from operating in these markets in their own communities. These concerns cannot and must not be dismissed. Many South Africans feel excluded from opportunities within their own communities. Government has a responsibility to support local enterprise, to promote fair competition, and to create conditions in which South Africans can participate meaningfully in the economy of our country. As a country, as communities, and as a continent, we need to work together in accordance with our constitution, our laws, and our international...
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1: The borders of our country does so lawfully. We want a South Africa where immigration laws are respected and enforced. A South Africa where businesses compete fairly. A South Africa where communities feel safe and secure. And a South Africa that remains true to its constitutional values and its commitment to human dignity. We intend to achieve this objective by implementing the following measures, amongst others. Firstly, we are and will continue to crack down on the violation of our immigration, labor, and other laws. Secondly, we will continue to prevent people from entering the country irregularly and illegally. Thirdly, we are and will continue to stamp out corruption in our immigration system. Fourthly, we will strengthen our immigration laws and policies. And finally, we will continue to engage other countries, including our sister countries on the African continent, to forge a broader response to migration challenges across our region and the continent. The first part of our response is a concerted crackdown on violations of existing immigration, labor, and other laws. The Department of Home Affairs, the Border Management Authority, the South African Police Service, and other law enforcement agencies have been and will intensify the process of identifying and deporting undocumented foreign nationals residing illegally in South Africa. In the past year alone, the Border Management Authority managed to intercept and stop over 450,000 people who are attempting to enter South Africa illegally. We will set up dedicated courts to deal with immigration, to speedily support the deportation of undocumented migrants. The South African Police Service, Home Affairs, and the Department of Employment and Labour are increasing inspections, targeting companies employing undocumented foreign nationals. As part of rebuilding labour enforcement capacity, the Department of Employment and Labour has launched the phased recruitment of 10,000 inspectors for this financial year, as I announced during the State of the Nation address. We're going to increase the penalties, including imprisonment, for employers who violate our Immigration Act. We cannot have a situation where employers who, after being charged and found guilty of violating our laws, merely pay a fine and continue employing undocumented foreign nationals whom they exploit. To address violations of immigration and labor laws in the transport sector, we are implementing a plan that has been developed with the logistics and freight industry, as well as our labor organizations. The second part of our response is to secure our borders. Every sovereign nation has a responsibility to know who enters its territory, why they are entering, and how long they are permitted to stay. Secure borders are not a sign of hostility towards other countries. They are a fundamental requirement of a sovereign and well-governed state. Accordingly, we are taking further measures to secure our borders. We will therefore continue to invest in modern technology, infrastructure, and personnel to ensure that our borders are secure while facilitating legitimate trade, travel, and economic activity. We will undertake a phased relocation of refugee reception centers to border posts, starting with Tshwane Center this current year. Many other countries have refugee reception centers that are close to the place where refugees enter the country seeking asylum or refuge. The relocation of refugee reception centers closer to our borders is intended to ensure that asylum applications are processed more efficiently, more securely, and more fairly. This will enable government to determine protection needs at the point of entry to ensure that those who genuinely require protection receive assistance as quickly as possible. The third part of our response will be to continue strengthening our immigration system by stamping out corruption and deploying cutting-edge technology. We are continuing the crackdown on corruption and inefficiencies in the Department of Home Affairs. We must recognize that illegal immigration is often enabled by corruption. Officials who sell documents, facilitate unlawful entry, or abuse public office for personal gain betray the trust of the people of South Africa. We will pursue these cases relentlessly. Those responsible are facing dismissal, criminal prosecution, and the full consequences of the law. We are establishing an intelligent population register that contains biometric data for every person in the country, laying the foundation for a digital ID for all of us. At the same time, we will progressively discontinue the green ID books that we have, which have enabled identity theft by undocumented immigrants and criminal syndicates. The Department of Home Affairs will set a date after which the green ID books will no longer be recognized. We will end the abuse of the traffic registration number system, which a number of foreign nationals require to register or buy vehicles in our country, which currently is being used as a form of identification by many. The Department of Transport will issue new regulations to align with the identification laws of our country within the next 3 months. The fourth part of our response is to close the gaps in our laws and policies. The laws that regulate immigration in our country are fragmented and often contradictory. They allow legal loopholes that are exploited by undocumented migrants. We are addressing these loopholes. Government has finalized the National Labour Migration Policy, which proposes maximum quotas for the employment of documented foreign nationals and deals with the prosecutions of employers hiring undocumented workers. The Employment Services Amendment Bill has been approved by Cabinet for introduction to Parliament. This will empower the Minister to set quotas in respect of the employment of foreign nationals in any economic sector or occupational category. The Department of Small Business Development, working with the South African Local Government Association, SALGA,
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0: Rimakansi Holdings presents the 2026 Hauteng Soul and Jazz Concert, featuring the Grammy Award-winning iconic saxophonist and jazz legend, Kirk Weller.

0: Puma and Mafiki Zola on the 13th of June 2026 at Sunbet Arena Times Square, Pretoria. 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
1: Where there is poverty, as South Africa, we will continue working with our sister countries to build an Africa in which people move by choice and not by desperation. Through SADC, the African Union, and our bilateral relations with other countries, we will seek to find sustainable solutions to these challenges. As part of this effort, I will be sending envoys to a number of sister African countries to outline the measures that we are announcing this evening and to deal comprehensively with the issue of migration in cooperation with those countries. Cabinet will remain seized with this matter and will regularly review progress in implementing these measures. The Interministerial Committee on Migration will coordinate government's response across departments and spheres of government. Our net joints and the provincial net joint structures have been directed to strengthen coordination among law enforcement, intelligence, and security agencies to ensure effective implementation. Fellow South Africans, as we work to tackle the problem of illegal immigration, we are determined that we will not allow anyone to exploit this problem to destabilize our country. Our law enforcement agencies and security services, working together with other state entities and key stakeholders, are ready to act to protect the Republic, public safety, maintain law and order, and safeguard critical infrastructure. The challenges we have recently introduced to our immigration laws, rather the changes that we have recently introduced to our immigration laws, as well as the regulations that we've introduced, will allow us to attract tourists, highly skilled global talent, and investment through lawful channels. We must also remember that many of our people travel to other countries to study, to work, and to gain experience. Many come home with valuable skills and expertise that they have gained from other countries, with a wider view of the world and in a better position to improve their lives and those of their families and increase the prosperity of our country. Migration is the way of the world, and we must be prepared to embrace it. South Africa is a better country for migration, and we can become better still. But that means our laws need to be strengthened and enforced. It means that we must end illegal immigration and deal with the social, economic, and security challenges to which it contributes. We must not allow ourselves to turn against foreign nationals and each other as South Africans. We must all respect the constitution of our country, uphold the basic human rights of all people, and consistently uphold the law of our land. We reject the notion that we must tolerate illegal immigration. We can protect our borders while protecting human dignity. We can enforce our laws while upholding our constitution. We can secure our communities while preserving the values of Ubuntu that define us as a people. Like many challenges that we have faced before, we can overcome the problem of illegal immigration. South Africa has overcome far greater challenges than this one. We have overcome division. We have overcome conflict. We have overcome injustice. We will overcome this challenge too. And let us do so not through fear, anger, hatred, or violence, but through unity, determination, and respect for the law. Let us continue to build a South Africa that is secure, lawful, compassionate, and prosperous. A South Africa in which we expand opportunity, protect people's dignity, all our people, that is, and fulfill the promise of democracy for all. I thank you.
2: The president there.

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1: FIFA World Cups. Nahu Adams is a Ghanaian-based journalist. And what are you making of how the team have prepared for the World Cup? I mean, a number of African teams obviously playing friendly matches. A few days ago, my goodness, we saw the Ivory Coast beating France about 2-0. Algeria beating the Netherlands as well in a friendly match.
2: We've seen some good results. Cape Verde beat Serbia 3-0.
1: Yep.
2: A few days ago, we saw Ivory Coast also beating France. We see Algeria shocking Netherlands in Rotterdam by a 0-0. Egypt, before the World Cup pressing started, Egypt held Spain to a 0-0 draw. I think we should be ready.
1: Okay.
2: By the time of the opening match of the World Cup, all African countries must be ready.
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1: It's 18:30 on the clock. Thank you so much for staying with us on the Sport Wrap on Radio 2000, 97.2 to 100 FM nationwide. Officially starting the show in the second half of our hour because we had to give the President Cyril Ramaphosa the opportunity to address the nation and has done so out of the Union Buildings in the capital city, Pretoria. They're addressing pressing matters regarding the immigration tensions that have gripped the country in the last couple of months. But nonetheless, that is out of the way. We are here to do what we do best right in Radio 2000 between 6 and 7 every Sunday, wrapping up the sporting action of the weekend. We do so by speaking about it. Give me a call on 086002479. That is 086002479. I'll also, as always, take your WhatsApp voice notes on 060-584-2250. That is 060-584-2250. Would like to hear your pick of the weekend. What stood out for you at this weekend? What fixture stood out for you? What result stood out for you? Would like to hear your thoughts on the weekend that was on 060-584-2250. 060-584-2250 on X at Rachi Superstorm at Radio 2000 _ZA. Bafana, should I say, having played out to a 1-1 draw against Jamaica in their final preparation match ahead of the FIFA World Cup. We're officially entering the week of the FIFA World Cup. Everything starts officially on the 11th of June. The opening ceremony will be live on SABC3. And of course, that opening match between Bafana as well as Mexico live at 9 p.m. Central African time. So big week for Bafana as they enter the FIFA World Cup for the first time in 16 years. Banyana yesterday beaten 5-0 by Jamaica in a preparation match in the build-up to the Women's Africa Cup of Nations tournament. The two teams will meet again on Tuesday in Osaka. A kickoff for the games at 8:30 in the morning will be live on SABC 2 if you do want to watch that game. Banyana up against Jamaica. There was also a lot of action in the United Rugby Championship, right, entering the semi-finals. That is now done and dusted. Can report that there will be a South African team in the final. Thank you so much to the Bulls for getting the job done against the Lascaux Warriors. It was tight. It went down to the wire. The Bulls winning 22-21 away from home. And they'll be playing their fourth final overall in the United Rugby Championship. It also happens to be their third consecutive final in the URC. The Stormers losing to Leinster 2011. They'll play no part in the rest of the United Rugby Championship, meaning Leinster, the defending champions, will face off with the Bulls in the final coming up on the 19th of June. There's also action in the Blitzbox. They are where the Blitzbox at the moment. They're in France for the World Championship Series, having won the World Championships despite the fact that they finished in fourth position overall in this tournament. But nonetheless, it really has been a great, great season for the Blitzbox. Two major titles in 1 year. So congratulations there to the coach of the side, Philip Sneeman, as well as the players for getting the job done. It is 18:33 on the clock. Just to get into our rugby conversation, let's speak to Renier Swart, SABC Sport rugby commentator, on the line to help us look back on what was an interesting weekend in the United Rugby Championship. Some interesting results. The Bulls will be playing in the final of the United Rugby Championship. A very good evening to you, Renier. I hope you've been well.
3: Yes, thank you, Rachel, and thank you for the opportunity to talk to the listeners.
1: Well, the Bulls are in a final of the United Rugby Championship. They had to work very hard for it. At some point in that match, Rainier, they were trailing 21-3 in the first 25 minutes. It was during that period as well they had two yellow cards as well. But the fact they were able to come back the way they did should be commended.
2: Yes, I think it's one of the best comebacks that I've seen in a long time in rugby. Going 21-3 down in that first 25 minutes was really bad for the Bulls. At that stage, I thought it's over. You know, to play at Murrayfield and to play like against a team like the Glasgow Warriors, and you down so many points and chasing points, it's not a good thing. And then still yellow cards coming. So I think the Bulls really pulled it out of that. The way they played and the way that they really enforced the fixed positions, and especially there in the scrums, they at the end of the day they dominated there, and the what Ackerman did, the use of his bomb squad was right at the right time. There were some of them that I personally thought he took off somebody too early. I'm not going to

0: maybe, Ranier, that stood out for you from a Bulls point of view last night, from yesterday's match?
1: Yes, I think Hanekom had a fantastic game.
0: Yeah.
1: Cameron Hanekom really, he played his heart out. And that was one of the substitutes that I thought shouldn't have gone off at that specific stage because of the way that he played. But coming back again and looking at Ambrose Papier, Ambrose Papier, it's not only that he won the, or he got the title this year as the best URC player of the year, but he really proved it in this, that he was constant. His up and under kicks was good. His feed of his backline really did well, and he's one of the guys that really stood out for me. But Cameron Hanekom and Grobbelaar in his 150th game, I think he also played an awesome role in the whole win of the Bulls. He was always there. He was that third loose forward that you need in a tough game like this. So those are the outstanding players. And obviously, on the side of the Dasko Warriors, I think that Carl Steyn, a South African, who's really playing good rugby, he could have gone into a Springbok team, I think, any time. He was on their side. He was really one of the outstanding players.
0: Yeah. So this is their fourth final overall, Ranier. They've been to three finals before this upcoming final, and they've lost all of those finals to the likes of the Stormers in the inaugural edition back in 2022. They lost to the Glasgow Warriors in 2024, and they also lost to Leinster just last season. What that has shown us is that the Bulls maybe struggle to win finals of the United Rugby Championship. Three finals, having lost those. How do they then approach this final against a Leinster team they faced before, they've beaten before, but this time is also in a final? Like, it's going to be important for them to win this final because it will determine, or rather define them and define their season. How do they go about turning this final into an actual win in the URC this season?
1: I think the most important thing of this coming final is that the Bulls must work on their discipline. Don't overreact. Don't be over eager that you are in the final, and you know there's a very thin line between over eagerness and really doing the job that you should do. And it nearly cost the Bulls a lot with the yellow cards, and that was really one of the biggest factors. So I think if the Bulls can really work on the discipline side and work on the finals, that, you know, it actually started in the times of COVID when the URC couldn't be played ahead, and we played against Benetton in a final that the Bulls had to go and play in that, I can't remember even what it was called, and they lost against Benetton in that final in Italy. That's where it already started. And I think there should be and there will be a change. It was under other leadership. It was under other coaching.
0: Yeah.
1: And I think with Ackerman, the things are built up quite well. And I think the Bulls can do it. I think the Bulls can go, and they are, the way they played yesterday and the way that the second semi-final went with Leicester, I think the Bulls can have an overhand on them.
0: Can the Bulls get the job done this time around? I mean, Jake White took them to three finals. He failed with the Bulls. You get a feeling that Johan Ackerman might just be the man now to take the Bulls to the final and, of course, win that final against Leinster coming up on the 19th of June. Ranier, I want you to please stay on the line. We'll continue our conversation on the other side of this. We have to speak about the Stormers and, of course, what happened in Dublin against Leinster last night. Ranier Swart, SABC Sport Rugby commentator on the line, speaking all things United Rugby Championship.
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3: It's 18:41 on the clock. 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Of course, still busy with the pick of the weekend feature. Obviously, it has to be the United Rugby Championship. And now things are turned out to be there for the Bulls as well as the Stormers. The Stormers losing to Leinster 21-11. Ranier, what a game in Dublin yesterday. There was just so many moments in that game where I, for one, thought, for 69 minutes of that game, we thought that the Stormers had it in them to cause an upset. But things changed around the 70th minute. Take me back to that game. What happened?
4: Yes, I really think we were in another nail-biter. You know, the Bulls game was a nail-biter for South Africans. And in this Stormers game against Leicester was really a nail-biter, yes. I think they had the overhand on us. We overdid it a bit with the up and under kicks, and they were ready for that. So that in the first half, in the first session. But then the Stormers really came back, and actually you could see that Leicester started to get tired because of the pressure that was there all the time from the Stormers, and the yellow cards that we got in actually it was just before the yellow cards. They still when the yellow card for tapping down the ball went to the Stormers, that was still, they worked it well in that same period when we had 14 men on the field. They didn't score anything. Because yeah, the Stormers were the pattern of the Stormers, and their defense was so good that they really, it was amazing how they played at that stage. And they even had them under big pressure, being in their 22 area after a very good kick by Nell, Ruan Nell at that stage of 50-22 that we got. And at that stage, we actually had them in a grip, and I thought the game is going to change. There was a 2 point or 3 point difference, or 2 point difference at that stage, and I thought that we had them in the grip. And then it was that silly yellow card, a yellow card that was definitely upgraded to a red card. Mm-hmm. And Ackermann really did. It was bad. You can't speak well about it. Mm-hmm. It was a silly yellow card that was a silly mistake, or deliberate mistake that he made. And it is right that Holly Davidson, who was a referee, really took that and even that it was upgraded to a red card. Yeah. There's still then the Stormers had 14 men again in the game, and I think it they were still determined and they were still having the pressure on Leicester. But the yellow card that came after that, the yellow card that went to Salman Murad, yeah, that was really it was never a card. It was never even a penalty, because I mean he lied on the wrong side, but he was in the phase of getting up. Mm-hmm. He looked in the wrong direction. He didn't even look at Gibson Park. Mm-hmm. He didn't even look at where the ball is, and Gibson Park actually passed the ball against his legs. Not, and I think he was more deliberate than what Salman Murad was. So. Yeah, getting that yellow card, I think it broke the morale, and then they had 13 players on the field. The try of Gibson Park obviously came through without when they still had the 14 guys on the game. Yeah. But there was still time to go and recover and keep up the pressure on Leicester. So, yeah, that's the thing that's very debatable. That card of Salman Murad, I think it should have never been a card. And so the storm was being on the back foot.
3: Yeah.
4: Really was just we don't usually as commentators as well criticize the referee. She's really a very good referee. So
3: do you think she got it wrong?
4: But this time she had it wrong. All she right. definitely had it wrong.
3: Oh, Holly Davidson, I saw she was absolutely trending on social media and a lot of people not happy with that decision to give Salman Murad that card. And essentially, that's how, you know, the game ended. But to my understanding, just to make to be clear, Nir, the try was scored. So the fact that the try was scored, Salman Murad, it doesn't change anything. That try still stands, despite the fact that Salman Murad had gotten that yellow card. The try will stand.
4: No, the try still stands,
3: yes.
4: and it's true. That's why I say you can't go against the try,
3: okay.
4: Because there was such a big gap open for Gibson Park to get through and go and score that try. But the problem is now you've got 13 men on the field. You are still putting Leicester under pressure, but you've got two people less putting up that pressure.
3: Mm-hmm.
4: And if it, like the pressure that the Storm has put on Leicester, if they still had 14 men, and they went into their 22 at the stage, but with 13 men. So it's just a big mountain to climb,
3: okay.
4: Against a team like Leicester. We can't say that try was something wrong with the try, but the problem was that yellow card that was given after the try.
3: Right.
4: You can't catch up. And the Stormers could have caught up. Who knows? Scored a try, had a penalty, and won the game also with 1 point.
3: Hmm. Yeah, so much to reflect on regarding that game between the Storm as well as Leinster. Just a final one. I saw Coach Rusty Rasmus announcing a team earlier on today. Just in a minute, just talk to us about that team that has been announced. I think it was, 21 uncapped players in that Springbok team?
4: Yeah, it's a 51 squad.
3: Yeah.
4: But you must remember that out of this 51 people, 46 are going to be chosen because there's two teams that needs to be chosen. The South African A team, which will be playing Zimbabwe on the same day, it's a double header, and then obviously the South African side that will be playing the Barbarians. But what I like about it is the youngsters. He's looking forward at getting youngsters in, and not only going with those known names that we have, and you will see that with the uncapped players that are there, they really of good standard. They guys who did very well in the under 21. There's guys that did very well in the varsity cup. So I think it's a team where he's going to test the abilities of these youngsters. We mustn't overemphasize the youngsters that are coming in, as it is a South African A side that needs to be chosen and a Springbok side against the Barbarians. But, you know, the having all these choices with the positions where we have injuries in now, having these youngsters that can come through, I think it's a very good choice of Rassie, looking at how he's going to use these youngsters going forward and going to the 2027 Rugby World Cup.
3: Okay.
4: You know, we are standing in front of a door of a very, very hard Springbok year, Springbok rugby season.
3: All right.
4: In that it's not only the Barbarians. After this, we've got England, then we've got Scotland, then we've got Wales, and then a four test tour of New Zealand to South Africa, and then again against France, against Ireland, and England. And Wales. So it's a very tough year before the World Cup next year. So I think he's going to test a lot of players.
3: Renier, always a pleasure chatting to you on Radio 2000. Thank you so much for your insights on the URC and, of course, the Springboks. We appreciate you.
4: Thank you very much, Rachel. I appreciate it.
3: All right, 10 minutes to go into the top of the hour. Your pick of the weekend on 086002479-0605842250. Hoping to shortly take you live to Paris just to look back on the French Open. On the go at the moment, it's the final of the men's singles between Alexander Zverev as well as Fabio Coboli on center court. And we'll hopefully connect with Jeff Kotsia, South African tennis coach and also a former player. He is live in France. We'll give us updates on the weekend that was when you look back on the French Open. It's 10 minutes to go into the top of the hour. We'll be back on the other side of this break. Or should we not take a break? About 9 minutes to go until the top of the hour. So let me remind you of the number to call. It is 086002479. That is 086002479. At the moment, Fabio Coboli up against Alexander Zverev. It was Alexander Zverev who won the first set 6-1. Coboli winning the second set 6-4. Zverev returning the favor, winning the third set 6-4. At the moment, it is tied 6-6. In the fourth set, it has now gone to a tiebreak. It is at the moment Zverev leading 2-1 in that tiebreak. A reminder, Alexander Zverev looking for his first Grand Slam title alongside his friend, a good friend of his, Fabio Coboli of Italy. 9 minutes to go until the top of the hour. Voice notes on 060-584-2250. 060-584-2250. Calls as well on 086002479.
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3: Crucial match between Milford FC as well as Cape Town City in the relegation promotional playoff. Let's speak now to Morgan Gould. What a half we saw from both teams. At some point, it was Milford FC dominating matters. And then after a couple of minutes, or should I say after 20 minutes of the game, we saw a Cape Town City also asserting itself in this game. 50% each when it comes to the ball possession. What is your summation of the first 45?
5: One of the games both teams don't want to lose because it gives them opportunity to one for Cape Town City to revive the situation. But for Milford, it seems like they really want to go through Gong Ho. But the experience from Cape Town City to just absorb the pressure that they got from the first 15 minutes of the game from Milford and slowly creeping into the game. But it remains to be seen how they're going to fare going forward.
2: The award-winning Rachel Makura. 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
3: Thank you so much for staying with us. 8 minutes to go until the top of the hour. Jeff Kutsia on the line, live from Paris in France. All things happening out at the French Open, Roland Garros, the second Grand Slam tournament of the year. Jeff, always good to be chatting to you. I hope you're well.
6: Hi, Rachel. Yeah, thanks. Thanks for having me. Yeah, all good here in Paris.
3: I know you had players playing today in the finals. Talk to me about that. How did they do? I'm presuming it was in the doubles finals, the women's finals.
6: Yes, it was in the doubles finals.
3: Yeah.
6: Annalena and Krunic. Unfortunately, they lost to the number one seeds, who's obviously had a great last few months, you know, winning in Indian Wells, Miami, Madrid, and now again at the French Open. So, rightfully deserved. And Sinakova won her 11th Grand Slam title. So, a lot of experience there. And unfortunately for us, we made finals here last year.
3: Mm.
6: Again, finals of the Australian Open. So, we're getting there, but it's just that extra little hurdle we have to get over.
3: Yeah, getting there. What positives do you take? It was a 6-2, 7-5 loss to your girls. What positives do you take from this defeat?
6: Yes, I mean, Rachel, I think we basically had our chances in the second set. Everybody was a little bit nervy in the beginning. And even though, you know, like a Sinakova with all experience, 10-time Grand Slam champion, 11 today. And that's what I was trying to tell them to, you know, in the finals of a Grand Slam, nobody's going to give it to you. You need to actually go out there and go take it, you know. And unfortunately, what I saw was they were actually nervous, and I wasn't trying to encourage them. Obviously, it didn't work in the first set. Then we had 4-1 up, and we had chances there. We had, 4-2, we had chances. We had 4-3, Sinakova serving two doubles at 40-15. Then we had a break point. We missed a volley. Then we had two set points at 15-40, couldn't convert. And unfortunately, then we lost 7-5. So, you know, we didn't really play to win on those big points. We were almost like a little bit too passive. So, but a lot of positives, you know, we can keep our heads up. But I think in order for us to go on and go win the slam, we need to be a little bit more aggressive in these bigger moments.
3: All right, absolutely. With you at the helm, surely a Grand Slam title will come through for your doubles team. I want to look at what's happening at the moment on Philippe Chatrier. It is Alexander Zverev up against Flavio Coboli in the Grand Slam men's final. What are you making of this final at the moment? I thought Alexander Zverev was going to have it
6: very
3: easy.
6: I was wrong. Very, very interesting.
3: Yeah,
6: I'm actually watching, and I thought, you know, with Zverev would take it. Coboli coming back, you know, obviously not a good first set, but Zverev more experienced. Then he comes back, Coboli, in the second set, and Zverev takes it, and then obviously was a breakdown. Now he's 5-3 down in the breaker as we speak. So, yeah, I mean, it's going to be interesting. It's 5-4 now at the moment. So, I mean, let's see if Kaboli, you know, it's on his record right now serving for it. But I think, you know, yeah, it'll be very interesting again. You know, you got to go play out here to win at 3-1 when Zverev was up there. Kind of played a little bit passive, gave Kaboli a chance. So this is what we're talking about. It's just not just in our match, but, you know, you need to go out there and go take it, which is obviously the key.
3: Yeah, Alexander Zverev, you think will be feeling the pressure? I mean, he's been on tour for a very long time. He's come close to winning a Grand Slam tournament. It just hasn't been his chances on the days that he'd made it to the final. Many people thought this would be or should be the event that he should be able to win after the Jannik Sinner, Novak Djokovic all being dropped in the second and third rounds respectively. Do you think this would be his time, Zverev, to win a Grand Slam? Is this the perfect opportunity for him to get it?
6: Rach, I honestly, yes, I think so. If it's not now, it's going to be really tough, to be honest, you know, with Sinner out, Alcaraz out, and then he's had a few finals. And Kaboli hits an unbelievable drop shot there to give him two set points to go into the final set. But if he doesn't take it here, it's going to be very difficult. You know, he has all the experience. He's the one that has the most to lose out of this match. But I think, you know, even if it does go in five, it's still a long way to go. And I just think you take it. And then, it's going to be tough. And Kaboli just missed a volley on top of the net. So back on serve at 6-5. So, yeah, let's see what happens, you know. Let's see what happens. And that's what that is nerves for you, you know. Normally you make that volley probably 9, 10 out of 10 times and just happened to miss it. Just took his eye off the ball as he hit it. But, I think Zverev serving now at 5-6, if he can sort of get to 6-all and even 7-6, you never know what can happen at that particular point.
3: All right, just a final one before I let you go. Mira Andreeva, a word for her. She's a new Grand Slam winner, 19 years of age. What a performance it's been for her in the clay court season.
6: Oh, unbelievable.
3: Yeah.
6: Yeah, unbelievable, Rachel. To be honest, I saw her 2 years ago, and then when she made semis there, and obviously last year was a little bit tough, different emotions, you kind of expect to do better again. But she was 17 when she did it, and now obviously winning her first Grand Slam, which I think it's the first of many, many more to come. And then very mature, very good quality of tennis, very smart, just obviously taking it to her, and then nothing to it. I mean, she was just a better person on the day, that's for sure.
3: Jeff, you've always made time for us on the Weekend Sport as well as the Sport Wrap on Radio 2000. We appreciate you. Thank you so much. When are you back home?
6: After Wimbledon, I'm going for a holiday. With the family to Paris. I'm actually coming back to Paris for a nice family holiday.
3: Nice.
6: And then, after Wimbledon, probably in July, I'll be back. And there we go. Two sets all. Kaboli just won the set. So that's going to be interesting final set. So, yeah.
3: Oh, we are in for a thriller. We are in for a thriller. Thank you so much. Enjoy the rest of your evening and, of course, that final.
6: Okay, you too. Thanks. Cheers. Bye.
3: Jeff Gauthier, of course. Jeff Gauthier, of course, the legend of the game in South Africa, speaking to us there regarding the French Open, the final of the French Open. Just a few seconds to go into the top of the hour. I wonder if we can try and play some voice notes. I know we didn't play much voice notes today because we had actually started the show very later than usual just to make way for the address of the president. Let's play a couple of voice notes before we wrap up this evening. 060584 2250 0605 84 2250 086000 2479. I guess you don't have time. Sorry guys. I tried. Shoyi Fedile, thank you so much to the team, Timothy, Sizwe, as well as Tabo. We are back again next week, Saturday, 3 to 6 on the Weekend Sport. I'm on Radio 2000, and then wrapping up things between 6 and 7 on the Sport Drive on Radio 2000. That the Ike Pathla is up next on the retrospective on Radio 2000. Enjoy. And bye.
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0: Aretha Franklin here on the Retrospective on Radio 2000. And that is how the team says, have a wonderful Sunday. Further back again, that's next week Saturday between 3 and 6. And then again on Sunday between 6 and 7.
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2: FIFA World Cups. Nahu Adams is a Ghanaian-based journalist. And what are you making of how the team have prepared for the World Cup? I mean, a number of African teams obviously playing friendly matches. A few days ago, my goodness, we saw the Ivory Coast beating France about 2-0. Algeria beating the Netherlands as well in a friendly match.
3: We've seen some good results. Cape Verde beat Serbia 3-0.
2: Yep.
3: A few days ago, we saw Ivory Coast also beating France. We see Algeria shocking Netherlands in Rotterdam by 0-0. Egypt, before the World Cup pressing started, Egypt held Spain to a 0-0 draw. I think we should be ready.
2: Okay.
3: By the time of the opening match of the World Cup, all African countries must be ready.
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2: 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That's how long DR Congo have waited. Since 1974, now they're back. Dangerman, Cedric Bakambu, 4 goals in qualifying.
5: Teobong Gonda on the edge of the box, tries the shot. It's a stunning goal.
2: Portugal, Colombia, Uzbekistan, the Leopards are ready to pounce.
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0: Definitely is our music, your memories. Very good evening to you. Welcome to the Retrospective. My name is Ike Path, and we're together until 10 p.m. tonight. I trust you had a good week. It was productive, relaxing, and peaceful. So we're going to start the show today from here at home.
6: It's wonderful.
0: That's Governmenta.

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3: 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It is our music, your memories. And just before we got interrupted there, we played to you music from Mamgoma, Sibongile Khumalo. And we were just touching base with music from here at home. And her father, Professor Mgoma, of course, got a posthumous National Order Award just recently, which must have made the entire family very proud. Just before that, it was Gavin Minter, and we played to a tune titled Wonderful, a George and Ira Gershwin composition. And we still have some more music. This week, of course, we heard about the passing of P.O. Bryson. We're going to be playing some music from him later on in the show. This is Prince. And all I do is just adore you. Good evening.

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0: art, and I would do anything, anything just to see you again. Before that, Simply Red, and we played you Holding Back the Years and started the triple play with Prince. What we played there was a tune titled Adore.
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0: Well, on Tuesday, we woke up to the news of Peebo Bryson passing away at the age of 75. That was 4 days ago, if I'm not mistaken. The voice that scored a generation of sweetest love stories. And we thought we would pay tribute. And today we've got some music where he sang those duets. And we're going to start with this one with Roberta Fleck.

0: The retrospective here on Radio 2000. It is our music, your memories. He will not be physically here, but he has left a rich legacy of music. That's Peebo Bryson, passing away at the age of 75. This time around with Celine Dion, Beauty and the Beast. And that's from the motion picture soundtrack of the same name. From Aladdin, we play to his performance with Regina Bell, A Whole New World. And we started the triple play with Roberta Fleck and Peebo Bryson. Tonight, I celebrate my life.
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0: Radio 2000, it is our music, your memories. This is the retrospective with me, Ike Partha, and that's Shanice Saving Forever for You. Just before that, After Seven, Can He Love You Like This? Also played you Puff Johnson with God Sent You, and started the whole mini concert with All for One and Fear No More. And we into the second hour of the show here on the retrospective. If you've just joined us, a very good evening to you and welcome.
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1: Teddy Pendergrass from the album You and I. And without you, I don't see myself having a life without you. That is why I say I'm so glad that heaven sent you my way so that I can enjoy this love that I'm experiencing now, because you are one in a million. That's the title track from the tune that got us into this triple play, One in a Million, also taken from that very same album by Teddy Pendergrass, You and I. And in the middle there, we played you music from Oletta Adams. And what we played there was a tune titled My Heart Won't Lie.
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0: man, he had a magic voice, didn't he? James Ingram here on the Retrospective on Radio 2000. And Just Once. And just before that, Regina Bell. And we played a tune titled Make It Like It Was. Don't forget DJ Vinny Da Vinci joins you the other side of 10 through until 12 midnight. That's with the Deep Sonic Movement.
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0: Well, he was described as a man with an orchestra in his mouth. Listen to this. Magical. That's music from Al Jarreau performing live Your Song. Just before that, we played music from Marvin Gaye. And what we played was Abraham Martin and John Al Green before that with a tune titled Again. We're into the third and final hour of the show here on The Retrospective. Reminding you once again to join the Deep Sonic Movement, that's with DJ Vinny Da Vinci, that's coming up between 10 and 12.
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5: Morocco, history makers in 2022 as Africa's first World Cup semi-finalists. 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

0: It is Radio 2000. It is our music, your memories. I did tell you that the retrospective is the home of classics. Just like this one from James Brown. Please, please, please. I love you so. And just before that, we had music from Lou Rawls. If I Were a Magician. Randy Crawford before that with If You'd Only Believe. Gerald Levert and Ed Levert, Baby Hold On to Me. Also played to Tamia Brandy, Gladys Knight, and together with Chaka Khan, Missing You. Dan Ross and Marvin Gaye just failed us twice there with Just Say, Just Say. But we started the whole mini concert with BB and CC Winans. If Only I Was Welcomed In.
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0: Just rounding off that tribute to the late Peebo Bryson, If Ever You're In My Arms Again, and before that, Can You Stop the Rain? And we're going to come back and sign off. Don't forget the Deep Sonic Movement coming up in about 9 minutes' time with DJ Vinny Da Vinci. That's through until 12. Deep Sonic Movement coming up.
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0: Well, time for me to love you and leave you. Thank you ever so much for your company. Remember to show love to those around you who are kind to you as well. Reciprocate. Let's do it again next week, Sunday, 7 to 10 p.m. God willing. Have a blessed week ahead. And we sign off with Mr. Barry White.
2: There's that look again. You know what I'm talking about? That insecure, that unsure, that wondering look. It's all in your eyes, baby. You're sitting there and you're wondering, does he really love me as much as he says he does? Does he really need me and want me as much as he says he does? Baby, I can't sit around you 24 hours a day telling you, baby, I love you and I need you and I want you. But I feel like right now, right at this moment, I should try to clear and make you feel reassured about me. Women are sensitive, very sensitive. Baby, let me tell you something, you know. This is hard as a woman can love a man. A man can love his woman. And baby, believe me, I do love you. Everything I have is you. I don't like to see you look this way. I don't like to see you feel this way. I don't.

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0: 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That intro track by the Far Out Monsters Disco Orchestra with Jose Roberto Petrami. And the track is called Where Do We Go From Here? The Dego 2000 Black Remix. Lovely track, man. I love it. Yeah, man. It's a Sunday night. Welcome to the Deep Sonic Movement with me, Vinny Da Vinci. You and I are hanging out for the next 2 hours on this lovely Sunday night. I've got super hot music lined up for you this evening. Three mixes coming up, plus a few joints from my vault that I feel you need to check out. Yeah, you know how we do it right here. It's all about, like, those tracks. They are from my vault that I decided I'm going to throw them in. For you, the collector, if you love good music, or just a DJ, or, you know, anybody who loves great music, keep tuned in. I'm back with the first mix of the night. Straight after this, we call it the Funked Up Disco Mix. Don't go anywhere.
1: 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Vinny Da Vinci. Deep Sonic Movement.
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0: Yeah, Radio 2000, our music and memories. That was the funked up disco mix. And this is what I played for you right there. DJ Fudge and Shiniwa Hawk. The track is called Love Times Love. You would remember it. I think it was done by George Benson back in the day. Jack Boy featuring Baroness with Satellite, The Art of Tones. Disco mix, Simon Kennedy, Back Together, Morph and Tarkin, Young Val Kilmer, and the one in the background, Lou Vega, with a track called The Vince Montana Tribute, the New York Piano 14 Groove. Such a groovy mix, man. I love it. I love it. Yes, we're creating memories, new memories again here, making house music beautiful with the Deep Sonic Movement. Get in touch with me on our WhatsApp line. Tell us where you are, what you're doing, 060-584-2250. Also on the socials, Radio 2000, Instagram, X, Radio 2000 underscore ZA. You can also follow me on my Facebook pages, DJ Vinny Da Vinci and Vinny Da Vinci. Instagram, The Real Vinny Da Vinci, and TikTok, Vinny.da.Vinci_22. Let's hear what you've got to say with those voice notes.
1: 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I'll be listening.
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3: 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My name is Ofantse Landman from Mabopane. 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
4: Hey, good Sunday evening, the Deep Sonic Movement with Vinny Da Vinci. It's Mr. in Senegal from Tambo section. I'm officially now signing in the register, Vinny Da Vinci. I'll be with you till midnight. Just keep the music coming so that you could be kept warm. Thank you so much. Danko.
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0: Vinny Da Vinci, Mighty Mtsweni here from Mpumalanga, Sekunda, I'm tuned in. I can't miss that dial for the love of house music. Sure, Da Vinci.
1: Thanks, my brother Mike Mtsweni from Sekunda, Mpumalanga. And guess what? I was with him last night. And he was telling me stories about Radio 2000. He loves Radio 2000. Like, yeah, he's a fan. And talk about fans, man. Kamogelo Nkamomoatse from Gaborone, Botswana. He's been a fan of the show since we started. Yeah, man. I see you. Pete Madu Mama Tibela in Soshanguve. Yeah. Daniel Nazion Senior in Soweto Piri. Joseph Mpudi from Rustenburg. Hey, man. Love you guys. Keep tuning in. Tell your friends what's going on right here on Radio 2000. Our music, your memories. And yeah, man, like I said, don't be alarmed with what's going on a Sunday night. You are right where you're supposed to be. This is the Deep Sonic Movement with yours, Tolly Vinny Da Vinci. I'm coming back with the first of those tracks that I chose from my vault that needs your attention. Stay with me right here.
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I will tell it.

0: Yeah, it's 10 minutes to 11 o'clock. That was the track, first of the tracks that I chose from my vault. It's a group called Snacks with a track called We Want Love. That's some electronic dance music right there with Steroids. Love it. I hope you did too. Saki Soul, Milita in Mbombela. We see you, man. We see you. We see you. Keep tuning in to the station, Radio 2000. Our music, your memories. And yeah, like I said, this is the Deep Sonic Movement. What you're going to do right now is go back in time. Yes, I'm back with the second mix of the show. It's the old school classic mix. You know, taking it back a bit to the mid, I think the 90s or so. I love it. I'm sure you're going to love it. Stay right there.
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0: Sure, bravo, Vinny Da Vinci. Could you tell me the name of the song on that mixy? It goes like this. I'm a present. Ash, that song, bruh.

0: Yo, I'm Sooks. You're hanging out with Vinny Da Vinci, and this is the Deep Sonic Movement.
1: Hi, everyone. This is the chocolate flavor girl, the brown skin baby, honey, Lady Chalk. You are tuned into the Deep Sonic Movement with the one, the only, the legendary Vinny Da Vinci on Radio 2000. Enjoy.

Yeah, 25 minutes after 11, Radio 2000. Our music, your memories, and this is the Deep Sonic Movement. That was the old school classic mix. Yeah, me you love. I played you in the 4-4-2 attack formation. Fresh and Low with Angela Reid. The track's called Sweet Inspiration. All Blue, the track called Prisoner. I think there was a voice note that says, what is that track? But he didn't sing, he didn't say Prisoner, right? He said something else. Yeah, All Blue, and the track is called Prisoner. The Masters at Work 12-inch mix. DJ Romaine with Gerald DeBuneau, the 83 West vocal mix of It's the Spirit. Marvin Gaye with What's Going On, the 1200 Warriors vocal mix. And then I ended up that mix with Cascade and Jocelyn. It's You, It's Me, the Makiwat Deep Interpretation mix. Love it, man. Love it. I hope you are too, wherever you tuned in. Like I said, we're nationwide. I got a friend of mine who's in Ibiza right now and he's tuned in to the show while he's getting ready to go party. Prince, I see you, man. I see you. Lerato M in Midrand. She says she's a music connoisseur. So basically, all it means, that track that I'm going to play from my vault, the collectors, the connoisseurs, the DJs, that is strictly for you. Don't go anywhere, check it out.

0: Yeah, that was one of the tracks from my vault. A track called, a track by 78 Edits. The track is called Keep It Up. A funk is infused deep house new disco track, loopy disco samples, and a classic club groove. I think it sounds dope. I don't know about you, but I think it sounds dope. Love it. You know how we move right here on Sunday nights? Deep Sonic Movement on Radio 2000. Our music, your memories. Like we always say here, good music doesn't shout. It moves you. Don't touch that dial. Don't go anywhere. Got another mix coming up. The new and current mix. The deep vibes for the dance floor.
1: 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Thank you.
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3: 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Stay groovy.

Yeah, Radio 2000. Music Your Memories. It is exactly midnight. Yeah, man. Hot show, like I said. This is what I played for you in that mix, the new and current mix. A lot of new tracks, yeah? Luca Music with Roxanne Miles, a track called Relentless. Reba and Tim Lewis with Champagne Pailletiers. Claro Hill meets Ed Jazz with No Way I Can Go, the Aquatone dub now. This is going to be a huge track. I love it. And DJ Nana with Sculptured Music with a journey to Muff Town. And I'm going to leave you with this one by Cayenne. The track is called My Call to You, the Soul Freaker Remix. And by the way, that mix is 100% strictly SA and South African productions. It's like the whole mix. I mean, I love what South Africa is going on right here, man. The production is strictly amazing. Yeah, hope you enjoyed the show like I did. And thanks for hanging out with me on the somewhat chilly night. Enjoy, I don't know where you are. Oh, and the FIFA World Cup is coming up this week. The FIFA World Cup starts this week. Hey, amen. Bafana Bafana and Mexico on Thursday. We're all going to be watching, right? And we're all rooting for Bafana Bafana. Yeah. Rock those Mexican... whatever you want to call them. Let's rock them. And have a great week ahead. My brother Bambo Johnson is up next with the Midnight Paradise. He's already in the building and he says to me, hey man, play that song. Play that last song because I love it. Thank you, Bambo.

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2: 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South Africa are back at the World Cup, the nation that gave the world 2010.
0: 10 nations, one continent, millions of stories. 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The Midnight Paradise with Bumbo Johnson. 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Ooh.

0: It is such a deeply personal song, this one, for Chico DeBarge, who actually wrote this particular song during the time when, of course, it was a reflection that is on his survival of the streets, as far as the loss of his brother, Bobby DeBarge, to a drug war, as far as him spending time in prison, yes, and he was reflecting pretty much on some of those personal issues that he went through. Incredible song that I just love it. It's called Love Still Good. Espresso music from Cam Owens, and we played you Heaven. And you and I kicked off the Midnight Paradise. That is the first hour of the show on a Monday with music from Maxwell, and we played you Fortunate. Otherwise, the Deep Sonic Movement. Oh, what a show. Great music as always with the legendary Vinnie Da Vinci. We'll return right on Radio 2000. You know they're on air from 10 until midnight, bringing you some of the exclusive, hard-to-find, soulful, deep house tunes right here on Radio 2000. It is the Deep Sonic Movement with the one and only legendary Vinnie Da Vinci right here on Radio 2000. Good morning to you. Welcome to the show. It's a brand new day. It is a Monday, today being the 8th of June 2026. And of course, as usual, we are together from now until 3. Just looking forward to your company. It's going to be beautiful wherever you might be. And I'm sure you must have realized as well that the temperatures have dropped a little bit. Oh, yeah, it's getting cold, isn't it? It is indeed. But I'm hoping that you will be warm wherever you might be. And, yeah, make sure that you add on a few blankets as well. It looks like we will experience a very cold winter. And Radio 2000 as well, who will be right here. You know we are always with you all the time. You've got a friend, you've got a companion, and we'll keep you company wherever you might be. And for those of you as well who are back at work and you are tuning in to the Midnight Paradise, all I want to say to you is welcome to the show. And enjoy.
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0: And this is how we ease you into a brand new day. That is a Monday morning right on Radio 2000. Our music, you memories with Keg Wallem and teaming up with Shy. On this one, it's called I Can't Stop the Rain, as well as BB and CeCe Winans. And we played you If I Was Only Welcomed In. As well as Stevie Wonder and Babyface. Just love that tune as well. Another great song with How Come, How Long. And you and I kicked off the musical foreplay as we step into a brand new day with Kenny Latimore as well as Shantimore. And of course, doing a classic by Teddy Pendergrass, and we played you Close the Door. That is on a Monday. How are you doing today? You feeling good? Thank you so much indeed for joining us. And if you are back at work and you're doing your night shift this morning, on this cold Monday morning, hey, I'm hoping that you're keeping warm and work is going well with some of your colleagues as well. Do you send me your messages and let me find out where you are in the country and which company you're working for and who are some of your colleagues that you're doing your night shift with this morning. 060-584-2250. That is the number. As well as on our socials, you can get in touch with us. That is on those social media spaces, the Radio 2000 Facebook page, as well as on X. You can drop me your tweets as well and connect with the Midnight Paradise. Let me know how you're doing, how you're feeling. And if you're just enjoying the music, the company of Radio 2000, and you are right in the comfort of your own home, you are in bed, and I'm hoping that you are warm. Yes. How many blankets do you have? Under those blankets, how many you have? 3, 4? Or do you have an electric blanket? And I'm sure you would like to share with us, or perhaps even a hot water bottle, just to keep yourself warm. Share some of those interesting stories with us this morning. Just want to find out how you're keeping warm. Or is it the music? You're singing along to some of the biggest tunes that we've got for you on the Midnight Paradise. Hey, get in touch. Let me know. And for those of you as well who are driving, please be easy on those roads. Drive safely. Our good friends who are trucking all across the country and from Mpumalanga, perhaps to Gauteng, from Gauteng to the Western Cape, from the Western Cape to the Eastern Cape. Maybe you are driving from the Northwest Province to the Free State, or perhaps to KZN, and wherever you might be trucking to at this time of the morning, you know that you've got a friend and will stay with you all morning long as you drive in, making sure that the job is done and the goods are delivered. And of course, for those of you in the e-hailing space, good morning to you. Welcome to the show. 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And you get to introduce them to this radio station. We appreciate that. The music continues when we come back. I've got the Rock Solid Double Play. That is on a Monday. I'll bring you music from Coldplay. As far as a keen, it's all coming up after this. Enjoy.
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0: This is how you and I rock the airwaves with alternative rock band from back in 1994 from the UK. Music from Keane. This one is called Everybody's Changing, as well as another great band from the UK, Coldplay, with In My Place, only on Radio 2000. Our music, your memories. And you and I step into the second hour of the show. And by the way, still to come on the Midnight Paradise, we've got your connection hour. That is the live love line. And you get in touch with us on 060-584-2250. And let me know how you're doing. And if you're at work, where about are you in the country? Which company do you work for? And who are you doing your night shift with? And yeah, connect with us on 060-584-2250. And of course, being a Monday, you know that it's never going to be a blue Monday. So we've got blues. Oh, I'm looking forward to that. I'm looking forward to Monday blues. Blues on the Midnight Paradise. And I've got some beautiful, beautiful, stunning stuff, blues songs that you're going to hear. One of the songs that I'm looking forward to enjoying with you, it's a classic by B.B. King. Please, I want you to be part of Blues on Monday, because it happens every single Monday at 2 a.m. So I'm going to bring you a song by B.B. King. It's called Born Again Human. Ha! What a song. Born Again Human. As far as a classic from Chris Rea. And I'm going to introduce you to a guy who sounds pretty much like Chris Rea. His name is Tony Joe White. It's part of Blues on Monday. Monday Blues is coming up later on, as well as the Pillow Talk session and the whole lot more. And we continue counting the days. Yes, we are. I don't know. Am I the only one who's excited about the 2026 World Cup? Am I the only one? I'm so excited. I can't wait. And of course, it kicks off. That is on the 11th of June, right up until the 19th of July. And of course, it's going to be hosted in 16 cities, 3 in Mexico, 2 in Canada, and 11 in the US. And we are kicking off the campaign in this tournament, that is South Africa against Mexico. Looking forward to that. Radio 2000 will bring you all the action live as it happens. Looking forward to the FIFA World Cup 2026. It's going to be beautiful. And I'm just hoping that our boys are going to make us proud. Our boys are going to go there and make sure that they do what it has to be done and represent the country so well and proceed or progress to the next stage. We'll be watching all of that, and every single game we'll be supporting them all the way. So yes, looking forward to the World Cup 2026 in Mexico, Canada, and the US. And like I said, Radio 2000 will bring you all the action live as it happens. All right, we'll take a break and come back. The music continues. It's all about the music on a Monday. And we're going to make you feel good this morning. For those of you who are struggling to sleep, what could be the problem? Or perhaps you went out last night to some soul and R&B session and you just got back home and you are listening to the Midnight Paradise. I'm hoping as well that you enjoyed the music wherever you might have been with some of your friends. And what is important as well is to, if you're going to go out, make sure that you look after yourself. You don't drink and drive. And yeah, and then you can use e-hailing services as well. That is to get you home safely, because that is important. That is absolutely very important that you get home safely. And let me tell you what's coming up shortly. I'll bring you a classic from Isaac Hayes. It's a Monday, so we're going to take it easy. All right? And I'll bring you the music that it's going to go down well, very, very well with you. As far as a classic from Barry White, I've got music from Dorothy Moore. As far as a Shirley Pepsi Riley. All of that on the way after this. Enjoy.
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pardon me. Could I have a word with you a few minutes? Here, sit down. Get comfortable. Yeah. How long have we known each other? About 10 months? Yeah, I think it's, yeah. You and John are real tight, aren't you? Yeah. Oh, is that an engagement ring? Oh, congratulations. Oh, he slipped it on your finger last night, huh? He's the luckiest man in the world, you know? He should be real proud to have someone like you. Oh, yeah, what I wanted to talk to you about is... Well, there's something that's been bugging me for about 5 months. And I've been carrying it around with me. And it's getting heavier and heavier every day. And, you know, it's almost to the boiling point. I have to get it off my chest. Yeah. I'm not trying to be fresh or anything because I know you're John's girl, but I just have to tell you this. You see, I have a great deal of respect for you. I'm not being, you know, not going to let feel on you. But, dear, you see, I'm going to take you back to my childhood in a way. See, we had quite a big family. We weren't, you know, very rich. Sometimes we lived from day to day. But one thing we did do, we went to church every Sunday. You know, Mama took us to church. And I was in the choir, too. Yeah, I sang a little bit then. Sunday school. And she taught us the golden rule, 10 commandments. And she said, son, do unto others as you would have them to do unto you. She said, don't steal, don't rob. You know, all the things that good parents try to instill in their children. Well, you know, I did, a few little things like shoot hook. I guess every kid is shoot hooky, you know, once. And she said, stay out of trouble. You know, when I was a teenager, I didn't, you know, break in or burglarize or rob anybody, you know. I tried to work for what I got, you know. Tried to be honest. You know, didn't commit no crimes or nothing. But, you know, I had to wait until I reached manhood to commit a crime. According to the court of love, if there is such a court. But, you know, sometimes you are forced into things like this. You see, sometimes Cupid can shoot his arrow so fast you can't get out of the way. You know, and you can fall. And the more you, something just like being in quicksand too, the more you wiggle, the deeper you sink. I ain't gonna take up too much of your time. You see, I'm not very good with words, and I had to tell you all of that, you know, to really say what I got to say. You see, it's a lot of talk going around town. And I'm on the make for John's girl. You know, Ike is on the make for John's girl. But, you know, I don't mean to do anybody wrong because I don't want nobody to bother anything that belonged to me. But, you see, I've never seen anybody like you. I've never known anybody like you. And there's some things you just can't help. You know, at night I toss and turn. I try to keep it out of my mind. But, you see, I find myself thinking about you. I just can't help it. And right now,

just can't believe it, baby. You know, I can't believe it would go this far. I mean, like last month when you said you didn't love me anymore. I could have died. I really thought it was just talk. Oh, I know about her and what she means to you. But what about our dreams and plans? I mean, all the plans that we made together. And what about our little Susie? Have you stopped to think about her?

0: be here on the weekend, and we'll have a good time then, okay?
1: But, Mama, I don't understand yet.
0: Well, it's hard to explain. And things are different now, but I'll see you often.
1: But I'm scared, Mama.
0: Don't worry, baby. Everything will be all right. So you just go on with Daddy.

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0: Well, I got to go and...
1: Please don't leave.

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1: I love you too, Mommy.
2: 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The Midnight Paradise with Bumbo Johnson, only on Radio 2000. Our music, your memories. Basically, all women are the same. And we need to take in consideration that woman is God's greatest gift to man. And we need to take in consideration that 9 out of 10 times they will be and they will do anything

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0: It is such a great classic there from Barry White as we take you back in time, back to 1975. And this one is called Let Me Live My Life Loving You. And from Just Another Way to Say I Love You. Beautiful. As far as Shirley Pepsi Riley there with Thanks for My Child. Also played you some Dorothy Moore with a pen in hand. And you and I kicked off the second hour of The Midnight Paradise with another great classic from Isaac Hayes. And I played you I Stand Accused only on Radio 2000. And I see your messages coming through. That is on our WhatsApp number, 060-584-2250. And by the way, if you're celebrating your birthday today, being the 8th of June, 2026, let me tell you that you share your birthday with a man who's turning 49 today. Born on the 8th of June, 1977. Yes. It is the one and only Kanye West celebrates his birthday today. So if you're celebrating, happy birthday to you. Many happy returns. You can get in touch with us as well. And let me know who else in your life is celebrating their birthdays today. Send me those messages on 060-584-2250. Otherwise, I trust everything is going well for those of you, yes, who are at work. And I'm hoping that you are safe. You might be a security officer. It's important as well to make sure that you are aware of your surroundings. And of course, always check up on your team as well, your team members, and find out how they are and all of that. And I'm sure you do know that such communication must continue at all time. It must happen at all time, you know, just to make sure that all of you are safe. And you continue to deal with criminal elements in your workspace. As far as good men and women in blue, yes, police officers all across the country as well, who continue to do an amazing work and making sure that, ensuring that you and I are safe and we are protected. And some of you, I know that you are patrolling the highways of this particular country. And we're hoping as well that drivers are behaving well. You've got to drive well to stay alive. That is very important. You don't have to drink and drive, or you know that's going to get you into trouble. Don't drink and drive. Make sure that you buckle up and stick to the speed limit. Very, very important as well. So be safe on those roads. The music continues when we come back. I'm going to bring you 20 minutes of our homebrew feature. I've got music from Jazeel Brothers. As far as a Natty, I love that. Natty with Titi. It's a beautiful song. As far as a Naya McKay and Robbie Malinga, Rebecca Malope coming up as well. Enjoy.
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0: 2022 finals, they're back. Danger Man, Mohammed Amura, 10 goals in qualifying. Pure fire.
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0: The Desert Foxes are ready to roar again.
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